Set!

don't care what you're going through. Feels like you're down for the last count. It ain't over. Feels like you cried your last tear. Not over. Not over. Not over. Not over. God has the final say. God has the final say. God has the final say. That said you wouldn't make it, but God has the final say. That said you won't be nothing, but God has the final say.

You know, the Bible says in Psalm 27 and 13, David said, I had fainted lest I had believed to see the goodness of God in the land of the living. And what we come to understand and know that even when it doesn't look good, it works for the good. To all those that are called according to his purpose, help me say,

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And they know that the old man still wasn't sitting in the corner.

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But I'm talking about when we get there, everybody's gonna get together. 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No more hatred. No more

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0: He leads me beside still waters. 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
0: Due to things that's happened in the past, hurt, abuse, molestation. But we want to speak to you today and tell you that God wants to heal the hole in your soul. Some people's actions are not because their spirit is wrong, but it's because the past has left a hole in their soul. May this wisdom help you get over your past and remind you that God wants to heal the hole in your soul.

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So I'm speaking for all of you listening, starting here.

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1: 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And I lift my voice to worship.

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Not over. Not over. God has the final say. God has the final say. God has the final say. That said you wouldn't make it, but God has the final say. That

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And what we come to understand and know that even when it doesn't look good, it works for the good. To all those that are called according to his purpose, help me say,

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0: He leads me beside still waters. 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And sometimes, the soul doesn't get the notice.
1: It has a hole in it.
0: Due to things that's happened in the past, hurt, abuse, molestation. But we want to speak to you today and tell you that God wants to heal the hole in your soul. Some people's actions are not because their spirit is wrong, but it's because the past has left a hole in their soul. May this wisdom help you get over your past and remind you that God wants to heal the hole in your soul.

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Amen. 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So I'm speaking for all of you listening, starting here, starting now.

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0: He leads me beside still water. 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And sometimes, the soul doesn't get the notice.
1: It has a hold in it.
0: Due to things that's happened in the past, hurt, abuse, molestation. But we want to speak to you today and tell you that God wants to heal the hole in your soul. Some people's actions are not because their spirit is wrong, but it's because the past has left a hole in their soul. May this wisdom help you get over your past and remind you that God wants to heal the hole in your soul.

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Amen. When we pray, we want to end that with a declaration, a decree. So I'm speaking for all of you listening, starting here.

0: 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This is Minister Mac Reynolds, and I just stopped by to say, if you are a bishop, pastor, evangelist, minister, or just a person with a word, I invite you to come to the airwaves of 1440 AM, and together we can inform people of the time. 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That's 313-207-9432. 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

Good morning, WNK. This is the Best We Heard this morning, 5:45 a.m. to 6 o'clock a.m. I will bless the Lord in all times. His praises shall be in my mouth. You have some good gospel music, Detroit. Thank you for making us number one 24-hour gospel station, WMKM, what you do a station, be in my way media. Let's go with some good gospel music for your pleasure. Thank you for listening to number one gospel station, WMKM, Detroit. Let's go with some good gospel music. Thank you for listening to number one gospel station. Let's roll just like this with some good gospel music for your pleasure. Good morning, Detroit.

0: car, sing this to the Lord. 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Let us.
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0: Kneel down before Him.
1: Kneel down before Him.
0: Worship and adore Him.
1: Worship and adore Him.
0: Come on, say it again.

Hey man, praise the Lord. Shout out to Lori Forte from Mac Alive, and Brody Tinsy to Lobby. Shout out to you, Miss Harmon from Mac Alive, Miss Lois, Slammy, Sammy. 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Shout out to Artie Bachi from Mac Alive, Richard Hushlin. Shout out to you. Shout out to my great man, my Baptist Church, 586 Orange Street, my pastor, C.C. Sampson. 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We're on the move. Shout out to Lewis Driver. Shout out to Pastor Lewis Church, Lady Lewis from St. Matthew Baptist Church, 13500 off of Wyoming, off of Davidson. Shout out to you, St. Matthew Baptist Church. Shout out to all the listeners that listen to my voice. No one got station WMK and won't he do a station. Shout out to Bill Gil Bailey III, the owner of WMKM and his parents. Pray for him. He's still recovering. He needs all your prayers from all your listeners. That he still love you, keeping him in your prayers. That's all the nice things. This is number one gospel station, WMKM. Won't he do a station? Build my way, Mia. Let's go with some good gospel music for your pressure. Good morning, Detroit. Let's go just like this with some good gospel music for your pressure. Good morning.

tuning me to get in Detroit. Same time, same station. Remember, guy, got to Detroit. See you later on at 7 a.m. Another half of the Morning Show News. Starting your host, Honest B. Till then, you have a blessed weekend and be safe, Detroit. I love you. God love you, best. See you next time. You be blessed, Detroit. I love you.

0: 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And remember, God's got it. I love you.
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0: also featuring Michael Curtis and Arnese Johnson. 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

0: earth. Praise the Lord. We are definitely the salt of the earth, and we give God praise for that video. First, God, I want to let you know that you're now tuned into the I Am Feminine Improvement Radio broadcast with yours truly, Dr. Cheryl Montgomery, along with the Mothers of Judas. And we thank God for our guest on today. We have Dr. Carol Collins in the midst with us on today. We are so excited to have her in our midst. We thank God for her and everything that she does. And so she's got a lot of information she's going to be sharing about Stay Lit and what they're doing over there in our in her organization. And so with that being said, we're going to get ready to go straight into this broadcast. I want to thank God we take care of our sponsors. You know, we have sponsors that need to be paid. And we appreciate them doing what? Taking care of our broadcast for us. And so that's the reason why you saw all those different commercials in Jesus' name. So just thank you for being with us right now. And we give God praise for the Mothers of Jews. I can see them in the background in Jesus' name. But we want to let you know that our heartfelt prayers is going out to Elders Mary Stewart and to the Bates family and the transition of her nephew, LaVarne Bates. He was her nephew. And so our heartfelt prayers going out to him, to them, to her family, the Stewart family. Also, our heartfelt prayers still going out to First Lady Janine James and to the James family and to Dr. Franklin Morris and family and to the new Mount Calvary Missionary Baptist Church and the transition of our beloved friend and brother, Bishop and Pastor William Q. James. We want to let you know that WBTC definitely misses him, and we are going to be praying for you all. The homeboy celebration is going to be this coming Saturday at his church in Jesus' name, which is located at 66 and Walcott. And so the further information, if we have a commercial on that, I'm going to play it for you later on. If I have a commercial, we'll be played concerning that information. And also, we want to let you know that our heartfelt prayers going out to the Sue Hay family in the transition of the Super Bowl, 1986 Super Bowl, fullback who blocked for Walter Payton. You know, now I'm a Chicago Bears fan, and as a matter of fact, I love the Bulls, the Bears, the Cubs, and the White Sox, along with the Blackhawks. I love them all in Jesus' name. So they're part of the Chicago, so but we're lifting them up. The Stahey family and the transition of Matt Stahey. He's going to definitely be missed. But we thank God for what his part he played in the Super Bowl. Praise God. Come out that Super Bowl shuffle. Praise God. That's over 47 years ago. Praise God. God is good, isn't he? So we love God and we thank God for them. So with that being said, I want you to get ready to see the beautiful Mothers of Judas in their own special way. We have Mother Lilia Montgomery and we have Mother Hottie on the line. And we thank God for both of them in Jesus. Thanks. So receive them right now in Jesus' majestic name. Praise God. Go right ahead, mothers.
1: Okay. Father, in the mighty name of Jesus, we want to thank and praise you that we blessed to be back on the radio line once again and that the people can see us. Dear Heavenly Father, we thank and praise God for our daughter, Dr. Cheryl Montgomery. Since she was about 18 years old, so when she came to the vacant lot next to me, I was out there cleaning it up. And she said, Mother Hodges, I wish there was something we could do. Her dream has came true, and therefore we thank and praise God for you that have been the saints of the Most High God. You've been praying for us all over this world in the mighty name of Jesus. They have the Father all over her, that dream that she has. But we just thank and praise you that we continue to stand with her, and that we shall come true. And we know one of the dreams is feeding the hungry, clothing the naked, giving people money to ride back and place things like this here, and telling the men and women, boys and girls, that the wages of sin is death, but the gift of God is eternal life, and that we can live on. We say yes to His will and yes to His ways. We can live on with Jesus forever and ever. This what David said, quickly, 24, number 7 and 8, verse 3, yes, Father, lift up your heads, O ye gates, and be lifted up the everlasting doors, and the King of glory shall come in. Who is this King of glory? The Lord strong and mighty, the Lord mighty in battle, the one coming in for his Father's church, humbly, and that Jesus Christ, the one humbly and on Calvary cross, that we might have a right to your life. And we can see him coming in, heaven opening up Jesus, 19th chapter of Revelation, he's coming in on a white horse, and therefore the rise behind me is it the church that he died for. And then have you find the boy David, the people that killed and did all these different things. Our soul will be saved. They also be riding in, coming in from the east. And we'll continue among the daughter, Dr. Cheryl Montgomery, along with Mother Montgomery. I continue to encourage her to continue to say yes to your will, yes to your way. In Jesus Christ, my name. Amen. Thank God. Amen.
0: God bless you. God bless you. Praise the Lord.
2: Psalms 121. I will lift up my eyes unto the hill, which come in my help. My help coming from the Lord, which made heaven and earth. Yes. We're not supposed to move, but he that keepeth thee shall neither slumber nor sleep. The Lord is thy keeper, the Lord is thy shade upon thy right hand. The sun shall not strike thee by day, nor the moon by night.
0: Yes, Lord God.
2: Lord, shall preserve thee from all evil. Lord, serve thy soul. Lord, serve thy morning and thy coming out. In the name of Jesus, we pray. Amen and thank you.
0: Well, we praise God for the beautiful mothers of Judas, as always, who have been faithful praying for this woman, God, for over 21 years on the radio. And we give God praise for both of them. That's why I honor them, Dr. Curl, every year for Mother's Day. We do something special for them. It's a free event, and we just bless them in Jesus' name. God is so good to them, and I thank God for them. And thank you for your prayers and the scripture. Praise God. God bless you all.
1: God bless you all. Amen.
0: Well, we're going to get right into this interview. I'm elated. And thank God for my guest that's in the booth with us on today. So we're going to introduce her again. This is Dr. Curl Commons. Praise God. Cullums. And she is from Stay Lit Foundation and also the other name of your ministry.
3: Thank you so much for the opportunity, Dr. Carol Collum.
0: Collum.
3: And True Believers Community Connection.
0: True Believers, that's it.
3: Is
0: Thank
3: our
0: you.
3: Actual name of the organization.
0: Yes,
3: our
0: ma'am.
3: Youth initiative is called Stay Lit.
0: Stay Lit.
3: We absolutely appreciate the opportunity to be
0: yes,
3: here before you this morning. Mm-hmm. And yes, we have some wonderful things coming up.
0: Come on, tell us about it. Come on and tell us about it.
3: Yes, and so this Thursday, which is September 10th, September 10th, we have our community giveaway.
0: Okay.
3: And what we're doing is a pop-up, which means it's a little abbreviated in terms of the merchandise that we're giving out. However, we still stand with plenty of community partners really with a heart to give back.
0: Yes.
3: And that is the pretty much just the reason why we're coming together in the spirit of love and unity.
0: I love it. I love
3: really
0: it.
3: Looking to be a blessing to individuals who may be in between blessings is what I say. However, you know, we do these once a quarter, but this one, again, we're doing this pop-up Thursday, September 10th. We're located 459 West on 79th Street, right on the corner of 79th and Normal, and we're going to start at 11 a.m.
0: Okay.
3: Right?
0: Okay.
3: And it's while supplies last. But this time, we're just going to give away shoes.
0: Okay, just
3: so
0: the
3: shoes. So we have shoes, all sizes. We're, you know, men, women, children, boys and girls.
0: Okay.
3: So we have a large number of shoes.
0: Okay, okay.
3: And so we want people to come and be blessed.
0: Okay.
3: We received the donation from Cradles to Crayons.
0: Oh, wow.
3: This is a very strong
0: community
3: partner that we have.
0: I want to pivot right here. Cradles to Crayon. Do you know she does a baby shower for the mothers that are expecting?
3: Community baby shower.
0: Yes, she does.
3: Yes, we do. However, that's not what's happening
0: this Thursday.
3: So I want to make sure we're not mixing that up. But this Thursday, it is shoes that we received from Cradles to Crayons. Mm-hmm. However, we do have an ongoing, long-standing relationship with them where we're able to kind of pivot and theme different types of giveaways.
0: Okay.
3: So
0: that's beautiful.
3: You know, we stand with the alderman of the 6th Ward, Alderman William Hall, 17th Ward, Alderman David Moore, the 6th District, Chicago Police Department.
0: Yes.
3: And, you know, again, years of coming together and doing these.
0: Yes.
3: And like I mentioned, we do these once a quarter.
0: Okay.
3: So saying that to say, you know, it's truly a block club style.
0: Okay.
3: Family style. Okay. We're out. We have music.
0: Okay.
3: And we just want to make sure that everyone feels loved, okay, appreciated, mm-hmm, and they know that they're not forgotten.
0: That's the main thing. Right? That's the main thing. That's why I like working with you. And so when your office called me last week, I was like, oh, yes, definitely. Ask her if she could be on my broadcast. I said, better yet, I'll call her myself, because I have her number. So I called you personally to say, hey, can you come? Can you share with our radio air, with our Roco TV, what's going on with Stay Lit and True Foundation? Praise God. What's going on with your foundation?
3: We appreciate that.
0: Well, we love you so all, much. Too. You know, now last year, I want to talk about this. Last year, you know, I was kicked out of a class, praise God. And I was really kicked out of the class because I shared my Christian views with them, you know, concerning what God was doing. And so, but this woman of God, lo and behold, God fixed it so that I can get my, I had passed the class and everything. And I was kicked out the class because of my Christian view. And they did that to keep from paying the stipend, which was $2,500. Mm. To the students. Oh, we're not gonna further go any further with you. I said, okay, no problem. But then I'm like, but what about my class? I passed. I know I passed this class. They're like, oh no, you're not gonna get that certificate. I'm like, okay, fine. And so before the summer was out and the winter came up, God blessed through another source, which was your foundation. They had the same class. That only took one day to take this test. And lo and behold, I went there November 1st, 2025, and I received my national certification. I received it for the Youth Mental Health First Aid USA. I received it. And I thank God for that. I was supposed to graduate. Didn't graduate last year. I said, okay, praise the Lord. But you see, God had another source. So I said that to say this here. Sometimes you never know how you're going to get blessed. Mm-hmm. Always, if you know you didn't do anything wrong and somebody close to doing you, you just keep on going because God has another ramp. Right. Glory to God. He has another ram in the bush. And I'm telling you, he blessed me to receive. This is 3 years certification for our young people. Mm-hmm. And I give God praise. I'm telling you, I'm not going to cry, but I thank God for this. And she can't beat me giving back to her organization. Bless because I appreciate that. It came at a time when I needed it. I have my adult mental health certification, and now I have my youth for the young people certification. And I appreciate you, Dr. Carol. I appreciate you. I want to let you know, I appreciate what you all did. We had such a good time. Oh, my God, the class was just phenomenal. It wasn't boring. You know, it wasn't mundane. It was good. It was active, proactive. You just get in there and you talk. You share your views. It kind of got a little heated. But you know what? We made it through the class and we took our certification and passed that test. I was like, thank you, Jesus. I passed. Mm-hmm. That's all I wanted was that right there. And God is still blessing this woman to God. So I give God praise for you.
3: Praise God.
0: I wish I had some flowers to just give you because she is a jewel to the body of Christ. People praise don't God. Know how a person, how you have blessed us down through the years, even working for another organization, praise God, before that, and how you used to come to the office and just minister to us and encourage me. I appreciate all that you did during that time, you know, and I just thank God. I never missed a beat with working with people, trying to make sure organizations get the information out there. Mm-hmm. You didn't have to be a blessing to me, but you did. I appreciate you. Mm-hmm. That was when we was on the other radio station. I appreciate everything that you did. And I told your organization, I said, look, when you all are having something, just send me a video commercial. Mm-hmm. And we'll put it up there. We'll play it for mm-hmm. you. That's right. How I roll now. We roll with video commercials. We're on Roco TV.
3: and you know, may I chime in and just
0: Go ahead.
3: You know, I thank God for you because of your heart.
0: Oh,
3: right? Your heart and the condition of your heart continues to allow the Lord to use Jesus. You mightily. And so, mm-hmm. Although the enemy would try,
0: mm-hmm.
3: Although he would try, you know, to sift us as we, mm-hmm. but it is Jesus himself who prayed
0: Jesus.
3: For us.
0: Yes.
3: Right?
0: Yes.
3: That
0: yes.
3: our faith
0: that our faith fell now.
3: And so it is because of that we all can stand.
0: Oh, yes.
3: Boldly.
0: I tell you.
3: In the strength
0: listen, we was coming, what we was coming against, just to let you know, we was coming against that nasty curriculum that was being taught in a Christian, in the public school system. How they're trying to shove that curriculum down our children's throat. And we was like, hey, that's not of God. And I just spoke up. Being a Christian, I had to speak up and tell them, do you know that that's not of God? What do you mean? You're coming against the LGBT community? I said, no, I'm not. I'm standing with what God said. Mm-hmm. If the Lord said it's not right, then I have to obey and do what he say and say what he said. Mm-hmm. It's not right.
3: Mm-hmm. And just as you did, you know, the Lord opened up another
0: door.
3: Oh,
0: he did.
3: And I found
0: that. I appreciate
3: in many, you know, but come in many on. Ways, mm-hmm. I found that, you know, as we honor God and
0: yes.
3: his word mm-hmm. and obey him, mm-hmm. he will create
0: oh,
3: open
0: he will.
3: Doors
0: yes,
3: and
0: he
3: platforms.
0: Did. Yes,
3: so,
0: he did.
3: And many times I've had to take a step back and say, you know, is this truly a fight
0: come on.
3: That I need
0: come on now.
3: To voice and, you know,
0: come
3: share
0: on
3: my
0: now.
3: Own perspective or
0: on
3: concerns
0: now.
3: Because mm-hmm. I've learned that he will fight my
0: oh,
3: battles.
0: He did. Oh, he
3: and
0: did.
3: And so many times, you know, I can hold my peace and mm-hmm. allow him to mm-hmm. fight. But yes, there's moments where,
0: yes.
3: you know, we can get attacked for our perspectives.
0: Yes,
3: but thank
0: yes.
3: God.
0: Oh, God
3: that,
0: did it.
3: His
0: God
3: light will shine
0: yes.
3: in the midst of darkness.
0: Yes.
3: Irregardless.
0: Mm-hmm. Yes.
3: It does not matter. And I don't
0: oh,
3: have to push
0: hallelujah.
3: Force.
0: Ah,
3: I don't have to. I don't have to raise my voice. I don't
0: hallelujah.
3: Have to, mm-mm. again, fight or contend. Mm-hmm. The only thing I
0: yes.
3: have to contend for is my faith.
0: Is it? That's it.
3: That is
0: that's
3: the
0: it.
3: Only
0: thing mm-hmm.
3: I have to contend
0: yes.
3: for.
0: Keep
3: and,
0: that faith.
3: And so that mm-hmm, is mm-hmm. how we stand victorious
0: mm-hmm, mm-hmm.
3: in the name of
0: yes,
3: Jesus Christ.
0: Yes, yes, yes. Because we didn't take down, praise
3: oh,
0: God.
3: No.
0: I didn't take down.
3: We won't,
0: that,
3: and we shall not.
0: Whoo, and glory to God.
3: And we shall
0: that,
3: not.
0: And before that happened, July the 4th, I'll never forget it, praise God. He called me on a holiday. Called me, you know, he emailed me and called me and said, well, you would no longer be in class on a holiday. I'm like, you bought me on a holiday? Mm-hmm. Okay, fine, good. Praise the Lord. And before the year was out, bam, here's his class. Hey, Dr. Sherrill, you want to take this class? Yes, I'll
3: mm-hmm.
0: take this class.
3: Praise
0: anything
3: God.
0: To add to what I already have? Yes, I'll take it.
3: Mm-hmm.
0: We are forever evolving the things of God.
3: That's
0: and
3: right.
0: And when I sat there, praise God, it's like this one here, this with the youth. I'm like, oh my God. I'm like, Lord,
3: mm-hmm.
0: I just took it. I just took it. I didn't know it was this one. I'm like, this is what I need, Jesus, this is what I need. So he will meet your every
3: he
0: need.
3: Will,
0: he
3: will
0: meet your needs. And so I just want to just thank God for you being a part of our broadcast on today, praise God. Not only that, you do know that this coming September the 11th deals with the new Christian, the biblical new year.
3: Ah, yeah. Oh.
0: Rosh Hashanah.
3: Absolutely.
0: And we give God praise for what God is going to do. This is a new year, praise God. Yes, we know that it's phenomenal how they had over 20 some years ago the 911 dealing with the attack on American soil.
3: Mm-hmm, mm-hmm.
0: But 911 deals with Rosh Hashanah.
3: That's right. That's right.
0: Is that something?
3: And I know we're talking about, you know, again,
0: yeah.
3: you know, the new year.
0: Right.
3: But this is also our week of holy convocation.
0: Come on, come
3: well.
0: On. Well, let's
3: and
0: go.
3: So,
0: let's,
3: you know,
0: come on,
3: I,
0: come
3: of
0: on.
3: Course, I'm not getting
0: wanna,
3: no slight.
0: No. I want you to talk about, see, when I invite people on my broadcast, and if you're talking about God, one of the things I'm going to ask you, praise God, is not to embarrass anybody, but just to ask, okay, what's your church home? It doesn't matter if you're a Catholic. I go to St. Sabina, you know, Pastor Father Flagler is my pastor. If you say you're a Catholic, okay, who's your pastor? Who's teaching you? I want to know these things. We love Father Flagler. Give him a big shout out. He's back in his rightful place in Jesus' name. But I'm saying, I'm asking people, what church are you affiliated with? I just want to know who's teaching you the word of God.
3: Yes.
0: Line up for line, precept for precept. So tell us now about y'all up-and-coming event. Go right ahead.
3: Well, the wonderful thing, and again, you know, with it being, mm-hmm. You know, the new year,
0: Rosh Hashanah,
3: it
0: yeah.
3: is still
0: yes.
3: Holy Convocation time. We are one of the last gathering
0: oh, wow.
3: In the Church of God in Christ.
0: Okay.
3: And so I do attend St. Luke
0: okay.
3: Church of God in Christ.
0: Okay.
3: We're in the late great Bishop James C. Austin Sr.
0: Yes.
3: Is the he's the the late pastor now. Yes. We're yet grieving.
0: Yes,
3: as
0: emeritus.
3: A church family.
0: Yes.
3: Because of his recent passing.
0: Wow.
3: His father was the founder.
0: Yes.
3: You know, the late great Luke Austin is the founding pastor. Mm-hmm. However, we're yet grieving for the loss of James.
0: Wow.
3: Curtis Austin Sr. However, we are yet standing together as a family. We're yet leaning on each other.
0: Okay.
3: And so it's 5th Illinois East Jurisdiction Holy Convocation.
0: Okay.
3: And Bishop Austin was the founding prelate of that particular jurisdiction.
0: Wow.
3: And again, bittersweet. This is the first gathering we're having without
0: him.
3: Him being there. But
0: my condolences. Yes.
3: The life.
0: Yes.
3: And legacy.
0: Yes.
3: Of our pastor, our bishop,
0: spiritual
3: father, our leader.
0: That's beautiful.
3: We truly are grateful for the life we've had to share.
0: Yes.
3: And we, of course, honor our First Lady, our general supervisor as well. Mm-hmm. But yes, Wednesday night starts our holy convocation, our gathering. That civic night.
0: Okay.
3: We're gathering at St. Luke, 914 North Orleans is the jurisdictional headquarters.
0: Okay.
3: But yes, Wednesday night, which is tomorrow.
0: Okay.
3: Tomorrow night we start. We have 6 o'clock institutional hour.
0: Yes.
3: And then we have 7 o'clock service.
0: Oh, that's beautiful.
3: Thursday is women's night.
0: Okay.
3: Right?
0: Who's preaching?
3: Women's night. We have Doris Johnson, I believe, is general supervisor.
0: Okay.
3: Please forgive me.
0: That's okay.
3: I don't have those specific details, but it's Women's Day.
0: But it's Women's
3: Day. Night.
0: All right now.
3: Right? And so,
0: well, you know, I just want to just stop her right there. She's a powerful speaker. I just want to let you all know that. If you ever need a woman of God to come to your church and minister, this woman of God, praise God, allows the Lord to pray through her, and she has a word.
3: Praise the Lord.
0: She has a word, and you will be blessed in Jesus' name.
3: Thank God for that. And so, you know, because my phone is over here,
0: yes,
3: I will
0: ma'am.
3: Pull that up. But civic night, Wednesday, women's night, Thursday, Friday is men's night.
0: Yes.
3: And then Saturday is youth night.
0: Okay.
3: And then, of course, we have the official day.
0: Okay.
3: And so that is our lineup for the week.
0: Wow.
3: We are truly excited about what the Lord will share.
0: Okay.
3: We do have an interim prelate. Bishop Linwood Dillard is our interim prelate at the time. And so we are excited to hear what the Lord will share.
0: All right.
3: Through
0: now.
3: Him on Sunday official.
0: All right.
3: Day.
0: Now.
3: So,
0: all right.
3: So,
0: now.
3: Yes, we are.
0: Praise
3: we're,
0: God.
3: We are definitely in for a treat, I believe.
0: Praise
3: we're,
0: the Lord.
3: We're looking to really hear a word from the Lord, because it is a time that we want to be encouraged. We want to be lifted up by our God in heaven. So thank the Lord.
0: And you know, with that being said, we have a song, praise God. I want to get to this song right now. It's called God, I'm Just Grateful for You. And just hearing you talk about your pastor emeritus, praise God, the late pastor's emeritus, Arthur. You can just hear it, praise God, how grateful you can hear it coming from just from your spirit in Jesus' name. So this song right here will just lead us into a worship, and we're going to come right back and finish out with Dr. Curl coming.
3: Amen.
0: Thank you.

0: I tell you, that's a beautiful song. Praise God. God, I am so grateful for you because you definitely have us on your mind in Jesus' name. And I love it. Praise God. Hallelujah. How he does us and how he just ministers to us in Jesus' name. Now, my pastor is Pastor Stephen Melody Muncy. I'm a member of Family Christian Center Church, and our choir sang that song. But that's one of our pastors, Pastor Melody's favorite song in Jesus' name. So I wanted to just throw that out there, praise God, today, and just minister to the people, praise God. God, I'm just grateful. Mm-hmm. Grateful to be in your presence. Grateful to be in the land of the living, to do your perfect will for your glory. Right. And you get all the glory in Jesus' name. And so right. I just thank God for him just being in the midst of us, even right now, in the midst of the sorrow and the things that people are going through, praise God, and what's going on in the world, we still are able to say, God, we are grateful for you and how you're moving right now in the midst of your people. So I'm excited, praise God. It's always a good thing when you can have guests on the line that come with you live and they share, oh, well, my pastor's so-and-so, and be proud about it, be grateful. Mm-hmm. And all I heard coming from you when you was talking about the Pastor Emeritus Austin and the founder, praise God, was, you know, gratefulness, praise God. I'm like, oh, this fits in perfect with what she just said.
1: Oh, indeed.
0: So we just give God praise, and we thank God for that. That song is called God, I'm Just Grateful, Praise God for You by Elevation Worship and Chandler Moore, mm-hmm. praise God. Great song. Spirit-filled land, and you can just feel it, praise God, and the whole congregation is just involved. That's how we are at our church. We minister that song whenever we do it, praise God, you can feel it, praise God. Yesterday, we had our mass Labor Day prayer, 6 a.m. prayer service, praise God, and I'm telling you, praise God, people came from all over, packed the house in Jesus' name, but we was even elated to have the young man that's running for governor, Mr. Darren Bailey and Mrs. Bailey in our midst, coming out for prayer, praise God. That wasn't political. That was just, we want to be in the house of God for prayer in Jesus' name. Because if you're a child of God and you love God, you're going to come out for prayer in Jesus' name. I mean, and they blessed us with their presence in Jesus' name. Mm-hmm. Hallelujah. It was just beautiful, praise God. I didn't get a chance to get no pictures or nothing like that. But I'm pretty sure as this campaign goes along, I'm going to make sure that I can get a picture in Jesus' name with him, in Jesus' name, praise God.
1: Yeah, you made me think about when we were talking about our spiritual parents.
0: Yes, yes.
1: You know, what I appreciate and most grateful for is the things that they see that we don't see.
0: Exactly.
1: In terms of the spiritual gifts. And in terms of, you know, those assignments, you know, our calling.
0: Yes.
1: And, you know, that is something that I'm grateful for because, the late Bishop Austin, you know, he would give those assignments that, you know, you sure you want me to do that?
0: Exactly.
1: Bishop? You sure, Pastor? But now I'm grateful because what it did, it helped build that confidence along the way and that holy boldness.
0: Yes.
1: You know, now, you know, we're not shying away from the mic, from the camera.
0: Yes,
1: right?
0: Ma'am.
1: You know,
0: yes,
1: now
0: ma'am.
1: We're boldly grabbing the microphone and praying, you know, from the spirit, from the depths of our souls. Mm-hmm. And we're, you know, standing, declaring the word of God.
0: Ah, yes.
1: But what I'm saying is, he saw that.
0: Our spiritual parents
1: see that.
0: My first pastor, praise God, Bishop, the late Dr. J.D. Goodloe of the Lighthouse Baptist Church. That's the church that I grew up in as a little toddler, praise God, from the early age of 7 years all the way up to my adulthood after marriage and everything.
1: Yes.
0: The first assignment was singing. I used to cry at the mic, praise God, but I don't cry anymore at the mic in Jesus' name. And the second assignment was the announcement clerk. You sure you want me to do this?
1: I'm still doing announcements. Look, still doing announcements. But
0: glory be unto God.
1: But they saw
0: but
1: it.
0: They
1: but you
0: saw,
1: know, is it the radio voice? You,
0: come on now.
1: Because I'm
0: come
1: still
0: on
1: doing
0: now. Come on. Talk to me
1: you,
0: now.
1: You get what I'm
0: come
1: saying?
0: On. Come
1: still
0: on.
1: Being
0: so
1: asked
0: I thank God.
1: Things, right?
0: God is so good, people of God. And I mean, not only does he blesses you, praise God, but he will put me. See, that's the reason why it's so important that you are under authority. Because if you are under authority, you can be given authority in Jesus' name.
1: Come on,
0: so
1: see,
0: he cut up a
1: now that right there.
0: Woo!
1: See?
0: When you are under authority, you can be given authority. It doesn't take nothing from you.
1: See?
0: We just want to make sure that you're covered and smothered with prayer and that they can pray for you. And I'm grateful that on last week I had the opportunity to interview Mrs. Danielle Carter Walters and share with her. Praise God. You need to have covering, spiritual covering over you.
1: You might not want
0: to be bothered with them that's in Chicago. That's okay. And I shared with her what my pastors were, Pastor Stephen Melody Muncy. So praise God. Come on. In Jesus' name, we'll be more than happy to have you come on out, because it's an interracial church anyway. And we thank God for City Church, praise God, which is by his son, Pastor Kent. And Allie has that church in Chicago. So we got two. Praise God, you can be a part of it. I just thank God for her, praise God, and her wittiness. So this was on last week.
1: Okay,
0: so I give God praise that the Lord is like, get her. I'm like, yes, Lord, you need to be under authority, because what you're doing, you're going to need that covering in Jesus' name.
1: It's going to need it.
0: It's required. It doesn't take nothing from you. Praise God. I have big dreams. I have big dreams that God wants to bless me with. Praise God. And this is the time of season. Should Jesus not return during this Rosh Hashanah and the Day of Atonement, around that time, do you know what we're going to receive? This is the season of double portion.
1: Oh, yes.
0: Glory to God. God is getting ready to pour out double on the church of the body of Christ in Jesus. This is what my pastor's been teaching us. And this is what I'm looking forward to, the seven blessings of atonement. I'm looking forward to receiving the healing, the deliverance, household salvation. You can't put a price on that. In Jesus' name.
1: I just want to say, and of course, like you say, we open up and welcome and invite the promises, but the promises are throughout. It's not just this time of year.
0: Right. It's throughout. A promise is a promise. Yes.
1: If he said it, that settles it, and he shall do it.
0: He gonna do it.
1: He shall do it.
0: He gonna do
1: it. Come on. And then we know we can pull on a suddenly.
0: Yes. Hallelujah. Come on now.
1: We can pull on a suddenly.
0: He ain't trying to make you wait on a blessing in Jesus' name. If he said, listen, you're gonna get this, you're gonna receive that, then God is gonna do it for you. And Gina, he ain't playing with you, praise God. God, stop playing games with the prophetic that he's given unto you. Hallelujah. And I walk in that prophetic, Gina. And when I invite people to come to this, to my broadcast, praise the Lord, we thank God that I was told by Dr. Franklin Morris that Darren Bailey and his lovely wife was interviewed by First Lady Morris. His wife interviewed her, the CEO's wife. Interviewed Darren Beatty. I'm like, well, praise the Lord.
1: Yes.
0: Praise God. I thank God for that, because it's time for change in Jesus' name. It's time for change in Jesus' name. Listen, we can't keep going on with the same old, same old. I don't know why we're going there, but I just look forward to the Lord blessing those that are called by him.
1: Yes.
0: You need to be in office. What does he say? He said, when the righteous reign, the people will do what? We're going to rejoice.
1: Rejoice.
0: It's time to rejoice. It's time to rejoice in Jesus' name.
1: But
0: take your rightful place.
1: It is so much of a spirit of deception, deceitfulness, counterfeit,
0: fake. Come on.
1: All of that has gotten us really to the point where we've become lukewarm.
0: Come on. It's time for you gotta get back hot.
1: Right.
0: He said, I'd rather have you hot. Or cold. He said, a lukewarm Christian make me want to spew you out of my mouth. You make me want to vomit. So you got to take a righteous stand in Jesus' name. You got to stand for Christ. We got to. And I work as an election coordinator, praise God, for the election for the state of Illinois.
1: Mm-hmm.
0: That's my position. Ever since they got those election coordinator jobs out, I've been hanging on with that.
1: Mm-hmm.
0: And I love doing that, praise God, just to see. And citywide, statewide, you can see who all voted, who don't vote. You can see.
1: Mm-hmm.
0: Each precinct has a certain amount of people that's supposed to come in and vote. It's a shame when you do a no vote. I'm not going to vote. I don't like this person. Listen, you don't have to like them. You need to learn how to pray for them, praise God. You need to pray for those that are in authority, praise God. Mm-hmm. If God allows them to get in, pray for them in Jesus' name is what we're saying. But you need to come out and exercise your right to vote, because your vote does matter. When you don't vote, you are actually voting for the other opposite party. Mm-hmm. A no vote is a yes vote for those that you didn't want to get in. So you need to come out and vote. That's all I got to say as the election coordinator. Mm-hmm. I'm going to leave that alone
1: and
0: right
1: it's
0: there.
1: It's so deeper than yes, that, though.
0: It's deep. It's so spiritual.
1: Much deeper than that.
0: Yes, it is.
1: Because,
0: it's deep.
1: Because, mm-hmm. you know, again, the people are asleep.
0: And
1: so
0: they need to wake up.
1: There's scales on our eyes. There's cotton in our ears.
0: They need to wake
1: so
0: up.
1: If something as serious as voting mm-hmm. is not really resonating in our
0: oh
1: spirit,
0: my God.
1: It just further confirms
0: oh my God.
1: The lukewarmness.
0: Oh my God.
1: That we're asleep.
0: My God.
1: And so I just ministered a couple weeks ago mm-hmm. about a sanctified seek.
0: A and sanctified seek.
1: It's got to be
0: yes.
1: sanctified.
0: Yes, fervent.
1: It's got to
0: be effectual
1: sanctified.
0: Fervent prayer.
1: And when mm-hmm. I did break down that sanctify, it has to have mm-hmm. such a pursuit after
0: yes,
1: God.
0: Yes, yes.
1: Not only, you know, in the spirit of holiness
0: yes.
1: and righteousness,
0: yes.
1: but what we're talking about, and
0: yes.
1: I came from Matthew 13.
0: Yes.
1: Right? And mm-hmm. it talks about the mysteries.
0: My God. My God.
1: And of course, these mysteries are mm-hmm. understanding.
0: Yes. Yes.
1: And revelation of the kingdom of
0: yes,
1: heaven.
0: Yes, yes,
1: so
0: yes.
1: we're walking around mm-hmm. not open up to the things
0: my
1: heaven
0: God.
1: Wants to reveal to
0: my
1: us
0: God.
1: Because of our lack
0: my
1: of
0: God.
1: Seeking,
0: pursuing
1: after God with our whole mind, heart, soul, and spirit. Mm-hmm. And that's as we chase after God
0: yes.
1: to that magnitude mm-hmm. because, mm-hmm. yes, we pray for miracles.
0: Yes. Yes.
1: yes, we look for miracles.
0: Yes, yes
1: we
0: yes.
1: pray for those things.
0: Mm-hmm, mm-hmm.
1: But why not seek the miracle worker?
0: Ah, come on, seek his
1: We're
0: face.
1: We're talking about the miracle worker.
0: Seek his face.
1: And so.
0: And not his hand.
1: And
0: come
1: so,
0: on now.
1: Again, yes, we pray for healing.
0: Ooh, Jesus.
1: Right? But
0: Ooh.
1: Why not seek the healer?
0: Ooh, Jesus.
1: Right? And but here's where I'm going with this.
0: Yes, yes.
1: I'm going this route because mm-hmm. it's not wrong.
0: Mm-mm, mm-mm.
1: To pray for a miracle
0: mm-mm,
1: or to
0: mm-mm.
1: pray for you know, a healing. That's not mm-mm, wrong. Mm-mm. And as a matter of fact, we should.
0: We should.
1: But what it has done,
0: ask.
1: It has shifted
0: My
1: our
0: God.
1: Seek. It has shifted our focus
0: My God.
1: From truly Ooh, pursuing and chasing
0: Jesus.
1: After God.
0: My God.
1: I want him.
0: Yes. Yes,
1: and
0: yes.
1: him alone.
0: My God, my God, my God.
1: If I have Jesus,
0: yes,
1: come
0: yes,
1: on,
0: yes,
1: I'm the
0: yes.
1: Messiah. I take Jesus for mine.
0: Ooh, Jesus, this is good. This
1: and
0: is
1: this
0: good.
1: Is what I'm. But
0: yes.
1: when your heart wants him,
0: yes, yes, yes, yes, you sold out. You are sold
1: Ooh.
0: Out. You are sold out.
1: And
0: nothing
1: so that's
0: else matters.
1: Sanctified
0: that's
1: seat.
0: The sanctified seat.
1: That's the.
0: That's sold out. Totally sold
1: so
0: out.
1: The mystery.
0: Yes.
1: The understanding,
0: yes.
1: the revelation of
0: yes.
1: heaven is then downloaded and revealed.
0: Yes, Lord God.
1: Oh.
0: I told y'all. I told you. I told you. I told you. Praise
1: God. God.
0: You know, this is what I know about her. Praise God. Whenever she come around me, praise God, we're going to be in this booth, not just talking about her events, praise God, but somebody going to start preaching
1: Hallelujah.
0: Up here. In Jesus' name. Being, praise God, a former pastor of the God's Grace Christians in the Church out in Justice, Illinois, back in the early 90s, praise God. We passed 5 years
1: Lord.
0: Before I relinquished that, praise God. Then the Lord threw me on the radio. And I just give God praise for that in Jesus' name because we've been doing this, praise God. Don't have a brick and mortar where I can ask for tithes and offering in Jesus' name. But yet the anointing of the pastor is still rest upon me in Jesus' name. And I thank God for that. And that spirit knows spirit. And it just blesses me
1: it
0: to have you in
1: Hayabasha.
0: Yes, it does.
1: Bear
0: it
1: witness
0: does.
1: With the Spirit
0: yes,
1: of God.
0: Yes, it does. Yes, it does.
1: Hallelujah.
0: And I give him praise for that. And I thank him for all that he has done on today. And this has been a great broadcast. I want you to begin to iterate that pop-up that you guys
1: yes.
0: going to do in Jesus' name. So we thank God for the word and the revelation that was flowing just 3 minutes ago. In Jesus' name, go right ahead.
1: Yes, bless the Lord. So yes, mm-hmm. True Believers Community Connections, we are having a community giveaway
0: mm-hmm.
1: pop-up.
0: Mm-hmm.
1: We will have that on Thursday, September
0: okay.
1: 10th
0: okay.
1: On the corner
0: now,
1: of 4th.
0: Let me ask you this question. Do we have to register?
1: Well, we can register on site.
0: Okay.
1: So that's okay.
0: Okay, great.
1: In terms of, you know, registering ahead of time.
0: Okay, great.
1: That is typically good.
0: Okay.
1: But again, we're talking to people who are unfamiliar with who we are and what we do. And
0: yes.
1: So arriving and registering on site is acceptable.
0: Okay.
1: 459 West 79th Street.
0: Okay.
1: We're starting at 11 a.m.
0: Okay, come on
1: And
0: out.
1: Again, it's shoes this time.
0: Okay.
1: In partnership with Cradles and Crayons, adult shoes as well as children's
0: shoes. Okay, are they regular shoes, gym shoes?
1: Regular shoes.
0: Really?
1: Regular shoes.
0: Boots and stuff like that too?
1: Regular shoes. I believe we do have some boots. It's a variety.
0: Okay.
1: Because again,
0: okay,
1: we have an innumerable number of shoes.
0: Praise God.
1: Awesome. Yes, if you are in need of something on your feet, you know, school time. You
0: yes,
1: know, the children
0: come,
1: need
0: come,
1: shoes.
0: Come on out.
1: You know, come in. Again, even if, you know, getting something for winter. We just want to be a blessing. So
0: I thank God. I definitely thank God for her being here in the midst of us in Jesus' name. And anytime I get this woman of God, this anointed woman of God around, it's always actually do me about 3 minutes of good praying
1: Hallelujah.
0: Us out in Jesus' name, because we want to definitely pray us out in the name of Jesus. But there's such a greatness that's even coming into your life. And so we just thank
1: you,
0: God,
1: Jesus,
0: even more so for that. And I'm glad that I obeyed him and said, when he said call, I said, let me call her and ask her.
1: Bless
0: and she
1: Lord.
0: Said, yes, immediately. We didn't get a chance to do a flyer and all that stuff, but we thank God for what he's doing in True Believers Ministries and
1: yes.
0: Stay Lit. That's the young people. And then she used to have this beautiful banquet where she would honor the different men and women of God who would help her throughout the years
1: that's
0: in
1: right.
0: Jesus' name.
1: And that's
0: I was
1: right.
0: honored to receive just to pick up the award for somebody in Jesus' name. But it was a blessing to be there, praise God. So I thank God for her ministry and what she does in Jesus' name. So God bless you, Dr.
1: Thank
0: Girl.
1: You, no, thank you
0: Call
1: for,
0: thank
1: for
0: you.
1: Speaking that word. We've truly outgrown that space, and we're actually looking for a different location. So when you mentioned the seasons, it is truly a different season, and we have embraced that, in Jesus'
0: Thank
1: name.
0: You, Jesus.
1: And so although we're yet on the corner of 79th and we are open to, partnering with ones who have some space.
0: Okay.
1: But we're actively seeking a new home.
0: Praise God.
1: Because
0: we've
1: totally outgrown that location.
0: Wow. Father God. Do it for in Jesus' name. Do it for.
1: And so,
0: yes,
1: Lord God.
0: God,
1: we thank you.
0: Shake
1: we thank you for
0: shot.
1: The new season.
0: Thank you, Jesus.
1: We thank
0: yes,
1: you, Father,
0: yes,
1: for
0: God.
1: The opportunities. We thank,
0: thank
1: you that
0: you,
1: you're catapulting
0: yes,
1: us
0: yes,
1: into
0: God.
1: Places and spaces,
0: thank
1: Father,
0: you,
1: that only you
0: yes,
1: have opened the doors.
0: Thank you, Jesus.
1: And God, we thank you that
0: thank
1: we have
0: you,
1: been prepared
0: yes, God. Yes, God.
1: In our trials and
0: yes,
1: tribulations.
0: God. Yes,
1: and so, God, we stand
0: thank
1: here ready and equipped.
0: Thank you, Jesus.
1: We stand here, Father, thanking you for thinking of us enough to pick us up and then to place us in a new season. And so, God, every appetite
0: thank
1: that we
0: you,
1: had
0: Jesus.
1: In the past season, we ask that you change and prepare our appetites for the new season. God, even our mindset that we use in the old season, we ask, Father, that you prepare our minds and wipe the slate clean for a new mindset in the new season. Father, we don't want to put, my God, old wine skin.
0: Old wine in the old wine skin.
1: And so, yes, Father, it is because of that reason we don't want to show up stale.
0: Thank you, Jesus.
1: We don't want to show up ill-equipped.
0: Yes, God. Yes, God.
1: We don't want to show up lacking
0: thank
1: power.
0: You, yes,
1: we don't want to show up lacking understanding.
0: Yes, God. Thank you, Jesus.
1: We don't want to show up lacking revelation.
0: My God.
1: But, Father, thank you that we are ready to tribulations. And so,
0: my
1: God, thank you for the strength.
0: Thank you, Jesus.
1: Thank you for what we're walking
0: yes,
1: into.
0: Yes,
1: thank you that
0: thank
1: my
0: you,
1: sister,
0: Jesus.
1: Oh God, she sits
0: up,
1: here, God, in a new
0: Ooh,
1: season.
0: Yeah,
1: and we thank you,
0: thank
1: Father,
0: you, Jesus.
1: That it's yeah, new.
0: Yes,
1: my God,
0: God
1: the grave clothes have fallen
0: Ooh,
1: off and
0: you,
1: we're
0: Jesus.
1: Walking
0: yes,
1: out
0: God.
1: Of the caves.
0: Thank you, God.
1: We're walking out of the caves, Father, new and refreshed and refined by the fire.
0: By the fire of the Holy Ghost.
1: So we thank you, Lord Jesus, for what you're preparing to do in her life.
0: My God.
1: And we are blessing you in advance, Father.
0: We receive it in Jesus' name.
1: We bless you in advance, God.
0: Thank you, Jesus.
1: For all that you're going to do, even in this season.
0: Yes, God. Yes, God.
1: In Jesus' name.
0: In Jesus' name. Glory be unto God, oh God. We just take authority, Father God. We bind all spirits of backlash, retaliation spirits, and we bind all contrary spirits right now in the matchless name of the Lord Jesus Christ of Nazareth. No weapon formed against us. It shall not prosper. And every lying tongue to try to rise up against us in justice. You said already in your word, thou shalt condemn. And we condemn those false tongues in Jesus' majestic name. Oh God, this has been a great broadcast. We thank you, Lord God. And Father God, as we always say, that I am that I am, God. He's fabulous, and we are what? Forever improving in the things of God. You all be blessed until we talk with you again next week. And if you can come out, praise God, on tomorrow pop-up, tomorrow
1: Thursday
0: for the pop-up, definitely meet us there at 79th and Normal. That whole end. Praise God. Meet us there. Praise God. In Jesus' name. And be blessed in Jesus' name. God bless you all. Until next week.
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Amen. God provide, listeners. Shout out to me, Reagan Charles. God bless you, Lord Forte from Mac Alive, Bertie Tennessee to Lobby. 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Shout out to you. Shout out to Pastor Lewis, First Lady Lewis from St. Matthew Baptist Church, 13500 Wyoming off of Davidson, St. Matthew Baptist Church. And my greater, my wife, Baptist Church, 586 Orange Street. My pastor, CJ Sampson, pastor. Service every Sunday start at 10 a.m. Sunday school, 9 a.m. Come on out. See what's on the moon on the Mount of Moriah. We're moving on up. If you're higher, come on, fellowship with us. Shout out to the Lyft drivers. 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Be my

Mia. Shout out to Gil Berry III, the owner of WMKM, Built My Way Mia. Let's pray for him. He still wanted to stay. He loved you. Still pray for him. Shout out to his parents, Gil Berry III, dad, and his mom. Shout out to you. Shout out to all the listeners. This is my voice. And don't forget about it. We're having our 100th Thanksgiving parade on Woodward. We're still looking for volunteers. Call 923-7400. Talk to Kim. And September 22nd, 2026 is late night volunteer helping to build the floats for this year's parade. Call 923-7400. Talk to Kim and sign the waiver for this year's parade. That's all the announcements. Thanks. 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Or he do it. 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Let's go with some good music, Detroit. 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

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I love you, my buddy. Keep in prayer.

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1: and all your friends and loved ones,
0: they're nowhere to be found.
1: Remember,
0: remember, remember, there is a friend.
1: Remember, there's a friend in Jesus.
0: Oh, I love him, I love him.
1: Who will wipe your tears away?
0: I know he will.
1: And if your heart is broken,
0: this is all you have to do.

This dedicated to your brother, the third owner of WMKM, and his parents. We love you here, WMKM. Yo, I love you too, buddy. Get well. We miss you down here, buddy. Get well. We're praying for you. This is Lessons, WMKM, won't you do a station? 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Enjoy Detroit. Good morning.

Amen, praise the Lord. 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It's 9500 My Edit Outfit, Harper Street. 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We want you to come on, support that. That's our announcement. Thanks for listening. 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You call 313-923-7400, talk to Kim. That's our announcer. Let's go back. Listen, good gospel music, Detroit. Thank you, Nicky. That's number one. Got station WMKM AM Detroit. Be at my way, Mia. 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Let's go back. 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Good morning.

tuning in to Geek Detroit, same time, same station. Gotta go Detroit. See you next Saturday of your homeboy, Alan Speed. Till then, you have a blessed weekend and be safe, Detroit. I love you. God love you. Bless. See you next Saturday. Be blessed, Detroit. I'm out.

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1: 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Enjoy.
2: God bless you, and good morning to Radio Land. This is Pastor David L. Lewis, and I bring you greetings from St. Matthew Missionary Baptist Church, located at the corner of Wyoming and Davison in the city of Detroit. And we invite you to join us any Sunday morning at 10 o'clock, where we will be there serving the Lord. Amen. God bless you. We thank you for joining us on this morning, and we always go to the Word of God. But before we go to the Word of God, we want to say a prayer for those who lost loved ones on 9/11. Father, in the name of Jesus, Lord, we come this morning saying thank you. We thank you, Lord, because you have been better than good. You blessed us to see another day. Father, we rebuke the attack of the enemy who is relentless in his attack. But we just thank you, Lord, because we know that through your word will save us. And as we go through the Word of God today, Lord, we pray that you would bless us that we might uplift someone's bowed down head. We say thank you, Lord. We give you honor, glory, and praise. In the mighty name of Jesus, we say this prayer. Amen, amen, and amen. God bless you. As we go to the Word of God from the book of Philippians, the 3rd chapter and the 13th verse. And we want to dissect this verse as quickly as we can with the time that we have so that we can understand it and so that we can convey it to someone else who may have a bowed down head. Philippians 3 and 13, let's see what it says for us here on today. Brethren, I count not myself to have apprehended, but this one thing I do, forgetting those things which are behind, and reaching forth unto those things which are before. These are the words of the Apostle Paul, and he says, brethren, in other words, people, all of us, I count not myself to have apprehended. Now let's look at that. I count not myself to have apprehended. Paul is being humble. Paul is saying, I don't think I'm all that, you know, and sometimes people get to the place where they think that everything they've achieved, they've done it all by themselves. But let me tell you that let me remind you, because you already know that everything that we achieve, it happens through Almighty God. Everything. I count not myself to have apprehended. God created the heaven and earth and everything else in the heavens and earth, and he's only allowing us to be good stewards, to watch over whatever it is that he gives us while we're here on this earth. So Paul makes it plain right there. I don't think I'm all that. I count not my, I don't have the big head. I don't think I'm everything because I'm blessed. I count not because I have apprehended, because I have a degree of success. Some people, when they get a degree of success, they forget to look where the Lord brought them from. I count not myself to have apprehended, but this one thing I do, forgetting those things which are behind. Oh, let's look at that for a moment. Forgetting those things which I have left behind. Let me say it like this. Let me make it plain for you. Forget about tomorrow. Tomorrow is over. Forget about yesterday. Yesterday is over. And see, a lot of times folks hold on to grudges and they go way back to something that happened years and years and years ago, or they go back to last week. But Paul says right here, forgetting those things, forget about those things. What you holding the grudge for? How long you going to stay mad? Tell me how long. A week, a day, 2 days, 3 days? How long are you going to stay bad? And you wasting that energy holding a grudge against somebody, let it go. Forgetting those things which are behind. Let all of that stuff that don't mean, ain't nothing you can do about it anyway. That's pretty simple. Forgetting those things which are behind and reaching forth. Look for the future. Look toward the things that are coming. We used to say growing up, set your affection on things above. Heaven awaits all of us who are believers, reaching forth unto those things which are before. You can't get no more plainer than that. But let's look at it. Well, let's look at the way the Message

help build the body of Christ if you holding on to something, if you holding on to a grudge, because your prayers ain't going to be right, because you're going to be mad. I don't believe God accepts the angry prayer. You got an attitude. What you going? How you going to serve God with an attitude? How you going to serve God if you're mad at somebody? Wondrously reach out for me, just like God forgave you, you ought to forgive everybody. I need to say that 20 times. Just like God forgave you, you ought to forgive everybody for anything that they've done to you. Because I'm afraid that you may not get into heaven because you're holding on to something that's holding you back. Hallelujah. Praise God. Friends, don't get me wrong. This is going on with Paul says. Friends, don't get me wrong. By no means do I count myself as an expert of all of this. Brothers and sisters, let me remind you of something. We're all a work in progress. Ain't none of us in the pearly gates yet. We're all trying to get there. The playing field is level. I ain't no better than you, and you ain't no better than me. So the Bible says that we are helpers of one another. You help me, and I help you. By no means do I count myself an expert of all of this. And we got everybody telling everybody what to do online. Folk telling everybody, giving advice. They may not be a bad thing. But sometimes people will try to make you think they're better than you are. No. We all the same. You ain't no better than me. I ain't no better than you. By no means do I count myself as an expert in all of this. All of us got something that we can learn. You don't know everything. All of us have something that we can share as much as we know to make things better going forward, looking toward the future. But I've got my eye on the goal. That's what the Message Bible says. But I've got my eye on the goal. My goal is heaven. We used to sing a song that said, heaven is my goal. Yeah, I want to make it to heaven. And I'm going to do whatever it is to get me to heaven. And I'm going to help you, and you're going to help me. And we're going to get there together by the grace of God. Where God is beckoning us onward. That's the way the Message Bible says. Where God is beckoning us onward or looking toward the future. Keep on looking forward. Keep on looking forward to Jesus. To Jesus, I'm off and running, and I'm not turning back. I like the way that says that. Looking forward, looking onward to Jesus. I'm off and running and not turning back. Brothers and sisters, don't hold no grudge. Don't hold any grudges against anyone. Let it go. Brother, I count on myself to have apprehended, but this one thing, forgetting those things that's powerful that are behind and reaching forth unto those which are before. The AKJV Bible says it like, I count on myself to have apprehended, but this one thing, almost the same as the King James Version. Here's another interpretation. It says, no, dear brothers, I am still not what I should be. I am still not all that I should be. That's what we just said. We're all a work in progress. But I am bringing all my energies, not some of my energies, but all of my energies to bear on this one thing. Forgetting the past and looking forward to what lies ahead. Amen. Brothers and sisters, you can't do nothing about it. It's over with. Let's have fun. Let's enjoy moving forward. This is a good example of what a Christian should be. We should be humble and not become uplifted. Sometimes it's easy to become uplifted when the Lord blesses us. You look around, we say, oh, look what I got. Look what I've done.

then you should pass that blessing to someone else. If the Lord has blessed you, then why not help somebody else? When you're going into the grocery store, when you're going walking up and down the street, when you turn in the corner and there's somebody laying on the side of the roadway, just say a prayer for them. And you got a penny or two that you can spare if you do. Amen. Pray over that money. Give it to them and keep it moving. Amen. Pass that blessing to someone else and not forget that one day that by the grace of God, that was you. Or if the Lord say the same, if he don't keep on blessing you, that could be any one of us. Amen. God bless you. Because everything that we have came from God. Paul says, I count not myself to have apprehended. Amen. I'm reaching for my goal. And my final goal is to make it to heaven. So come on, everybody. Let's make it to heaven together. Let's help one another. Let's lift each other up. Let's keep it moving. You know, let's work together. And we're not turning back. We are not going backwards. We're reaching forward. We're moving on in the name of the Lord. God bless you. I'm hoping that we understand that everything that we do is based, as Christians, is based on the word of God. Amen. And when I think about where the Lord has brought me from, I get joy. Amen. We're going to listen to some of our good music that we have. We have an artist, my sister-in-law, and first we want to go and I think we have Jesus queued up this morning. We want to hear that. We're going to come back and do a few announcements, and then we're going to hear some more music.

Hallelujah. I'm so glad that he saved my soul from sin. Call on Jesus. Call him wherever you are right now. The Lord is there because he's everywhere at the same time. And all you have to do, whatever you're going through, is just call on the name of Jesus. There's power, there's love, there's joy in the name of Jesus. Amen. We have a few announcements that we want to announce today. Amen. While we're queuing up our next song, we're going to try to squeeze another two songs in the last few minutes if the Lord says the same. Amen. Today, September the 12th, is Herbie Banks Day, and we're going to be headed down in a few minutes to the Princess. We're going to be celebrating the chairman of our deacon board, Deacon Herbie Banks. Amen. We're going to go for a ride on the Princess. Amen. So we're looking forward to that on today in a few hours, as a matter of fact. And so we want you to pray for us as we, amen, enjoy the Lord and fellowship together. And then on next Saturday, we have a youth Bible study at 12 noon at, it'll be at the church, 13500 Wyoming in Detroit in the Murdoch Room. So that's next Saturday at 12 noon. Our youth are going to be getting together, and you are invited to come and join us. That's next Saturday at 12 noon in the Murdoch Room. I think there is an age limit. I don't have it in front of me. I don't have the flyer. But if you need information, amen, you can certainly call us at the church, 313-933-3722. I believe there, the answering service will get the call, and then we will return the call and fill you in on the details. So God bless you. That's next Saturday at 12 noon in the Murdoch Room at the church, 13500 Wyoming in Detroit. And then that very next day, amen, we're going to have the deacons are going to be in the kitchen. Amen. Our deacons are going to be cooking Sunday the 20th. I believe the starting time is 9 o'clock in the basement. Amen. Our deacons are good cooks. Amen. They know how to cook. I know because I ate some of their food before. I've eaten some of their food before. So we invite you to join us on that day, the 20th. That's next Sunday. Wait a minute. Let me see if I got. Yeah, that's next Sunday. Next Sunday at 9 o'clock. And then we have two things. We have two things going on next week. The Community Outreach Choir will be having their program at 2 o'clock. So the deacons will have their breakfast on that next Sunday. And then immediately following the morning service, we have a community outreach choir that's being formed right now. And you can call the church, for details on that. Brother Tony Kenny, amen, is the president of the Voices of St. Matthew. And they will be having a program, community outreach concert on next Sunday. And that is at, I believe it's at the 2 o'clock hour, 1:30 or 2 o'clock, amen, on next Sunday. That's Sunday the 20th. And then on the 26th at 2 p.m., we have a Mardi Gras auction. That will be at the church as well. That's the 26th at 2 p.m. That's a Saturday. Amen. That's actually 2 weeks from today. Amen. We will have a Mardi Gras auction. So there's a lot of dates for you to put. That's the 12th, which is today, and then the 19th, which is next Saturday, is our youth. And then that next day, actually, the 20th, community outreach and the breakfast, and then 2 weeks from today, the Mardi Gras auction. Amen. We invite you, and we will say more about it, amen, as these dates come. Amen. We will say more about it as they approach. Amen. God bless you, and we thank you for joining us. Amen. And I'm hoping and praying that you will have the time, amen, to fellowship with us.
God bless you. Amen. And I'm going to ask Brother Engineer if we have, if we were able to get the email through that we play. I'm not sure that what the title of the song is, but if you have it, you can go ahead and play it. If you don't, then we will continue with our study of the Word of God, amen, as it comes to us from Paul, amen. Anyway, let's go back to our scripture while that's being queued up. Scripture is Philippians 3:13. And going on with what Paul says, I count not myself to have apprehended. Paul says, I still have a long way to go. And I didn't make it this far on my own. And that's important. We spoke about that earlier. And a lot of times we get, when we were kids, we called it the big head. Amen. You know, the only one that that makes anything happen anyway, anyhow in this world is Almighty God, our Lord and Savior, Jesus Christ. Amen. If we can't find that one, why don't we just go ahead and do praise him. Amen. If we can cue either one of those up, and then I'm going to come back. Amen.

0: Glory, glory, glory, glory, glory, glory, glory, hallelujah, glory, hallelujah. Wherever you are, you can say glory, hallelujah. You can lift your hands and you can give God praise wherever you might be because he's there too. The Bible says when two or three are gathered in my name, I will be in the midst. So if your spirit is there and you lift up your hands and say hallelujah, the Lord, he's right there with you. If your spirit combines with his spirit, it connects. If you call on the name of Jesus, if you give him praise right now where you are, you can say hallelujah. I guarantee you it will lift up your spirit. That song goes way, way, way back to when I was a child. There was a mother named Mother Travis that sang. She sang it the old way, you know, but we got a new version. And that version that we just heard was done actually 30 years ago, but we got another later version that we have of that same song. But it's the words that make the song. Praise him. You can praise your way out of some situations. Amen. And we're going to get it all queued up so that we get the versions, amen, in line, amen. And we're going to get the other song. We're going to have that on next week for you, amen, as well from Jay Fields. God bless you. We thank you, and we thank you for joining us on this morning. And it's important that we get the word out, that we help somebody through God's word. The world, it seems like it's going backwards, but Paul tells us today, reaching forward for those things which are before. We're looking forward. We're not turning back. We're going to keep on holding up the bloodstained banner. We're going to keep on fighting for the Lord. And it is a battle because the enemy is relentless in his attack. But we got something for him because we have the word of God. And David said, thy word have I hidden in my heart so that I might not sin against thee. So brothers and sisters, keep on reading your Bible. Keep on holding on to the word. Father, in the name of Jesus, Lord, we thank you for this broadcast on this morning. We're hoping and praying that someone will pick up their Bible and meditate on it and read the word and be encouraged to keep on moving forward. We thank you, Lord, for believing in you. And as we leave the air today, we pray that you will bless us to keep our eyes on the prize of eternal life. These blessings we ask in the mighty, matchless name of Jesus. Amen. God bless you and heaven smile upon you. We will see you on next week. Amen. I open my mouth unto the Lord, and I won't turn back. I will go. I shall go to see what the end is going to be.
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We thank God for our sponsor, Cannons Clothes. Today's lesson, September the 13th, for Sunday, September the 13th, is entitled, The Folly of Trusting Riches. 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Taken from Psalm 49, 1 through 20. Psalm 49, 1 through 20. The time is unknown. The place is Jerusalem. The golden text, Be not thou afraid when one is made rich, when the glory of his house is increased. Be not thou afraid when one is made rich, when the glory of his house is increased. Fathers, we go into your word today. Speak to us. Bless us by revelation knowledge. We need you. In Jesus' name, amen. Facts of today's lesson, to understand that riches provide false security. Riches provide false security. And it's hard to get people to understand that because we live in a capitalistic American dollar society and people trust in the American dollar sign. Amen. But we must understand that riches provide false security. God does not mind us having riches, but he does not want us trusting in riches. The principle, to affirm that trusting in God rather than in riches is wisdom. To affirm that trusting in God rather than in riches is wisdom. An application to challenge the people of God to neither be envious nor trust in riches. Neither to be envious or trust in riches. Let me ask you a question. How do you feel when you drive past million-dollar homes? What is your reaction when you hear of CEOs making tens of millions of dollars? If you're like many, you may feel envious. Psalm 49 helps us think wisely about wealth and riches. Having wealth is not wrong, but trusting in wealth is a problem. Psalm 49, verses 1 and 2. Psalm 49, verses 1 and 2. Hear this, all ye people. Give ear, all ye inhabitants of the world, both low and high, rich and poor together. My mouth shall speak of wisdom, and the meditation of my heart shall be of understanding. I will incline my ear to a parable. I will open my dark saying upon the harp. This is interesting here because the psalmist says, I will teach you upon the harp. We know that a harp produces music. It's something about hearing music. That's how they teach little children. Amen. Sometimes they have little children sing the lesson, especially when they're in kindergarten, first grade. They sing the lesson. They sing to retain more when music is accompanying a principle. Wherefore should I fear in the days of evil, when iniquity of my heels shall compass me about. Psalm 49 begins with the word hear.
This was the first word Moses spoke to Korah when he revolted against Moses in Numbers 16 and 8. Here, many years later, the sons of Korah began by summoning anyone in the world who will listen. The sons of Korah wanted as many people as possible to think about their lives and trust the love of God. To emphasize that the message is for everyone, verse 2 uses what's called a merism. A merism, M-E-R-I-S-M, M-E-R-I-S-M. A merism, M-E-R-I-S-M, is a poetic way of referring to everything or everyone by mentioning extremes at either hand, such as from A to Z. That's a merism. Verses 2, first merism, is literally sons of mankind and sons of man, translated as both low and high, and the second merism is rich and poor. Amen. Look at verse 2 of Psalm 49 and 1. Both low and high. Amen. You see that? And rich and poor together. That's what's called a merism. Many Bible scholars see the first merism as conveying the idea of regular people and influential people. It is important that the psalmist said rich and poor because of what is said about wealth. Rich people can learn from the psalm as much as poor people can learn from this psalm. The psalmist's problem was not with wealth, but with seeking security through wealth. And that's what we've been programmed to do in this capitalistic society in which we live in. People have put their love and their trust and their security in wealth. Well, if that wasn't the case, why, when some people lose their wealth, they commit suicide? Why? Because the security is gone. The love of money, not money itself, is the problem. The love of money, not money itself, is the problem. God's wisdom is not an ivory tower reflection, but a practical skill for the daily grind in a fallen world. The psalmist called the contents of the psalm a meditation. The psalmist had been reflecting on God's word and creation. Verse 4 also calls the contents of the psalm a parable or proverb. The latter part called the contents a dark saying or a riddle. Dark saying is another way of saying riddle in the Old Testament. The psalmist referred to the puzzle of life that Psalm 49 disentangles. Life does not always make sense in a fallen world. Sometimes its injustices are enough to drive people to despair. God's truth sustains believers when life does not make sense. That bears repeating. God's truth sustains believers when life does not make sense. Verse 4 closes by saying that the psalm's wisdom was set to music. I mentioned that earlier. God could have delivered his wisdom flatly, but he made it lovely. When life is sad or frustrating, good music can calm the mind and heart. Amen. Verses 5 through 9. Psalm 49, verses 5 through 9. Wherefore should I fear in the days of evil, when the iniquity of my heels shall compass me about? They that trust in their wealth and boast themselves in the multitude of their riches, none of them can by any means redeem his brother, nor give to God a ransom for him. For the redemption of their soul is precious, and it ceaseth forever, that he should still fear forever and not see corruption. Next, the psalmist asks a rhetorical question. Why should he be afraid in difficult times? Verse 5 says that he was surrounded by the guilty deeds of an adversary. The word here, adversary, is a specific word that underlies Jacob's name and implies grabbing at someone's heel. Jacob's heel grabbing was that of a con artist. The psalmist's rivals may have accrued wealth in a way that made the psalmist's life difficult. And let's be honest, that's sometimes that bothers us when we see people accruing wealth, amen, by dishonest gains. We see people accruing wealth by dishonest gains. And you're over here doing it the right way and you seem to be struggling. But the wisdom says, keep doing it the right way and wait on God to bless. These antagonists related to their ill-gotten riches in two ways.
trust and boasting. Amen. They trusted in their riches and they boasted in themselves. Amen. Wealth cannot redeem from death. Money cannot keep one from falling into a pit. The word meaning pit can refer to a trap or disaster, including the ultimate disaster of death and judgment. The focus here is on death and judgment, as indicated by verse 15. By grace through faith, God does what money can never do. Let me say it again. By grace through faith, God does what money can never do. Verses 10 through 13. For he seeth that wise men die, likewise the fool and the brutish person perish. Likewise the fool and the brutish person perish and leave their wealth to others. Well, what does brutish mean in the Old Testament? It means to be cruel. It means to be rough. It means to lack sensitivity. It means to behave like a wild beast. And to be honest with you today, if you would agree with me, some people today act like they were raised in caves. Amen. Insensitive, cruel, and rough. Insensitive, cruel, and rough. In verses 10 through 13, the psalmist turned his attention to the reality that wealth cannot change death. Amen. Let me say this. This pastor and this psalm is not criticizing wealth, but is criticizing wealth from the perspective of trusting in wealth. Hence, the name of the lesson is entitled The Folly or the Foolishness of Trusting in Riches. Amen. Everyone dies, the wise, the foolish, and everyone in between. They will enter their afterlife with the same amount of money in hand. None. One of the things that the ancient Egyptians believed, they believed in, you can take something from this life into the afterlife. Amen. And then when they examined, amen, the coffins and the tombs of the ancient Egyptians, they saw wealth still in the tomb. And then also they saw the bones, because many of them had, they loved pets. Pet was a status symbol in that society. A cat was a status symbol in that society. And they would take that cat, and the cat would be buried, okay, with the deceased. But then when they examined the coffin or the tomb, what did they find? They found all the jewelry and they found the bones of the cat. Amen. At worst, as Ecclesiastes 6:2 observes, a stranger inherits their wealth. Amen. You're going to leave it to somebody because you're not going to take it with you. Riches and an ability to leave an inheritance can be a gift from God. Amen. A good man leaves an inheritance to his children's children, and the wealth of the sinner is laid up for the just. That's Proverbs 13:22. But the original earners do not know how it will be spent when they are gone. Amen. I had a career and still do it, a career in the financial services industry. And I could go over a bunch of cases where money was left to individuals and it was supposed to be divided among the other siblings, and one took the money and just ran with it, and the other siblings got none. Amen. Though lands are named after them, they will die like animals and be forgotten. Their home will be the grave. No earthly home is forever. What did the Lord teach us through the Apostle Paul? That which we see is temporary. That which we can't see is eternal. Amen. So all around us, when we look, it's temporary. The psalmist's words should change how we view our pursuit of wealth. Everything the boastful amass goes to another. They will find wealth to be fleeting. Their way leads to death. Wisdom says that when God gives me money, I don't find my security in the money or the wealth or the accumulation of wealth, but I find my security in the Lord. Verses 14 and 15. Well, let me read 13 and 14 and 15. This their way is their folly, yet their posterity approve their sayings. Selah. Okay, the posterity, those that's the that's the
That's the descendants. Amen. Like sheep, they are laid in the grave. Death will feed on them, and the upright shall have dominion over them in the morning, and their beauty shall consume in the grave from their dwelling. But God will redeem my soul from the power of the grave, for he shall receive me, Selah. We know that the word Selah sometimes means a musical interlude, or sometimes it's a period of time where you think about what you just read. Let me say it again. You think about what you just read. The psalmist compares the rich to sheep. They walk into the cold arms of their shepherd, death. Okay? See, compares the rich to the sheep. They walk into the cold arms of their shepherd, death. Psalm 23 presents the Lord as a kind shepherd, and the alternative is to have death as one's grim shepherd. As dark as this sounds, the psalmist begins to describe the future of repentant believers as a bright morning. When the sun rises after judgment, God's people will reign with him, while the world's elite, who did not know him, follow their shepherd, and that shepherd's name is death. The psalmist describes Sheol as a place of shame and decay for the wicked, not so for those who trust the Lord. The world seeks redemption and riches, but believers receive it freely from God. Redemption, which is too expensive for the wealthy, redemption which is too expensive for the wealthy, comes from the riches of God's grace. I told you a few weeks ago on this program that God is filthy rich in grace. Let me say it again. God is filthy rich in grace, just like the world, and they refer to rich people as he or she is filthy rich. God is filthy rich in grace. Hallelujah. You ought to be glad of that. God would take the psalmist instead of letting him be corrupted in Sheol. The verb take is also used in two of the Old Testament most mysterious events. In Genesis 5, as the writer cataloged the deaths that overtook the early human family, Enoch walked with God and God took him. Later in 2 Kings 2 and 3, the prophets trained under Elijah knew that God was going to take Elisha's mentor and God took him. While Old Testament saints did not know as much as the New Testament reveals, they knew that these men were taken to be with God. Perhaps God took these men so that believers would have just enough information to know that God has a good place for them after death. Psalm 73:24 added another detail. God would take him to glory. Everything will be all right, for God will take believers when this life is over. What did the Holy Spirit teach Paul? To be absent from the body is to be present with the Lord. Amen. Verses 16 through 20. Be not thou afraid when one is made rich, when the glory of his house is increased. For when he dieth, he shall carry nothing away. His glory shall not descend after him. For while he lived, he blessed his soul, and men will praise thee when thou doest well to thyself. He shall go to the generation of his fathers. They shall never see light. Man that is in honor and understandeth not is like the beasts that perish. The psalmist returned to his rhetorical question in verse 5. Why should I fear when the success of crooked people causes me pain? The psalmist invited those who believe in the Lord to live fearlessly in the face of the success of the wicked. The psalmist then restated the worldly success of his crooked foes. He listed four elements of their success. They would continue to get rich. Their household would continue to accrue wealth. They would bless themselves, and they would be praised by others. Believers bless the Lord and look to him for blessing. He said again, believers bless the Lord and look to him for blessing. But the crooked bless themselves. Believers praise the Lord, while the crooked seek the praise of men. Amen. Just as a side note here, I knew some guys that played professional sports, played in the NFL, as a matter of fact. And when they retired, when all the accolades and all the screaming and hollering and
all the pats on the back stopped. These individuals had some mental breakdowns and had to go get counseling. Amen. Because they were used to being applauded. Amen. They were used to people going and doing things for them and saying great things about them. But when the money ran out and all that stopped, it impacted them a great deal mentally. If we focus on seeking the praise of people, we will fail to seek the praise of God. Or the Apostle Paul said, if I seek the praise of men, I am no longer the servant of the Lord Jesus Christ. The psalmist matched the fourfold success of the wicked with their fourfold fate, their fourfold fate. They take nothing with them when they die. They part ways with their precious wealth. They fare the same as their bygone ancestors, and they will dwell far away from God's light. Believers will enjoy an eternal bright morning, while the unrepentant dwell in the darkness. Do you understand that? I want to read 49 and 20 again. Psalm 49 and verse 20 again. Man that is in honor and understandeth not is like the beast that perisheth. Psalm 49:20 offers a general statement about all mankind. When people trust riches instead of the Lord, they will be destroyed. 2 Timothy 3:15 says, this is the goal of Scripture, to make people wise unto trusting the Lord Jesus for salvation. To trust Jesus is not just wisdom, it is eternally significant wisdom. Are you listening to me? It is eternally significant wisdom. They boast themselves in the multitude of their riches. No one has ever seen a hearse hauling a trailer. People cannot take their riches with them when they die. Some people might be buried with portions of treasures, but ultimately their wealth would do them no good when death comes knocking at the door. Great white sharks can measure up to 21 feet long and weigh up to 4,500 pounds. They are the largest predatory fish in the world. These sharks have about 300 2.5 inch long teeth, which regenerate the entirety of their lives. As you can imagine, great white sharks have few known predators. Orcas or killer whales are the only aquatic animals that dare to attack them. Despite having few aquatic predators, great white sharks are threatened by the fishing industry. Their power is limited. So also is the power of the grave. It appears fearsome, yet God can loosen his people from its hold. Practical points. True wisdom applies to all people, regardless of their financial circumstances. We should share our wisdom with others. We should share our wisdom with others. Amen. We've been blessed to be a blessing, not hoard it all up. Amen. We've been blessed to be a blessing. One of the basketball players, when he got his first contract, one of the veterans asked him, how many cars did you buy? And he said, I bought 4 cars. And he asked him, how many can you drive at one time? He said, 1. He said, you ought to get rid of 3 of those cars. Amen. And puts the money up for down the road because, amen, you're going to retire or you may get injured and can't play anymore. Wise people should not fear the success of others. Wise people should not fear the success of others. Money cannot deliver from the ultimate unknown in life, which is death. Eventually, death catches up to all people, whether they are righteous or unrighteous. And 6, God will ultimately deliver his people from the grave to be with him. Amen. Hallelujah. That brings us to the end of our lesson. It was entitled, once again, The Folly or the Foolishness of Trusting in Riches. Let me repeat this again. God does not mind us having riches, but he does not want us finding our security in riches. He wants us to find our security in him. God is our fortress. He's our tower, our high tower. He's our fortress, our high tower, and he is our
deliverer. Blessed be the name of the Lord Jesus Christ. Hallelujah. This brings us to the end of our program. Thank you for taking time to listen in with us. Once again, I want to invite you to our worship service every Sunday, 11:15, at 37,000 Union Lake Road in Harrison Township, Michigan. Amen. If you do not know Jesus Christ as your personal Savior, I want to take this opportunity to offer Christ to you as Savior. Pray this simple prayer with me. Lord Jesus, I believe. Lord Jesus, I believe that you are the Savior of the world. You died, you were buried, and you rose again on the third morning. I invite you into my heart. I confess my sins. I invite you into my heart to live. Fill me with the precious spirit of the Holy Spirit. Fill me with the precious gift of the Holy Spirit. I'm sorry. Fill me with the precious gift of the Holy Spirit. Lord Jesus, I thank you for saving me. Hallelujah. My brother, my sister, if that be you who accepted Christ today as your personal Savior, we believe that in a moment you were born again. If you have any questions about you, what you've just done, please feel free to call Pastor David Johnson at 313-646-8644. Pastor David Johnson, 313-646-8644. Until next time, repeat after me, Jesus is Lord. Jesus is Lord. Jesus is Lord.

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God bless you. God bless you. God bless all of you out there in radio land. I don't know about you, but I'm so glad that he lives down on the inside of me. I got him. Oh, thank you, Lord, on the inside of me. All right. From the top of the hour, you heard from the Canton Spirit to keep knocking. All you got to do is just keep right on knocking, and everything will be all right. Then was followed by Minister Anthony Curry and those outstanding willing souls. I got him on the inside of me. We don't own the right to any of the music. We don't own the right to no music that you hear played here on this show, I want to say, on any other show. But we have the right to share it with you, and we got that right. That's right, a fair right first, and then we got the right from the artists that they want their music heard. And we want to say good morning to you once again, and God bless you, and bless the Lord, oh my soul, and all that is within. Greater is he that is in me than he that is in the world today. God is truly a great God, and we bless the Lord again. All right, for all of you that's tuned in, keep it right here. Keep it locked. You know what to do. To AM 1440, we got some good news that we're going to be sharing with you right here and right now. We say good morning to Peace Baptist Church over there at 13450 Goddard Street, located just off of Davidson Freeway. Invite you to worship with them any time that you so desire. This is a church where everyone is somebody, or everybody is somebody, where they want to see it. A little church with a great big heart. And Pastor David L. Jefferson is the mighty fine pastor there. And I tell you, there's a word always coming from the Lord. And you're just invited. They will open their arms and receive you with nothing but love and love and love. And it's good when you walk in the church to be loved, isn't it? Sometimes you walk in, people know you're a stranger. They're looking all around. But that's not going to happen at Peace Baptist Church, because the doors are open and they are welcoming you to come and worship with them. Now, if you have a gift you'd like to utilize there, you don't have a church home, but you need to move a little closer probably, perhaps. Whatever the

reason may be, this is a great church for you. And I want to thank God for them. They're doing a marvelous job in our city. They have a wellness clinic operating 3 days a week. And we're going to give you those days. And it's designed to help people all healthy. You know, sometimes we don't know what's going on with our bodies. But if you want a comprehensive checkup, stop in over there. No appointment is necessary. That's not needed. And no medical card. You don't need a medical card for, to be servicing. And so it's Tuesdays, 8:30 a.m. to 2:30 p.m. On Thursdays, every Thursday, 8:30 a.m. to 2:30 p.m. And then on Sundays, every Sunday, 8:30 a.m. to 2:30 p.m. 13450. God will see this. A neighborhood wellness clinic, but you don't have to live in the neighborhood. Pass that information along to be serviced. Well, we still got this organ for you for sale at Old Solid Rock, 580 East Mike Nichols in Highland Park for Pastor Alfonso Porter. It's the mighty fine pastor. 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Talk to them and see what they're saying. Then you can tell them what you're saying once you see the product. Amen. Now, well, everything is going well, and we thank God for 1440 a.m. because God is truly blessing in so, so many ways. And we got a lot of things coming up at you, and we're going to be sharing this with you. The SOH production. That's right. SOH Production presents a pre-fall gospel extravaganza. And this event is going to take place on Sunday, September the 13th. That's right. Sunday, September the 13th, tomorrow. And it's going to start at 3:30 p.m. Starting at 3:30 p.m. You hear us say other times, but tomorrow, 3:30 p.m., you make it a must to be there. Tickets are $20 advance. Or $25 at the door. Just a little higher at the door, but $20 in advance. Soul food dinners will be available. And where it's going to be? Oh, you already know, 661 West 8 Mile Road. But Dr. Johnny Jordan is a mighty fine pastor. And you can call Brother Mike Smith, Pugh Man, at 313-282-8830 if you need more information. But featured on this great, great extravaganza, fall gospel, will be the iconic, fantastic violinist. You're going to want to see this. You don't want to miss it. The iconic, fantastic violinist voices that sung with the old man Blair, you know, and that's been carrying on since he has been gone. So, but you want to come out and he's here. The iconic, fantastic violinist on tomorrow. Now, special guest will be also Curtis Foster, formerly of the Mississippi Blind Boys. Now, you know, Kurt has done a solo career, but he still have a couple of those little boys, men with him, and he's going to be there talking about it. Could have been me. It could have been me. Whatever you heard on that TV, radio today, this week, it could have been me, could have been you, but God is so good. He's still keeping us, keeping me, he's keeping me. And you'll hear from Sanford Boys, Coco and Redeem, Gospel Tones, The Men Who Will, Southern Four, Joy Quartet, and you're going to hear also from Minister Anthony Curry and the Willing Souls, whom you heard from earlier when we came on with that second song. So he'll be out there singing with the outstanding Willing Souls. That's Minister Anthony Curry. You work to yourself to have your place in that seat in that place tomorrow over on 8 Mile Road. Superstar Danny and yours truly will be hosting this event. And we want everybody to come. So we're going to be honoring Q-Man, Mike Smith, and Fabulous Fanny for work they have done on the radio and in the community. And we just got a great event lined up for you. Well, the Dynamic Gospel Tongue, get ready for them. No admission. All are welcome. That will be Sunday, September the 20th. It's going to be next Sunday at 3:30 p.m. Greater Mile, all of 661 West 8 Mile Road. Tell everybody to tell somebody. Marvin and the Galatians sing a Stairway to Heaven. Doc Coney manifested. Wayne Todd, the Men Who Will, Gospel Soul Touches. Reverend Millhouse and the Family. The Sofa Sounds of Heaven, Stars of Faith. And Gospel Deliverance, all going to be there with the gospel tone. They're celebrating about 58 long years of music ministry. All right, New Hope Missionary Baptist Church is where the Gospel Deliverance is going to be celebrating their anniversary Sunday, September 27th, 4 o'clock p.m. They're going to be also honoring Brother Tamar Scales, who passed on this year.
Now, this event will take place at the New Hope Missionary Baptist Church, 23455 West 9 Mile Road in Southfield, Michigan. And Dr. Chapman is the pastor there. They got the two vine singers of Flint. They have the Spiritual Voices, Stairways to Heaven, Sofa Sounds of Heaven, Pastor Milhouse and the Family, The Gospel Tone. And it's supported by all radio angels of 1440 AM. And yours truly, Pastor Glenn Taylor, Sister Ann Austin, and woman of God, Linda Jones. So we support them whether we are in person or not. We're going to support them. And coming is going to be the big 21st anniversary of Bless. That's Pastor Walter Steen and Bless. It will be Sunday, September the 27th at 4 o'clock p.m. Where it's going to be? Great Amount All of Missionary Baptist Church. Once again, tickets are $20 admission, and you are welcome to come. If you don't have a ticket, reach out to me at 313-574-1413 for any information you need. Call that number. It's going to feature Paul Porter, the Detroit son from Songtag, Mississippi. Paul Porter will be here with the Christian Air. That's Sunday, September the 27th at 4 o'clock. Also, you're going to hear from Makita Standing Fire, Young Men for Christ, the men who will. Married in the GalatianSingle.com and Manifested, and the Gospel Tone is going to be there. So we're going to be telling you more and more. Actually, we're going to have Pastor Steen come in and talk to us and give us more details from the mouth of God's anointed man, Pastor Steen. All right, get ready for the Radio Legacy celebration of yours truly. It's a little ways off in October, but mark this day down, Sunday, October the 18th, and we'll be getting back with you. We have the Visionaires coming from Rochester, New York, and the donation is $15. So that's in October. Also in October, we have the 59th anniversary. Going to be live in concert of Detroit's longtime legendary Stars of Faith. And they're going to be live in concert over there at Great Amount Olive, 661 West 8 Mile Road. It's a little ways off, Sunday, October the 11th at 3:30 p.m. You're going to hear from New Sons of Heaven, The Gospel Soul Touches, The Stairways to Heaven, The Revelation Singers of Detroit, Tawana, and The Stars of Faith. Redeem, Myron and the GalatianSingle.com, and Manifest It, and The Men Who Will, and I think a couple others. So just $10 donation. You hear me? That's all. $10 donation. I tell you, our time is rapidly moving on, and we do have an event that we want to share with you right here from our own home, and we're getting ready to bring it up, so you stay with us. We thank God for you. Anytime we can be a blessing to you, we certainly want you to call us and let us know, and we'll do whatever we can to make it happen. You got something coming up, and you want someone to know about it, let us know. Okay, here we go. Now, it's still a little ways off in October, but it's our Radio Legacy right here. A long time tenure of 1440 AM. I want to say that the program itself is some history going to be shared with you, and we don't want to tell it before you get there, but many of you know for the last, I tell you,
more than half a century, but we've been at with 1440 AM, so we just want you to come on out and share with us and get your tickets, and the tickets are ready. You can get them anytime you have some of these services on in and around town. We'd be glad to let you have, you know, your ticket, because we have them with us now. And so we're going to go to another song right quick when we're coming back.

All right, we just wanted to hear a little of that song, amen, all right. He didn't have to do it, but he did, and I just can't thank him enough. All right, Terrell Rogers, thank you for that. All right, tomorrow, the SOH production, once again, it's a pre-fall gospel extravaganza, and it's taking place tomorrow. I urge upon you, ask you, you know what? Detroit, most of you out there listening, and if you're not listening, somebody else tell somebody else for me. They don't want to miss Detroit's iconic, fantastic violin elders. It all started here a long, long time ago with Blair, and now some of these voices still around to be here tomorrow. The iconic, fantastic violin elders. Those are the popular voices, amen? That's what we're saying to you, well loved. And all over the world, people are calling on them. And then you got Curtis Foster and the Blind Boys. Of the Blind Boys will be here. And I'm sure you got a couple, three little old men with him. But Kurt is a solo career after he lost his brother. And he's going to be here in the city of Detroit Sunday. That's right, Sunday, September the 13th. It's going to be a hallelujah, glorious time in the Lord. I come looking for nothing but more of God's good grace and God's goodness tomorrow. So I'm asking all of y'all to come on out. The ticket's only $20 advance. Only $20 advance. But you're getting all this out of town great, well known, renowned groups. You got the Southern Four, Stanford Boys, Coco Redeem, Galatian Singers. You also got the Dynamic Gospel Tones, and Wayne Todd, the man who will, one of my leading groups. You got Joy Quartet, and you got Minister Anthony Curry and those outstanding, willing souls. They're going to be singing your songs for you. I hope he tell the Lord to do it, to guide me. I don't know what he's going to sing, but I tell you, I just want everybody to come, and let's be a part of Human Quartet. Mike Smith's been around, and he's just such a legendary person, have sung around all through the country. Fabulous Fan, it's been such a blessing, and is a blessing always to each and every one of us. That radio ministry work that we done, and they done more. I hope I'm a little while, but thank God for Jesus that they're celebrating tomorrow. And I want to ask that you don't forget about Peace Baptist Church, located 13450 Garden Street. Come on and stop in over there and get to word. And you can also, most of all, attend that wellness clinic. If you're getting a headache and you're feeling, lethargic, or you don't feel well, let them check you out. Your blood pressure could be high. I mean, you never know. You could be a candidate to receive information about diabetes or what have you. And they have other things going on. They have other information that they can share with you, information about community things that where you can go and get some help. And that's a good thing. So all of these events we share, we'll be doing it again at 6 o'clock p.m. We're here to keep you well informed. I think this program, Gospel Reflection, has been reflecting upon all of the gospel events for many, many years. I ask that you pray for the sick and shut in, for the sad of heart and bereaved. Let's keep everybody that we know are going through a difficult time at this time. God is able. He's a prayer-hearing God. Not only is he a prayer-hearing God, he's a prayer answering God. That's what we like about it. When we look to the hills from whence comes our help, we'll find out that all of our help gonna come from our Lord. Until we see you at 6 p.m., keep it here, keep it locked. Don't touch that dial.

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0: This is Alan Ewell, founder and director of Voices in Praise Gospel Music Ensemble. We are looking for committed musicians and singers born again of the water and the spirit according to Acts 2:38. We will be having auditions and interviews for people interested. There will be a dress code and some fasting and prayer will be required. People committed to the investment and advancement of the kingdom of God are welcome to call. This is on a voluntary basis. The number is 313-837-9575. I look forward to receiving your call. The number is 313-837-9575. May God bless in the name of Jesus.
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0: praise the Lord. This is Bishop Alan Newell calling you WMKM. It's our pleasure to come to you this Saturday morning. My wife and I, we're having a little trouble with our cold. I didn't catch it from her. She got her little girl germs. I'm too tough to take that stuff. But I think I got it. And he is my wife.
1: 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Again, thank you for listening to United Apostolic Church. We're located at 15831 Schoolcraft in the city of Detroit. 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And we invite you to come and join us in all of our services. Our church doctrine is, we believe Jesus Christ is the only begotten Son of God. John 1:18, no man hath seen God at any time. The only begotten Son, which is in the bosom of the Father, he hath declared him. 1 Timothy 3:16, and without controversy, great is the mystery of godliness. God was manifest in the flesh, justified in the spirit, seen of angels, preached unto the Gentiles, believed on in the world, received up into glory. Colossians 1:15 through 19, who is the image of the invisible God, the firstborn of every creature, for by him are all things created that are in heaven and that are in earth, visible and invisible, whether they be thrones or dominions or principalities or powers. All things were created by him and for him, and he is before all things, and by him all things consist. And he is the head of the body, the church, who is the beginning, the firstborn from the dead, that in all things he might have the preeminence. That's Colossians 1:15 through 19. We furthermore believe that repentance and baptism in the name of Jesus Christ and receiving the gift of the Holy Ghost with the evidence of speaking in tongues as the Spirit gives the utterance is essential for being born again. Acts 2:38 states, and Peter said unto them, repent, and be baptized, every one of you, in the name of Jesus Christ, for the remission of sins, and ye shall receive the gift of the Holy Ghost. To be condemnation-free, one must walk not after the flesh, but after the Spirit. And Romans 8:1 states, there is therefore now no condemnation to them which are in Christ Jesus, who walk not after the flesh, but after the Spirit. And that is our scriptures we got in our church doctrine. We also like to thank those who have let us know that they are listening. If you are listening in, please give us a call in our church office phone, 313-837-9575. We'd like to thank Elder and Sister Talbert for listening, Deacon and Sister Butler, Sister Denise Beasley, Sister Liz Williams, Sister Leslie Brooks, Sister Johnson, Sister Liz Davis, Sister Grant, Sister Glover, Sister Rhonda Moore, Sister Gemma Boyd, Sister Linda Hibbett, Sister Wilson, Mother Green, Mother Sherelle, Sister Gail Scott, Brother Malachi, Brother Kirsten, Deacon Eddie Harris, and Sister Singleton. Again, we would like to know if you are listening in. Please give us a call on our church phone and let us know. Our scripture for today will be from 2 Peter, chapter 1. I'll give you a second to get there. And we are reading verse 1 down to verse 11. It begins, Simon Peter, a servant and an apostle of Jesus Christ, to them that have obtained like precious faith with us through the righteousness of God and our Savior Jesus Christ. Grace and peace be multiplied unto you through the knowledge of God and of Jesus our Lord. According as his divine power has given unto us all things that pertain unto life and godliness, through the knowledge of him that hath called us to glory and virtue, whereby are given unto us exceeding great and precious promises, that by these ye might be partakers of the divine nature, having escaped the corruption that is in the world through lust. And besides this, give me all diligence, and to your faith virtue, and to virtue knowledge, and to knowledge temperance, and to temperance patience, and to patience godliness, and to godliness brotherly kindness, and to brotherly kindness charity. For if these things be in you and abound, they make you that ye shall neither be barren nor unfruitful in the knowledge of my Lord Jesus Christ. But he that lacketh these things is blind, and cannot see afar off, and hath forgotten that he was purged from his old sins. Wherefore, rather, brethren, give diligence to make your calling and election sure, for if ye do these things, ye shall never fall. That was 2 Peter verses 1 through 10.
0: Thank you. Thank you, Diane. And by that being said, I'd like to talk to you about a change answer in other comments. I'd like to talk to you about a change in mind, a change in mind. When you're born again of the water and spirit, you are a new creature. And the Bible lets us know that a new creature in God's eyes is necessary for you to go to heaven. You know, many things in the Bible are told us, but going to heaven is the primary thing that the Bible must do. And when you go to heaven, there's certain things that you have to do to get there. One, you have to be born again of the water and spirit, and follow after the spirit after you receive the spirit. Let's be baptized in the name of Jesus Christ for remission of sins. Receive the gift of the Holy Ghost speaking in tongues, and then as 8:1 says in the book of Romans, you have to be a follower of the Spirit so you have no condemnation. No condemnation is so necessary because God's not going to allow anything up there, no matter what you've been born of. But once you've been born again, you can make it. A lot of people, they stop at the first two because they've been born again of the water and the Spirit. They don't realize that there's another, it's the third step that is extremely important. You have to be a follower of the Spirit, not just receive it, but be a follower of the Spirit. When I was in a school, elementary school, they would give us a test, and the test was called a comprehension test. You had to comprehend, you had to read a paragraph and comprehend what it was talking about, and use your own words as to be able to tell what the paragraph was talking about. So many people knew what the words were because we had been taught that from a young age, but the comprehension of what it's talking about was lacking. Well, this is, you can't be lacking in this. You got to know. And if you love Jesus, like many people say they do, you not only want to learn it, you're going to have to not only know it, what it's talking about, but then you're going to have to do it. You can't just be satisfied with knowing what it says. Some people know what the Bible says from Genesis to Revelation, but so far as executing its intent, they're far, far don't want to be far, far away from what God wants from you. God got a purpose for his people. And you're not his people unless you're born again of the water and the spirit. But once you've been born again, there's certain things that's required of you. It's not only blessings. People think that, oh, God, there's a, like a big Santa Claus up there. All he want to do is give you blessings. That's not the case. God gives you strength. After the Holy Ghost comes, you shall receive power. But after God gives you strength, he wants you to be able to go through your tests and trials with flying colors and still give God glory. People know that you need to do have your good works on display. Not showing off, but have your good works on display so people can see you and glorify the Father, which is in heaven. We serve a great God. And I say, when I say he's a great God,

God knows how to give you power. After the Holy Ghost comes, he can give you power to overcome. He gives you power to stay steadfast. And if you continue in that power, you'll be steadfast and immovable, not lacking nothing. Hallelujah. You can ask what you need, and you can receive what you need. But the only way you're going to receive what you need is you get it. And you got to know the steps where faith comes by. Faith cometh by hearing, and hearing by the word of God. But how can they hear without a preacher? And how can they hear without them being sent? Many people go to a preacher that's got a big vocabulary. A big vocabulary doesn't necessarily mean it's the preacher is sent by God. Many times people get a big vocabulary simply by going to school and not knowing what God says. But when you go to school and know what God, when you go to school, it's good to get comprehension. But then you got to know what God says and what God's talking about. God is a great God, as I said before, as I reiterated. And he's the only God that can help you get from earth to glory. I used to teach that you're going to be changed in a moment in the twinkling of an eye. You're going to be going at the speed of light up to heaven. I had to retract that statement because I found out that some of those stars up there, you go by speed of light, and you're going to take you about 3 or 4 years to get there. So I'm telling you that after you've been changed in a moment, in a twinkle of an eye, you're going to go as fast as speed of light. And you're going to enter in, and then you're going to find out all some of the things that you got that we've been told, talking about. You're going to find out there's a city, hallelujah, city called heaven. And we are really called the New Jerusalem, not heaven. But the whole place is heaven. You're going to have a city. It's called the New Jerusalem. You're going through the entrance of a gate that's got three big old pearls in it. And you're going to be glorified, and you're going to have a mansion there. And one of those floors you're going to be, is where your mansion resides at. And many things that you wondered about will be disclosed because you're going to be able to talk to Jesus. You don't have a cold. You have a new body. You better talk to the Lord. And there'll be no light there because Jesus is the light of that city. Hallelujah. It's a wonderful story, but it's not a story really. It's an account. It's an account that you should be aching to get to. And if you ain't going to get to, you got to go through the first steps to get there. And once you get there, you ought to be thanking God so much that you may not even notice what you're coming into. But you know you've been changed. You know you're going to be changed in a moment, in the twinkling of an eye. And if you have died, you're going to raise up first, and then the Lord is going to come back and get the rest. He's going to get the rest of us in a moment, in the twinkling of an eye. You're going to be up in heaven for all that time. The time will not cease. Time will not run out. You're going to know you're there, and you're going to be glad you're there. Hallelujah. The Bible tells us that he's going to give us exceedingly abundantly what we want and what we ask for. Hallelujah. That's how I know that you'll be happy once you get there, but every second you'll be continually more happy. Hallelujah. You won't be married up there. You won't have parents up there because of the Spirit. Hallelujah. The only parents you have is God himself. And with you having God as a parent, that's a wonderful thing because God is a good father. He's going to provide all that you need and all that you want. And your life's going to be different because of your spiritual body. Your spiritual man now. Hallelujah. And a spiritual man have different desires than a natural man. A natural man wants a new car. He wants a house. He wants a garage. He wants a

because you paid for it down here on earth. You paid for all of the things that you went through. Hallelujah. And the Bible calls it what you went through down here not even worthy to be compared. God classifies it as light afflictions. Hallelujah. Now, while you're going through it down here on earth, it may not be a light affliction to you, but to God it's a light affliction, and you can go through it. You may not want to go through it, but you can live through it. You can make it. I'm here to encourage you that you can make it, because God gives you power, and that power is through the Holy Ghost. The Holy Ghost will come into your heart, and you'll speak in tongues. There can't nobody do you like Jesus. Nobody can do you like the Lord. The Lord is perfect in every aspect of the word. You'll be able to traverse the universe and still be in heaven. Ain't that something? Hallelujah. You in heaven and you traversing the universe, going through all the things that you worried about, and there'll be no need to lock your door up there in heaven because all the crooks will be in hell. They'll be in a place called the Lake of Fire. And God said he's going to throw death and hell into the Lake of Fire. Hallelujah. All that will be thrown into the Lake of Fire and be burning for a long, long, long time. Man, forever and ever. That's a long time. It'll be, you can get out of hell. The way you can get out is when God died. I just found out. God ain't gonna never die, so you better get yourself ready for heaven and do all that you need to get do. Bible tells us in Peter, he says, make your calling and make your election to make it sure. You don't want to have no ifs, ands, and buts about you going to a place that's got all these wonderful things going on. All these wonderful things going on sounds good, but to see the King of Kings and the Lord of Lords up there in person, that's gonna take the cake. Hallelujah. I can't wait to see my Lord Jesus. I can't wait to see some people. But the one I'm anchored to see is Jesus. He's the captain of my salvation. He's the one and only that can do anything that he wants to do, and he's gonna be able to give you a glorified body. You know, your body here on earth is limited. You can't do certain things. You can't walk through a wall. You can't fly. You can't walk the water. All these things. But up there, you know, there's a golden river that's going from the throne of God. And there's two trees up there. And each tree has 12 manner of fruit. And the leaves of the tree, they are good for the healing of the nations. Hallelujah. We could use some healing, couldn't we? Hallelujah. I don't know what we're going to need that for, because we're going to be glorified and we won't be getting sick. God is just a good God. He knows how to make us happy. He knows how to make us steadfast and unmovable down here while we're on this earth, waiting for the rapture. And don't tell me that you haven't thought about heaven. You probably thought about heaven, but sometime, if it hasn't come, after you've heard it from a child, I heard about heaven since I was a child. But you know that with your patience possessing your soul, and you have to be patient and waiting on God. But now it's been over 2,000 years since Jesus told us about heaven and hell. You don't want to take no chance that you might miss it, because if you miss it, there will be no second chance. Hallelujah. You got to get there, and you get to get there when the rapture takes place. Or not the rapture, but the calling away of the saints, catching away of the saints. We call it the rapture, but we're going to be raptured up in a moment, in the twinkling of an eye. That's why I let you know that when you're going up there, it's going to take a superhuman being to take us up there. That's why Jesus is going to take us. He's going to take us up there, and we're going to traverse the universe and get up there. You're going to come back down for 7 years when the tribulation hits, and the tribulation will be maintained
for the Jews. And then I don't know how you're going to save them, but they're going to have to do right. They're going to have to do right. Hallelujah. God ain't taking no chances. They're going to have to do right. And then after that, the white throne judgment will come. That's where the King of Kings and the Lord of Lords, and God will judge all people in all the ages, what happens. But the same folks still being judged right now. You don't have to wait to be judged. You can be judged right now and make your calling and your election. You can make it sure. God is a great God. I love to see my ex-pastor who was raptured, who will be, I believe will be raptured, but I don't know that. I don't know all about the other folks. I think I see my mother. I think she was saved, but you don't know. I don't know. One thing I do know, I'll be glad that I make it. Hallelujah. God is a good God, and God is the greatest thing that ever. He's from everlasting to everlasting. He's God, and he's King of Kings. He's Lord of Lords, and he's everything that he wants to be. God sent his son. His son was named Jesus. His son is named Jesus, but he's going to have another name up there. Hallelujah. And we are going to have different names once we hit heaven, once we get translated in a moment, in the twinkling of an eye. We don't know what that name is going to be, but it's going to be something wonderful. It's going to be something marvelous. And God don't give names out just for the heck of it. He gives you a name that's commensurate with your character. Hallelujah. He knows what you're going to be, and he knows what you're going to be. This Bible is our instruction to get back there. Everything in the Bible, everything that God did is not in the Bible. Everything that Jesus did is not in the Bible. If everything that Jesus did was in the Bible, the world couldn't

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0: praise God. I am Brother Harold Tharp. 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
1: 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They will be playing jams like this. Songs like this. Rocking like this. That's right, right here on 1440 AM Gospel Station WMKM. 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

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And sometimes

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Amen. When we pray, we want to end that with a declaration, a decree. So I'm speaking for all of you listening, starting here.

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Gospel 1440 AM is WMKM, Inkster, Detroit. 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

Excuse me. Good afternoon to all of my conquerors in the listening audience today. I'd like to welcome you and thank you for tuning in to Just Saying, where we discuss consciousness in everyday language, how our thoughts and beliefs shape what we experience in our lives, and we keep it practical, being and bringing in voices, guest voices from time to time, and even pulling from scripture in a fresh, down-to-earth approach. It is all about simple ideas and explanations you can use to live with more intention. I am Reverend C.J. Simon, your host for Just Saying. I am an ordained Unity minister, a licensed mental health professional counselor, and the founder of Inner Essence Counseling and Clinical Hypnotherapy. I'd like for you to remember that this program is interactive, and we welcome your comments, and you can make those comments in several different ways. You can email me with your comments, questions, whatever it is you choose to share. You can email me at justjustt, saying, saayin, at gmail.com. Again, that is justsaayin at gmail.com. You can also phone in during the program if you wish. And that phone number is 313-871-6094. Again, 313-871-6094. Hope to hear from some of you out there. I'd love to hear what your thoughts are about what's been being said and taught here on this program. So, as usual, let me go into review and what we have been talking about and utilizing for, I think this is the sixth week, pulling from John Randolph Price's book Manifestation, 10 Steps for Manifestation. And we have covered so far in week one was entombment, and entombment was about you getting yourself quiet and settled and tuning into the Holy Spirit, or whatever name you use for God. Getting quiet, tuning in, listening to what that presence has to say to you, in regard to the things that you might desire or want, helping you make those choices. Which brings us to the next step, which was choice, where you decide what it is out of all the things that you want. You make a choice as to where you want to start and what's important at that particular time in your life. You can also, you know, you make a list, and you look at your list, and that's where you make the choice. So making a choice makes things very clear as to what you're working on. You might want to work on two things simultaneously, and that's fine if you're good at doing that. But the point is to focus your energy, in my opinion, on one specific desire at a time to go through these steps that we're talking about here. And so then step three, or week three, was acceptance. And that was about opening yourself up to allowing this presence of God to really assist you in beginning to believe and hold on to that focus of your thought.
acknowledging, beginning to acknowledge that this desire actually belongs to you, that you don't have to go anywhere to find it. It is already available in the invisible world. These steps, let me remind you, are how you build a consciousness. Invisibly, before anything comes in form, you start building the consciousness that you already have what it is that you want. So acceptance is that state of consciousness that prepares you for that opening of accepting that things you desire actually are yours without any doubt. And then we had week four, which was the step of practicing having. And when you practice having, and I say practice because when we start on a journey of desiring something that we want that we haven't had, you know, doubts and fears and all kinds of confusion enter our minds many times because we don't see it yet in what we call our reality. We don't see it in the real world. It's not in our environment yet. So we

And I do use the word in terminology practice, because when you're working on a desire, you have to practice maintaining and holding and focusing diligently on how that's going to look. How is that going to feel when you receive it? If you can practice that feeling of having it already, that is the catalyst that helps propel your desire into manifestation. The more you practice it, the better you get at it. The better you get at it, the faster you're able to do these things and follow these steps. Really a lot of times unconsciously, because they have become a habit and you can automatically do it without a lot of, you know, what do I want to say there? What word would I use? You know, when you are able to do it with a lot of, without a lot of dissension and a lot of conflict within your own consciousness. Because for a moment, I'm just saying this to throw in here. You know, we always put things on other, something outside of us. We put stuff on people outside of us. You know, a phrase, well, you know, she made me do this, or he made me do that, or they made me act like this. You know, and I get it. It is possible for people to push your buttons. But it is also possible for you to stay focused, for you to take a step back for a few moments and allow the calmness within you not to allow that person to get you out of sorts. So meaning we have control. Now you can make a conscious decision not to have control. But that is still on you. That's not on the other person. You still are in control because you made a conscious decision to act a certain way in terms of their behavior. So I just want to throw that in there to let you know that no matter what's happening, we always have control. And when we utilize our conscious control or our conscious behavior or our conscious decision making, we can take accountability for our behavior. So when we take accountability, we're not putting our responses on another person's behavior. It is I. Yeah, they said and did so and so, and I responded like this. And you can be okay with it. That is, if it's not illegal, and you might go to jail. So all of those things are encompassed in you making and being in control of your thought processes and your decision making. So having is the practice of feeling like you have received what it is you already have. Or you are desiring, no matter what anybody says, no matter what they do, no matter what it looks like, you are in control. And you have to practice so you learn, so it becomes a habit for you to do. Some people may call that ignoring a situation. But if you ignore it, don't allow it to bother you, to cause you to fluster yourself. So that's what we talked about when we were on the step of having, practicing the feeling that you already have it. The next step was number 5, week 5, visualization. And I spent 2 Saturdays on visualization because so
in our society these days, so much emphasis is placed on visualization. Oh, just sit down and visualize what it is that you want.

0: you'll get it and you'll have it. There's a little more to the visualization. See, the visualization has to come with the feeling. And the feeling of having it. So visualization is a tool to help you feel as though you have what it is you desire. People use vision boards. Talked about that for a moment. I have nothing against vision boards, but I know that they don't work all the time in allowing you to get what it is that you desire. I know that from personal experience, because you think that just looking at that visual vision board, that's all you need to do. But no, it is not all you need to do. You need to go back to practice what it is you have on your vision board, how it's going to make you feel. And you can take one of the ideas that you have placed on your vision board and work with that. Because these vision boards bring up the terminology of a collage. And I've heard a lot of people call vision boards a collage. Well, that's not the spiritual energy that we want. We don't want a collage. We don't want a bunch of things put together all in one space, kind of jammed and crammed together, because that's the way your consciousness is working if you are doing that. It's crowded. It's confused. It's congested. You want to work on one aspect of your desire at a time. Maybe two, but not a conglomeration. Not to the point where you have all this stuff together. Your board looks junky. You're just looking at it, but you're not really getting a feel of what it is you truly desire. So visualization also has to do with feeling. And it is a tool to help you feel like you already have what it is you desire. So think about it in those terms. There's a history, and I think I reviewed that history in terminology as it relates to vision boards. Started off in the 80s, I want to say, early 80s. It was called, what was it called? It was right on the tip of my tongue and I forgot it. But treasure mapping. Yeah, that's what it was called. Treasure mapping. And it evolved from treasure mapping to image pages. And then image books. That is where you can have a page for each desire that you want to manifest in your life. It's still not all jammed together. It is still individualized. And you can look at your pictures that you've created and get the feel of how you're going to feel when it manifests in your day-to-day world. And from image pages and image books to now in vision boards. So this vision boards are not something new. It has a history. The utilization of it is what we need to really focus in on. How do we use them? It's just not talk and looking. And so we move on from step five to what we're going to talk about today. I hope those of you in the listening audience are really working with these steps, so that by the end of this series, that what you want in your environment has manifested. And if not by then, that you continue to work on these steps, so that at knowing at one point it's going to manifest. So today we're going to talk about the principle of love. And so love is one of those things that has a lot of definitions. And first I want to talk about what love is not. And I'm sure you're going to be surprised, but it is not affection, it is not kindness, and it is not moral approval. Love is an energy. So being an energy, that means that it's a level of activity. And being in a level of activity, it is an energy that can take on many forms. And we as human beings, we do have the tendency to attach love to some entity. Like we say, I'm falling in love with this person, or I am in love with this person, or I love ice cream, I love cake. It's always like we have to attach love to something. So what have we thought about love in this instance as an energy? And not be attached to anything. What have we thought about this energy of just loving ourselves first? And we become so inundated with loving ourselves to the point where we don't have to really work at displaying love to any person or anything. It's just automatic. Isn't that a wonderful behavior to aspire to? You're just so loving that everything you desire comes to you automatically. Hey, like another key thing in our society now, the law of attraction. Everything is about the law of attraction. Like, that's something new. None of this stuff that we're learning, or let's just say remembering or reviewing, is new. What has been happening with that is we have been attracting unconsciously, and we're learning now that we can make decisions with conscious. We can consciously make a decision, or we can consciously desire something. We can consciously focus on that and fall in love with it. We fall in love with it in our consciousness, in our minds, before it even formulates in our outer world. So just think about the energy of love. Thinking about the energy of love, how does that make you feel? And so if you can stay in this energy of love, then that's where it means by all things will be given unto you. You will attract those things that are in that vibration. What has been happening is we as humans don't always hold on to that love energy. And when we lose or step out of the love energy, we start attracting that we do not care for, or that we do not want. So here's a nice statement I found about love. It says, our culture is inundated with myths about love. We refer to finding love as though it was a separate thing and not a resource within us. Then there are the concepts of winning and losing love, as though it were a contest or a competition. And this person says, my favorite is the idea of falling in love, as though it was a mud puddle, or a dangerous myth that says love can cure all, And if you just love your partner enough, everything will be fine. And there always seems to be more references to being lucky in love than skilled in love. How about that? Skilled in love. So how do you get skilled in something? You have to practice it. And I know that sounds so contrary to what we have been taught, as you know, all of our lives, that we have to practice loving, and that love is not really attached to something per se. It is an energy. It can be attached to something, but it not necessarily does not need to be. It is an energy that you practice and create and build with inside you, where whatever is going on, there is a part of you that is always loving and always happy. I mean, let's just take this analogy of your kids, those of you who have children. You know, when they're growing up, they can do a lot of things, and you can get angry. You can, you know, most of the time we find some kind of consequence. So we, to teach our kids that behavior is not acceptable. But you can get as angry as your children as you can be, but you still love them. That energy is still there. It never goes away. When they become adults, it's still there. You may not like the choices that they make. You may not like how they're living their lives. They may have done some things in their adult life that you really don't care for, but you still love them. That is an unconditional feeling that you have that just connects you to that person. So, with this particular concept of love and going a little deeper into love, I hope it has given you some insight of how that energy binds all of the desires that you have, that you want. Fall in love with them. Fall in love with them before they even appear in your life. That's how practicing these steps with love, that energy of love, just sitting there looking at in your consciousness and feeling that you have got these things already and how you love them, binds all of your desires into one format that brings about your manifestation. It erases fear. It erases doubt. It erases resistance. So, as I close today, and I might go over this a little bit more next week too, because there are some more things about love I would like to bring out. But as I close today, remember, you cannot receive from the universe or from God if you secretly resent something, someone, somebody, the thing that you want. And love is participation in the divine flow of that energy. So practice sitting. Practice seeing. Practice loving this week. Pick one desire and work on it. You can do that by saying, I celebrate my good right now. And so it is. Until next week, Be safe and know that you're loved.
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0: give us this day. 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I'm Pastor of Family Ties Gospel Ministries. 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AM 1440 AM. God bless each and every one of you. I mean, something said here today, a song here today, something here that's ministered. May it just bless you. May you be encouraged today and every day. Amen.
1: Lord, it was you.
0: Lord, it was you.
1: Lord, it was you.
0: A great favorite. I just love what it is that he said.
1: Yes, Lord. It was you.
0: Lord, it was you. Nobody but God.
1: Lord, it was you. Who brought me out?
0: Yes, yes, yes.
1: Lord, it was you.
0: Lord, it was you.

0: this is another great one. I trust you, Lord. How many of you out there today trust God?
1: Blessed assurance.
0: Blessed assurance.
1: Jesus is mine.
0: Yes, yes.
1: He's been my fourth man.
0: Song goes out to my mom.
1: Time after time.
0: Trusting God all these years.
1: Born of His Spirit.
0: It goes out to my children. Because I trust God.
1: And what He did for me on Calvary.
0: All of you.
1: Is more than enough.
0: Calling you to trust in the Lord with all your heart, all your

0: He will never fail, never fail.
1: Never seen the righteous forsaken. Never seen the seed begging for bread.
0: Never.
1: Oh, we serve a faithful God.
0: We serve a faithful God. We serve an awesome God.

Amen, amen. I trust the Lord. I trust him. Everything he said he was going to do, he has done. You all, I thank each and every one of you for joining with us here on today. We pray that something that we say or something that's played today, that it encourages you on today. I thank, first of all, our sponsors. I thank Pastor Alfonso Lucas from the Goodwill Missionary Baptist Church, First Lady Cynthia Lucas, and the congregation for all of your support. We pray that you continue to be blessed. Thank Pastor Thomas Cheeks and Evangelist Dorothy Cheeks, the entire congregation of St. Francis Missionary Baptist Church, and all of you that support this broadcast ministry. We thank you, and we pray that God blesses each of you on today. You all, we're going to just stop for a minute to bring forth a word from the Lord on today. And I'm going to start with, if you all like to follow, Genesis chapter 13. I'm going to use verse 8. Lord God, we come right now just thanking you. We thank you for this hour. We thank you for this moment. Lord God, we pray that all here receive that they're seeking. Lord God, we pray that I decrease and you increase in the matchless mighty name of Jesus. Amen. Lord God, you all, we just come today and I want to talk about handling disagreements God's way. You know, we have disagreements all the time. There's disagreements that's going on everywhere. But the scripture here in Genesis 13 and 8 says, let there be no strife. The scripture reads, and Abram said unto Lot, let there be no strife, I pray thee, between me and thee, and between thy herdmen and thy herd and my herdmen, for we be brethren. So this is what we're going to talk about for a few minutes today. Let it be no strife. Because so many times we have so much strife going on, you all. And number one, we don't talk about it. We don't even identify that it's there. We never want anybody to know that we have difficulties or we have disagreements that are going on. Sometimes we just want everybody to think that everything is fine. Well, everything is not fine all the time, you all. Because all of us at some point in life, we're going to face disagreements. But what we have to look at here is how to handle it. See, we all can handle it our own way, but we want to handle disagreements in God's way, the way he would have us to do it. And when we have disagreements, y'all, it's no respect to a person's age, a position, education, or spiritual maturity. They happen all the time. It happens in marriages, happens in families and friendships, churches and the community, workplaces, even people who love one another, you all. You can love each other deeply, but sometimes you can find yourself on the opposite side of an issue. So how do we handle that God's way? The presence of a disagreement, it doesn't mean that necessarily that something is wrong. In fact, the Bible reveals that conflict has existed since the beginning of time. Remember, you all, beginning of human history with Cain. When Cain disagreed with Abel, then we know with Joseph and his brothers, where he experienced that conflict there. Then we know even with Moses, he dealt with a complaining nation. Also with complaining in his family, with Miriam and his brother Aaron. Then even we look New Testament, we look at Paul and Barnabas. They had such a sharp disagreement that they separated. But the ministry continued. They just went in different directions. So the issue is not whether disagreements arise. The issue is how we respond when they come. Many people approach conflict with pride. Some demand that they have their own way. They're going to do it their own way. Others refuse to forgive, and we find a lot of that going on today. We just refuse to forgive someone that has done something or said something against us. We refuse to forgive them for that. For some reason, we think that the hurt that they inflicted upon us, that is too much for us to forgive. Then you got some people, they just withdraw completely. I know some of you know that even in families, you all, there's a dispute or there's a disagreement or there's a conflict that starts up, it arises up. People get angry, and what they do, the first thing we do, we withdraw from one another and we become defensive. But God's word, it presents a better way for us here today, you all. When we look here at Genesis 13, we find that there are two men who were both blessed by God.
They were family. They traveled together. They prospered together. But suddenly, you all, they faced a disagreement that threatened this relationship. In that moment, Abraham, he uttered the words that each of us as believers that we should remember, let there be no strife between me and thee. Those words reveal the heart of a peacemaker, you all, because this is the kind of heart that we should have, the heart of a peacemaker. And number one, you all, disagreements are inevitable. Here in Genesis 13, verses 5 through 7, it records that Abram and Lot had become very prosperous, that their flocks had increased, their servants had multiplied, but the land could no longer sustain them together. So what happened is that strife developed among the herdsmen. Many disagreements begin as small issues, you all. That's how it starts off, as something small, and then it grows. It starts off maybe from a misunderstanding, maybe from a careless word or unmet expectation or hurt feelings. But if it's left unresolved, they grow into larger conflicts. Here when we look at James 4 and 1, he asks, what causes fights and quarrels among you? Often the real issue is not around us, but the issue, you all, is within us. Pride, selfish ambition, fear, and insecurity. These things fuel many conflicts. Disagreements are inevitable. Division is not, you all. Two, peacemakers take the first step. See, we're called to be peacemakers. Genesis 13 and 8 says, let there be no strife, I pray thee, between me and thee. Adam was the elder. He had authority. He had every right to choose first. He had every right to choose which land he wanted. But when presented to Lot to allow him to choose, Adam chose peace over privilege. So he chose to let you decide. He did not wait for Lot to approach him, you all. He took the initiative. In Romans 12 and 8, it teaches us that if it be possible, as far as it depends on you, he says, live at peace with everyone. And in living at peace, you all, sometimes we have to take that initiative. We have to take the initiative and make the first move. And in doing that, one, we have to remember something very important. We have to remember who we are. Remember who you are. Abram said, for we be brethren. So before discussing land, he discussed relationship. Before discussing possessions, he discussed people. Often, you all, often conflict causes us to forget who we're fighting. Abram reminded Lot that we're family. So as believers, he said that we belong to the family of God. And in Ephesians 4, 2, and 3, it calls us to humility. It calls us to gentleness. It calls us to patience and to unity. Now, we'll look at Lot's choice. Lot's choice was walking by sight and not by faith. What he did, when he was told about choosing, Lot looked toward the Jordan Valley and he saw fertile land. Now, from a human perspective, it appeared that that was the best choice. Genesis 13:11 says, Lot chose for himself the whole plain of Jordan. Yet Genesis 13 and 13, it warns that the men of Sodom were exceedingly wicked. So Lot didn't see the spiritual part of this. He just looked at what his eyes saw. He saw prosperity and he overlooked the spiritual danger. He walked by sight. Abram trusted God and he walked by faith. Not every opportunity that we have, you all, is a God-given opportunity. As believers, we got to consider spiritual consequences, not merely the visible advantages that we have. Now, we look at consequences in Genesis 6, 7, and 8. It says choices have consequences. It says whatsoever a man soweth, that shall he also reap. So that means we can't choose the seed and reject the harvest. If you want peace, then we have to sow peace. And Abram showed that he understood this. And then over in Deuteronomy 30, verses 19 and 20, it says life and death are set before us. So here God calls his people to choose life.
truth is a choice, but there's consequences. And here, there was a consequences in the choice that Lot made, and a blessing in the consequences that Abram made. Now, Abram's faith, after Lot departed, God renewed his promise to Abram. Lot received land, but you all look, Abram received the promise. Lot chose what looked best. Abram trusted God for what was best. 2 Corinthians 5:7 says, "For we walk by faith, not by sight." So we walk like Abram and not like Lot. Faith believes God is able to provide and able to guide, to protect, and to bless regardless of the circumstances. It's like we're told in Psalms 23, "The Lord is my shepherd, I shall not want." What does a shepherd do? A shepherd leads, a shepherd guides, a shepherd protects, a shepherd nourishes us. This is what we have when we believe God and when we choose God over everything else. It doesn't matter about how low we've sank. It doesn't matter about what all we've done. God is with us. And when we choose him over our circumstances, he can bless us regardless to where we are or where we've been. Jesus here, he's the ultimate peacemaker. And Jesus, you all, if we look at his life, he experienced misunderstandings. He experienced rejection, criticism, and opposition throughout his ministry. So these things that we go through in life, these disagreements, these things that uncertainties, these things that we have, that we've done, and we have to go through, it's not anything new. Jesus knows, and this is why we can choose him and walk by faith, walk by him, what he knows, who he is, and not a walk by what we see, because he went through it. He has understanding of what we're going through. He's not one that does not know. But look at what he did. Jesus, he remained full of grace and truth. He spoke truth and love, and he remained calm under accusation. When people accuse us, when we're up under accusation, you all, we can be like him. We can choose to remain calm. We don't have to become a disagreeable, leading to quarrelsome. We don't have to do that. Jesus, he pursued reconciliation, and sometimes that's the furthest thing from our mind, because the first thing when we get upset with somebody, we ready to just count them out. Like we ready to cut them out like they never were a part of our life. We don't want to reconcile. We want to withdraw ourselves and stay apart and look at them like they the problem and not look at ourselves. Jesus forgave his enemies. So if Jesus could forgive those that had done and said wrong against us, who are we that we can't forgive those that have done or said wrong against us? Are we greater than Jesus? No. So if he can take it and he can handle it in the manner in which he did, you all, we can do that too. Look at Jesus on the cross. Because while he was hanging on the cross, what did he pray? He said, "Father, forgive them, for they know not what they do." Forgive who? Them. It wasn't any specific people. Forgive them. Forgive them all. And this is an example that he said still on the cross. Forgive them, for they know not what they do. Jesus demonstrated that peace is not weakness. Peace is strength submitted to God's will. See, when we're submitted to the will of God, then that peace is strength for us. It's not weakness for us. When we thinking about responding to conflict, what we should do today, there's some questions we need to ask ourselves before we respond. You know, we have to always take time. Don't just be so impulsive and jump to blaming somebody or not forgiving somebody, being so disagreeable, so prideful, and leading to quarrelsomeness. You all, we have to ask yourself, have I prayed? You all, because we must pray before we make decisions. We must pray before we open our mouth, because I told you there's consequences to the decisions that we make. Have I listened? Did you listen? Or were you just so upset that you closed your ears, you closed your heart, you closed everything up to hearing what the other person had to say? Are you protecting the relationship? Am I protecting my relationship? What relationship? Am I protecting my relationship with Jesus? Am I speaking with gentleness? Am I speaking with kindness? You know, am I willing to forgive? Some of us are not willing to forgive. We want to be forgiven, but we don't want to forgive.
Proverbs 15 and 1 reminds us that a gentle answer turns away wrath. So you all, just in conclusion and talking about this chapter, this 13 here, it's more than a lesson about land. See, they were discussing land. And Lot, all he could see was the physical part of this. He couldn't see the spiritual part of this. But this was a lesson about character. And that's what we see here. See, when conflict came, Abram, he chose peace. When his rights were challenged, he chose humility. When division threatened his family, he pursued reconciliation. Lot, he looked at first what was visible, because that was all that was important. What he could see with his physical eye. He couldn't see past the physical. Abram, he trusted what God had promised, because he knew that God was a promise keeper. And if God said it, then it was going to come to pass. Whatever God said, that's what God was going to do. And today, you know, we're faced with the same choice. We can choose pride, or we can choose peace. So many of us, we've chosen pride because we've been so prideful for so long till we think that's the right choice. You are, all it is that you've been wrong for so long. And you must reevaluate that. You must take that to God. You must look and see what it is that you're doing. You must look and see what the consequences is when I keep choosing to do the same thing over and over again. It's like being on a merry-go-round. How are you going to see anything different? You keep going around in a circle looking at the same thing. You all, it's time to get off, and it's time to choose peace and not pride. Will you choose offense, or will you choose forgiveness? Forgiveness is the way. Forgiveness is Christ's way. That's what God has said. This is what he set for us in the Bible, that we're to forgive even as we've been forgiven. So we have to choose forgiveness. You all, will we choose sight or faith? Aren't we tired of choosing things by sight? Because what you see, you all, is only temporary. It's not even a permanent thing. All you can see is a certain distance. See, our sight, our physical sight, is limited. But when we're choosing to choose faith, when we're choosing to go by what we don't see, but go by what we believe, it's limitless. There's limitless because we're choosing a God that's a God that has no limits. He's a God that's able to do all things. The miracles and all that he was doing back then, he's still doing them now. We serve a God that has given us the ability to make a choice. And he sets before us what it is if you choose this or if you choose that. He tells us there's consequences. You all, we get great benefits when we choose God. There's no benefit package available anywhere than the benefit package that we get from being saved, from being under protection of the Almighty God. But when we choose to walk by sight, that's limited, you all, and it's subject to change. It can change according to people's circumstance, according to the economy, you all. We have to know that God is above all things, and that we should always choose to walk by faith and not by sight. Jesus said, he said, blessed are the peacemakers, for they shall be called the children of God. Making peace is what children of God do. We're peacemakers. We're peace keepers. We do what we can to keep the peace. And that means that we choose the things that are of God. We take the narrow route and not the wide route. When we take the broad way, then we have too many different distractions, too many temptations, too many things keeping us there. But the narrow route, the narrow way, is God's way. We're looking forward to what God's word says, and we're moving forward. We're not stuck. We're not continuing to go backwards. We're not going around in circles. No, we're moving forward because we have God in our life, and he moves with us. Any and everything that we come up against, you are on this journey, we can handle it as long as we have our Heavenly Father with us, because he helps us to get through any and everything that we come up against. Why? Because he knows what's on the road.
Each of us have a different path, a different journey, but the Lord is with each and every one of us when we choose him to do that. And what he does, his Holy Spirit helps us, guides us, leads us, so that we don't continue to make the same mistake. It gives us that strength that we need to continue the journey when there's so much going up against us, you all. So may we be people that live a value, not our possessions, but that we value people more than we value possessions. May we value relationships above preferences, and may peace be ours in our pride. Disagreement may be inevitable, but through Christ, division is not. I pray that something has been said today that it encourages you and that it strengthens you. Lord God, we come right now just thanking you. We're thanking you for the mighty word that's been brought through, God. God, we thank you because it's your word, God. Lord God, I thank you for being the instrument that you use to bring forth your word. Lord God, we pray because we know that it has gone out, and we know that it will go, and it's not going to come back void.

We pray for strength in the name of Jesus. We pray for sick and afflicted, Heavenly Father, everywhere, God. Those in hospitals, nursing homes, group homes, wherever they may be, God. Lord God, we pray in the name of Jesus for them. Lord God, we pray for the caregivers, God, that are caring for those, God. Lord God, that cannot care for themselves. Lord, today we ask special prayer. Everybody is special. But Lord God, we just bring our owner here of WMKM 1440 before you, God. Lord God, give. Lord God, we pray. Lord God, for just special favor upon him, God. Bless him tremendously, Lord. Heal, God, in the name of Jesus. Lord God, do what nobody else can do, God. Lord God, we thank you, Heavenly Father. We thank you for him, God. We thank you for the blessings that you've given him and how those blessings flow to each and every one of us in this broadcast ministry, God. Lord God, we're praying for those, Heavenly Father, that have diagnosis, God. Lord, diagnosis that they can't handle in the physical. Lord God, I pray in the name of Jesus that they be strengthened spiritually, God. Lord God, we know that you're bigger than anything, God. You're bigger than cancer, God. You're bigger than diabetes, God. You're bigger than any mental health, God. Lord God, you're bigger than any chronic kidney disease. Lord God, you're bigger than everything. Lord God, you're our creator, and you know about each and every one of us. So, Lord God, we're just thanking you right now. We're asking in the name of Jesus, Heavenly Father, for continued blessings, God, for the Goodwill Missionary Baptist Church and Pastor Lucas, Heavenly Father. Lord God, for our family ties, Heavenly Father, and this year, humble servant, God. Lord God, and for St. Francis, Heavenly Father, for Pastor Cheeks. Lord God, we're praying for all our engineers here. We pray for every ministry, God, that comes on here at this radio broadcast, God. Lord God, may your word continue to go out, God, and bless the many. All these blessings and prayers we pray in the matchless mighty name of Jesus. We say thank you. Amen, amen, amen. Amen, amen. God bless you. And you all, we at Goodwill, we having our Women's Day on tomorrow. We have morning service and we have afternoon service. And we asking that you join us for our Women's Day tomorrow. Our morning service starts at 11:15. Afternoon service starts at 3. And we have dinner in between. So we asking if you're not doing anything or if you can, come out and join us. Come out and meet us there. That's at the Goodwill Missionary Baptist Church and Family Ties. We are two churches located at one place. You all, we're at 5781 Beechwood in the city of Detroit. And our sister church down the street with Pastor Thomas Cheeks, St. Francis Missionary Baptist Church, and First Lady Dorothy Cheeks, located at 7021 West Warren. Join them at 11 o'clock. God bless you. Amen.

I was just adding to the information I gave about our Women's Day. Our Women's Day preacher on tomorrow morning is Pastor Shamika Boswell. She's the senior pastor of Elevation Church of God. And Evangelist Dorothy Cheeks from St. Francis Missionary Baptist Church. She will be our preacher for the afternoon service. And the scripture is, God cannot heal what we refuse to reveal. Come as you are, leave as you're meant to be. Unveiling the plan, the pain we perfectly hiding. So God can do what only He can do. This is what they're using for the theme on tomorrow. So if you can, join us at our morning service, 11:15 a.m., and our afternoon service at 3 o'clock p.m. Amen.

nobody greater. Nobody greater. Nobody greater than our Lord and our Savior. 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

0: goes out to my son Josh. He's usually here with me. He's not here today.
1: Just so we make it to heaven.
0: But he just wanted to make sure I play his song. So I'm sure where he is, he's
1: just
0: listening.
1: Just want to make it in.
0: Well done. Well done.
1: Oh, I just want to cross the river. My Lord.

done. Well done. As I tell Josh that I just want to have a well done every way, every day for the Lord. I just want the Lord to be pleased every day, you all. I want that what I say today, the things I say, the things I do today, I want those things to be pleasing to the Lord. This is for you too. We don't have to wait till we think that we may be running out of time.

is today. So we want a well done today. I want a well done today. I want the Lord to be pleased with what comes out of my mouth. Be pleased with what's in my heart. Because what's in my heart is on my mind. And those things are going to be in alignment. And those are going to be the things that's going to come out in my daily walk. In the way I have, how I treat people. How I respond to those disagreements, to those uncertain times that we talked about.

here in the family of God and with family. We are reviewing our time. It's almost time for us to leave here today. We're just praying today that something said today that it helps you, that it encouraged you, and that it strengthens you. And then you all, I'm reminding you again, our theme for the Women's Day is Behind the Mask, 1 Samuel 16:7. Our morning preacher, Pastor Shamika Boswell, Senior Pastor of Elevation, Church of God, and Evangelist Dorothy Cheeks of St. Francis Missionary Baptist Church in the afternoon. Come and join us tomorrow, 11:15 and 3 o'clock. May God bless you and may God keep you. This is our prayer. Good afternoon.

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0: This is your host, woman of God, Linda Jones, and the president, Myron Shorter, is in the studio. Hey, president.
1: Hey, woman of God, Linda Jones, how you doing today?
0: I'm doing great.
1: Look out, look out.
0: How about you?
1: I'm doing fantastic, too. A new day that the Lord has made. Coming up on Set Apart, you will hear from the Christian Heirs, Jarrell Small, and God's Children. Keep it set to Set Apart Broadcast.
0: All right, are you ready to roll?
1: Let's roll.
0: Let's go.

Yes, sir. Yes, sir. This is the day that the Lord has made. Rejoice and be glad in it. Thank you for tuning in to Set Apart. You're coming to you live in the studio, WMKM 1440 on your radio dial. Right now, you're listening to Dr. Kenzie and the Gospel Highlights.

We enlighten. This is the day the Lord. We inspire. And we encourage. We want you to focus. Focus on the goal. And not the struggle. Thank you for riding with us on the afternoon.

Yes, sir. Yes, sir. You heard that right here on Sat Apart. Moving on. Moving on. Ready to get started on this Saturday afternoon. Check this one out. Come on. Yes, sir. Right now you're listening to

says, let not your heart be troubled. If you believe in God, believe also in me. Because in my Father's house are many mansions. If it were not so, I would have told you. He said, I go to prepare a place for you. And he wants us to be ready, because he'll be right on time.

0: Yes, sir, God is right on time. Just wait on him. Move it on.
1: Move it on.
0: Slowing it down a little bit for you on this Saturday afternoon. Thank God for a wonderful day outside. Right now you're listening to Brother Paul Porter and the Christian Edge. Set apart. I got something I want to say.

0: baby, in the middle of the air. Oh yeah. And if these two wings.
1: Yes, sir. They're the Paul Porter and the Christian Ale. They're on the way to the city of Detroit. The fourth Sunday in September. Coming in for Pastor Walter Steen and Bless Anniversary. Get ready. Tickets on sale right now.

0: behold, taste, and see that the Lord is good. He's good in the good times,
1: yeah,
0: and in the bad. Well, when I think of his goodness, my soul will praise him.
2: I said I got one question right here.
0: 1 Thessalonians 5:18 says, in all things, give thanks. For this is the word of God.

0: Let's talk quartet.
1: Okay, quartet is what I do. I like to share that with each and every one of you all out there in radio land. But just before I do it, I'm going to send some shout-outs to our sponsors. Brother Lauren Shorter.
0: Yes.
1: Brother Frank Jones.
0: Yes.
1: And Brother Roy Cardwell.
0: Thank you.
1: 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Reverend Johnny Jordan is the pastor. 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Dynamic Gospel Tones will be celebrating their anniversary this Sunday, September the 20th at 3:30 at the Greater Mount Olive Baptist Church, 6618 Mile Road. Reverend Johnny Jordan is the pastor, featuring so many groups of the city, just to name a few. The Reverend Mere House and Family, Stairways to Heaven, Dot Coney and Manifest, the Gospel Deliverers, and many, many, many others. A free will admission. Welcome to the 21st anniversary of Walter Steen and Blessed next Sunday, September the 27th at 4 o'clock. Greater Mount Olive Baptist Church, 6618 Mile Road. Reverend Johnny Jordan is the pastor. Special guest, Paul Porter and the Christian Heirs. Also featuring Akita Steen and Fire, Young Men for Christ, Men Who Will, the Grace and Singer, Doc Coney, and Manifested, and the Gospel Tone. Tickets are $20. Welcome to the Gospel Deliverers anniversary. And that's Sunday, October 27th at 4 o'clock. 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Reverend Knowlton is the pastor. Featuring special guests, George Dean and the Gospel Four, and Sent by God. Local artists would be Myron the Grace and Singer, Men Who Will, and Doc Coney and Manifest, and the Trumpets. Tickets are $25. Woman of God.
0: The Lions play tomorrow. Versus
1: the Saints.
0: The Saints.
1: Yeah, like you talking like you didn't know.
0: I was just checking. That was a mic check.
1: Yeah, that's a mic check. Yeah.
0: Yeah.
1: I came through. Tomorrow, the first game of the season. Yep, I'm going with the Detroit Lions. Yep.
0: Okay.
1: You got it?
0: Yeah.
1: All right.
0: Now let's talk about the Tigers.
1: What's up? They won last night.
0: They paid $13 million.
1: Yep.
0: For 1 year for Verlander.
1: Mm-hmm.
0: He pitched one game.
1: Yeah. Sounds good to me. They got it. They got the money. They got $13 million to give them. They got the money. Sound good to me.
0: One game,
1: 13.
0: And been injured ever since.
1: All season long.
0: So he didn't do nothing.
1: Didn't do nothing, but he got paid. That's what's up.
0: Like to give a shout out to Curtis Bennett. still praying for you.
1: All right.
0: I think the Tigers need a new walk.
1: Why are you so hard on Detroit?
0: I think they need a new walk.
1: All right.
0: New money.
1: Nigga.
0: New people.
2: What I want you to do is get up out of
0: the seats. Why don't you give them a call?
1: What about a new city?
2: Give God some praise.
0: Yeah.
2: Come on.
1: Nigga. Moving right along. These fellas on their way to Detroit. Get ready. Get ready. Detroit. Get ready. Brother George Dean. And the gospel for all the way from Memphis, Tennessee.

Yes, sir. That's what's up. Trying to tell you. Guess what? If you want some more of this good hot quartet music, this is what you need to do. Tune back in the morning. If the Lord say the same, I'll be back live at 9. Rocking your house with some good hot quartet music on the Hour of Gospel. Give me a holler in the morning. Come on.

Yes, sir. Brother George Dean. Moving on. We're going to let this one take us on out of here. You have been listening to Set Apart Radio Broadcast in the studio WMKM 1440 on your radio dial. That's what's up. Trying to tell you. Well, my God, going to close us on out of here.

that you tuned in today. 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

0: In closing, no one knows the day or hour when the Son of Man shall appear. 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Work while it is day, because when night cometh, no man, woman, boy, or girl can work. I am woman of God, Linda Jones, and may the peace of God be with you till we meet again. I'm out.
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glory. We're here this afternoon by the grace, the mercy of our Lord and Savior, Jesus Christ. His mercies are new every morning, and we're just thanking. We lift him up on this afternoon. We lift up the name of Jesus. We magnify and glorify the name of Jesus, the name above all names. The only name where man can be saved except by the name of Jesus. And we just thank him for another opportunity to tell somebody that Jesus Christ is the Savior of the world. Came that we might have life and life more abundantly. And we just thank him. We praise him. We glorify that name. That name above all names. King of kings, Lord of lords. Thank you, Jesus, for this day, this moment, this hour, this second. Thank you. Thank you. I thank you for everything. And Lord Jesus, I thank you for all things. You're so good. You're so kind. You're so merciful. Thank you for your mercy on today. Lord, I thank you. Nothing I did to deserve it. But you saw fit for my golden moments to roll on a little while longer. And I thank you. We want to send our broadcast out to the sick, the shut in, to the lonely, to the hopeless, to those of you that's going through and you just don't know what to do. We recommend Jesus. He promised. We got promises. We got some promises. And we can stand on his promises. He promised never to leave us, never to leave us alone. So whatever you're going through, stand on that promise on this afternoon that Jesus is right there with you. And whatever it is, whatever the problem, whatever, turn it over to Jesus. Trust him with all your heart. Lean not to your own understanding. And let Jesus direct your path. Let him order your steps. I tell you, can't nobody do you like Jesus. Send our broadcast out this afternoon to the bereaved, those of you that's going through bereavement, we just pray that the Lord will come in and give you comfort, and he will. He said, if you call me, I'll in no wise cast you out. Now, that's a promise. That's a promise. And Jesus must keep his promises. So whatever it is you're going through, we want to send our broadcast out especially, to our own Sister Gloria Parker, the co-host of the Sounds of Power Gospel Hour. We are praying her strength in the Lord. And those of you that know the word of prayer, know that you can get a prayer through. Just keep her lifted up to the Lord, because the Lord is working on her. And we just thank God for what he's doing in her life. Just keep her lifted up in prayer. She's not with us today, but just pray her strength in the Lord. She's doing pretty good, but just keep her lifted up in prayer. All this sick and shut in, we want you to know that we want, Lorraine Odom, we want you to know that we're certainly praying for you. Thank God for your deliverance, for your healing. Thank God for bringing you home from the hospital and doing pretty good. We thank God. And all of you that was in the hospital and was released from the hospital, we thank the Lord for his healing. For whatever he did for you,
We just thank the Lord. He's so good. He's so kind. He's so merciful. And we just thank him. We just thank him. We just want to just give him all the glory and all the praises. And praying for a good child, Linda. We know a lot of you are going through, and we just want to pray for those of you that are sending this broadcast out to all of you. It may be something said, a word, a song, or something that will give you strength, that will lift up a bow down head, that will let you know that everything is going to be all right. I want you to know that on this afternoon. Look to Jesus. Look to He's our hope. He's our only hope. The name of Jesus. All right, we got something going on tomorrow. I was looking for someone down here, but they haven't made their appearance yet. But it's going on tomorrow. Q-Man and Fabulous Fanny. SOH Reduction presents a pre-fall gospel extravaganza. And that's going to be tomorrow, going to be September the 13th. Greater Mount Olive Missionary Baptist Church, 6618 Mile Road, 3:30 p.m. Special guest, you've been waiting, the iconic, fantastic Volunteers. All right, they will be in our city on tomorrow, along with Curtis Foster, formerly of the Mississippi Blind Boys. I was looking for a little Blair down here. He haven't made his arrival yet, but we're waiting on him to make his arrival. Yes, they will be here tomorrow.

Saturday night tomorrow, 3:30 p.m. Right in Mount Olive, Missionary Baptist Church. 6618 Mile Road, 3:30. 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

is going on. It's going on tomorrow. It's going on tomorrow, September the 13th. I tell you, 3:30 p.m. at the Great Mount Island Missionary Baptist Church. It's going on tomorrow. And we want to see all of you there. And we're gonna hear from Curtis Foster, formerly of the Mississippi Blind Boys. We're gonna hear from him, and want you to know that we want to come out and support Q Man and Fabulous Spanny on tomorrow. Tomorrow, now it's a pre-fall gospel extravaganza, and we got Detroit's best, some of the best groups on this service. And that's what it's going to be, a service for the Lord. We're lifting up the name of Jesus in spirit and in truth on tomorrow with Q-Man and Fabulous Fanny. All right, take a listen to this.

gonna stumble and I'm gonna fall. But I know that I got someone to pick me up just like you do too. His name is Jesus.

0: All right. Listen, we got some more got some more announcements for you. Right, I want to say good afternoon to my little sister, Sister Carolyn Crowder. She's down here with me this morning, and got her out the house, and want to say good morning to her. Good morning, Carol. How you doing on this beautiful, beautiful Jesus morning?
1: I'm doing just fine, Joella. Just fine. God is good all the time.
0: All the time.
1: In spite of all, He is good.
0: Oh, yeah.
1: Yes, He is. He woke me up this morning.
0: Oh, yes.
1: That's the main thing.
0: That's right.
1: He kept me going on my way. I've been through the storm, the flood, and the fire. And He's seen that I was not destroyed. I'm still standing.
0: Still standing.
1: Yes, Lord.
0: There's got a song said, when you can't do nothing else, just what?
1: Stand.
0: Just stand.
1: And I'm standing.
0: And that's our message to someone today.
1: Yes, Lord.
0: When you can't do anything else, all hope is gone. Just stand.
1: Just stand.
0: But stand on Jesus.
1: Jesus.
0: Stand on Jesus.
1: Because you're definitely in His hand.
0: That's right.
1: The time, because He specializes in everything.
0: That's right. Nobody but Jesus.
1: But Jesus.

0: got a caller on the line. Got a caller on the line. Hello, caller.
1: Hello, how you doing?
0: All right, how you doing?
1: I'm doing real good. I'm trying to reach Miss Joella.
0: This is Miss Joella speaking.
1: All right. Praise God.
0: Who am I speaking with?
1: This is Lil Blair.
0: Lil Blair, where you at? I thought you supposed to be down here, Lil Blair. But thank God we got in touch with you. How you doing?
1: I'm doing real good.
0: You doing real good?
1: I'm glad to be back.
0: All right. And you know what? We glad to have you back.
1: Yes. That's a wonderful feeling.
0: Uh-huh. Glad to have you back. It's been a minute, haven't it?
1: Yes, it's been such a long time.
0: Uh-huh. So you coming in to lift up the name of Jesus and let people know you still working for the Lord.
1: That's right. I want everybody to understand that I'm coming and I'm just going to lift up holy hands and let folks know that all you got to do is keep praising God. He's there at all times.
0: And I just feel like we're going to have a glorious Spirit-filled time on tomorrow. Lil Blair, cause you sound like you ready. You sound like you ready to give everything you got to the Lord.
1: Everything I got. they don't even understand.
0: All right. And you're going to be here tomorrow, is that right?
1: Yes, ma'am. I don't know the place, but I know you know it, but I'll be there at 2:30.
0: At 2:30, Lil Blair's on the air. He said be there tomorrow at 2:30. Greater Mount Olive Missionary Baptist Church, 6618 Mile Road, where the pastor is Pastor Johnny Joy. Yes. Lil Blair, that's where you're going to be at tomorrow. And you said you'll be there at 2:30, right?
1: Yes, I'm going to be there.
0: All right.
1: If they don't think I'm in town, all they got to do is come by there.
0: Okay, listen, Detroit, and as far as our boys can carry, Lil Blair is in the city of Detroit, and he's here. He's not on the way. He's already here, and he's on the air right now. Is that right, Lil Blair?
2: Yeah, he on it. This is Smitty right here.
0: Oh, how you doing, Mike?
2: All right, just want everybody to know it's 3:30 tomorrow.
0: Mm-hmm.
2: Greater Mount Olive. And listen, I'm telling you, these birds is ready. I'm telling you, the birds are here, and they ready to sing, and we're going to do what God has called us to do.
0: All right.
1: That's right. We are here. I'm here. I'm not waiting to come. I'm already here. I'm already in town. I'm looking forward to being at Reverend John and Jordan Church one more time.
0: Mm-hmm.
1: And seeing all my favorite people.
0: All right. And we are looking for you. We are looking to see you also. And Mike, Q-Man, are you going to sing tomorrow?
3: Yeah, I'm singing tomorrow.
0: Somebody want to know if the Q-Man going to sing tomorrow. Yeah, you know Mike Smith got to sing. He got the thing. All right. And I tell you, Mike, we want to thank you for reaching out and going bringing all this good talent to the city of Detroit. And we want to thank you and Fabulous Fatty for doing a job well done. Thank you. I tell you, sometimes if we don't have these services, we won't have nowhere to go. A lot of us, this is our joy. This is what we live for.
2: Yeah.
0: The gospel, one of the things we live for is, you know, come out and hear gospel quartet. And that's what we're going to be doing tomorrow. Is that right?
2: Amen. Be encouraged. Be encouraging through gospel song.
0: That's right.
2: Yeah, that's what it's about, ministering through song.
0: That someone might be lifted up. Someone might anything be encouraged.
2: Anything in particular you want them to sing?
0: Well, I just heard the word I like. Hey, you know what I like, Dr. Jesus.
2: Dr. Jesus, oh yeah.
0: Now you know I just got through playing. I gotta play that again. Cause you know that I'm always calling on the name of Jesus. Every time I hear that name, I get excited. What about you, Blair? Lil Blair.
1: Dr. Jesus make everything all right.
0: He the only one, right?
1: Everything. You ain't got to worry about calling on nobody else. I know you got a good mama. And somebody love daddy, too.
0: Yeah.
1: But Dr. Jesus will make everything.
0: Yeah.
1: All right.
0: You heard him. I tell you, I just feel like something going to happen special tomorrow. Yeah. When you start saying Dr. Jesus, because I tell you, it's power in the word, Jesus. Power in the name
4: of Jesus.
0: Yes. All right, we thank you for calling in and let Detroit know that you are here. You're not on the way, that you are here. And thank you, Q-Man, for calling in and letting us know what's going on also.
2: All right, thank you.
0: All right, and Blair, we'll see you tomorrow.
1: Yeah, you definitely see me tomorrow. You ain't got to worry about it. I'm already here. If I got to walk and put on sandals, I'm getting there.
0: All right. All right. All right. Take care. All right.

0: All right, Sister Carolyn, you want to say hello to somebody or send out a shout on this beautiful Saturday afternoon?
1: I just want to say hello to all God's children, the known and the unknown, that this is a blessed day, and God is always in our hands.
0: All right,
1: we don't have to worry about a thing.
0: That's right.
1: There's nothing impossible for God.
0: Nothing.
1: And this go for everyone, all God's children, all over the nation and the world.
0: All right.
1: In the mighty name of Jesus.
0: All right. I want to send this broadcast out to Toya.
1: Oh, she'll love that.
0: Toya, I want to send this broadcast out to you and the two boys and also your brother. Want to send out to him also, Carol. I want to send out to your brother.
1: Oh, my brother, Reginald.
0: Reginald. Mm-hmm. I want to send this broadcast out to him also.
1: You will love that.
0: And listen, on the fourth Sunday, it's going to be the anniversary of Pastor Walter Steenan. Bless. Amen. He bringing the Christianaires all the way from Mississippi. Yeah, the Christianaires will be here. Y'all know Paul Porter. Paul Porter will be here. Yes, he will. He'll be in our city. And it's going to be at Greater Mount Olive Missionary Baptist Church, 6618 Mile Road, where the pastor is Pastor Johnny Jordan. Donations, I think, is $20 in advance. I don't know if there's anything at the door. I don't have a flyer. But I just want to put it in your ear gate that the fourth Sunday, Pastor Steen and Bless anniversary. All right. And he bringing Paul Porter. Take a listen to this.

going to be celebrating with our own sister Aunt Austin. A love day for our own sister Aunt Austin. That's the first Sunday in October. First Sunday in October. I told you, we're going to be celebrating with our own sister Aunt Austin at Holy Tabernacle Baptist Church. You know where the place, over there on Canfield. I tell you, it's a free will offer. She got many, many groups of the city. Many, many groups of the city coming in. Appreciation for our own sister Aunt Austin. That's the first Sunday in October. All right, we're going to be telling more and more about that. And you listen to the WMKM 1440 AM, and you'll be hearing more about the Love Day for our own sister in Austin. And then the second Sunday going to be the Stars of Faith. Second Sunday in October will be the Stars of Faith. And we're going to be telling you more and more about that. All right, when we get more information. All right, but we're moving right along. But we got something else. We got something coming up for you. We really got something coming up for you. Something coming up for you right now. I tell you, we got something coming up for the city of Detroit. Yes, we do. Amen. It's going to be, it's a legend celebration. Yes. Labor of love celebration. Listen.

0: Caller, we got a call on the line. Hello, caller.
1: Hello, the way we can all the time speak in this whole news.
0: How you doing?
1: I'm doing okay.
0: Oh, how you doing, Alan? We haven't seen you in a minute. I miss you.
1: I miss you too. Don't forget about Thursday evening and September going gospel song anniversary at 661 West 8 Mile Road.
0: All right. That's right. This is the third Sunday in September, right?
1: Right.
0: All right, the Gospel Tones anniversary. I didn't have a flyer. I don't know how I forgot about the Gospel Tones. That's one of my favorite groups. Going to be at Mount Olive Missionary Baptist Church, 661 8 Mile Road at 3:30 p.m., right?
1: Right. What are you missing?
0: All right. Do you have the groups that's going to be there?
1: I think it's a Detroit three other groups.
0: Yep, I know going to be the Galatian singer's going to be there, and it's going to be most of the groups with Reverend Milhouse and family and more are going to be there. But this is the third Sunday in September. The Gospel Tones will be celebrating their anniversary. And again, that's it's a free will offering, 6618 Mile Road, right here in the city of Detroit. I'm glad you called in, Alan. I didn't have anything on them I was going to mention, but I guess it slipped my mind. But thank you. Thank you. And a lot of times, if we miss somebody, you could always call in, and we can get them in. So I thank you, Alan, for that. Thank you.
1: My pleasure.
0: All right. All right. Don't forget about the Gospel Tones, the third Sunday in September. But listen, it is. Listen.

0: another, the electrifying Dr. Chris Moore. Sunday, October 18th, 3:30 p.m., 2026. Right in Mount Olive, Missionary Baptist Church, 6218 Mount Road. All the way from Rochester, New York. Bishop Green and the Volunteers, all visionaries. Bishop Green and the Visionaries. Yes, we'll be in our city. You all remember, do you all remember Bishop Green and the Visionaries? They was here, they used to come for the late Charlie Clark at the Faith Temple Baptist Church, and everybody said, wonder what happened to that group where they're coming for the electrifying Dr. Chris Moore. Also, you could be hearing from the men who will, the soulful sounds of heaven, dynamic gospel tones, Doc Coney, and Manifested, Reverend Stephen Blair, Stairway to Heaven.
1: Your back was against the wall.
0: Married in the Galatians.
1: Problem after problem.
0: The gospel delivers.
1: You had it, it seemed like you just couldn't see.
0: Reverend Milhouse and family.
1: He always supply us.
0: Mary and the mighty Galatians.
1: God will. I don't have no doubt in my
0: mind. Oh, yes, Lord. Yes, Lord. The willing soul.
1: He'll take care of you. Y'all missing here.
0: Donation is only $15. Only $15.
1: Testify.
0: For Bishop Green and the Visionaries. Yes, you heard me. I didn't make no mistake. $15.
1: When I needed him, the most, he was always.
0: Come and enjoy an evening of love and appreciation.
1: I call on God, the God I
0: as we celebrate with.

0: Okay, we got a caller. We got a caller. We got a caller. Hello, caller.
1: Hello.
0: Hey, how you doing?
1: I'm doing well. It's Pastor Thomas.
0: Hi, Pastor Thomas. You doing all right?
1: I'm doing all right, Joe.
0: All right, all right, all right. You at a funeral?
1: I just come out of one.
0: Oh, okay. Come out of, if you're not coming out of one, you're going to.
1: That's right.
0: But we're glad to hear from you on this afternoon.
1: Yeah, y'all sounding good. Y'all coming in clear.
0: All right, all right, all right. We got something coming up the second Sunday in October, don't we?
1: Second Sunday in October, Joe.
0: All right, it's coming up.
1: Installation at the Revelation Church, 8654 Mac Avenue at 3 o'clock p.m. Matter of fact, it's all day, all day.
0: Second all Sunday, right, all right.
1: 30 and 3:30.
0: All right, all right. All right, well, I'm glad you called in and let us know everything is all right.
1: Everything is all right.
0: Okay, all right. All right, honey, you be encouraged now.
1: All right, I will. Talk to you later.
0: Okay, okay.

Mission, mission, bring it in now. I'm a visionaire. They didn't want to leave. All right. Listen. Somebody said, I got roaches. Somebody said, I got bed. Well, you know what? You don't have to. Not have to live roaches and build. But I've been trying. Every time I somebody, they come out. And when they leave, I still got roaches, Carol. Well, listen, you haven't called the right person. You need to call the man with the plan. Mr. The man with the plan. Yeah, the man. Harris of Harris Pest Control. You know, I heard about him. I got to call him. Could you give me that number? Okay, it's 3-

0: 313-372-9188. Write it down now. Write it down. What you said again? Okay, 313-372-9188. And guess what? He'll come out. You say, what now? No, you don't have to remove anything. You don't have to take no clothes out the closet. You say, dishes? No, you don't have to take no dishes out the cabinet. All you have to do is come in, let him in, and sit down right. And guess what? There is no odor. No odor. You don't have to worry about it. No odor. Without the removal of anything, and it's 95% overnight, the roaches will be dead. A lot of times say, well, you know, the roaches will be gone. Gone where? They'll be gone in another crack. We don't want them to be gone. We want them to be dead. And that's Mr. Harris' policy. They will be dead 95% overnight. So give them a call. Give them a call. It'll be your last call for any and all of your roaches or bed bug problem. You got those bed bugs, and you think you got they all in your mattress, and you think you don't have to throw away your mattress. All you have to do is call Miss Harris. Call Mr. Harris. Listen, you don't know where they are hiding, but Mr. Harris specializes. He's a specialist. He's a bugologist. He specializes in getting rid of those roaches and bed bugs. So you don't have to live with them. You don't. Oh, you're welcome, honey. You're welcome. You don't have to live with him. Give him a call at 313-372-9188. Give him a call. It'll be your last call. Now, you call today. Leave your number. He don't work on the weekend, but you call. He'll be your first thing Monday morning. He will give you a call and be out there to rid your home of all of those germ-carrying roaches and those blood-sucking bed bugs. Give him a call. Mr. Harris, 372-9188. Give him a call, and that'll be your last call for any roaches or bed bugs. All right, we're moving right along. They say the date, say the date, say the date. December 13, 2026, for our own Nelton Shorter. Nelton Shorter. Shorter. Say the date, Sunday, December 13, 2026. Going to be at the Mount Zion Church of Deliverance, 2263 4th Street. Pastor Bernard Jackson. We'll be telling you more about it as the time goes on. We're trying to get them all in. We're going to go back and hear something. We're going to go back and see if we can hear something by who's coming tomorrow. Coming tomorrow. None other than Curtis Foster, formerly of the Mississippi Blind Boys. Take a listen to this. Tell me how you like this, Carol. Listen. Lorraine, we love you, honey.
1: I don't plan to be

0: tomorrow,
1: so I turn to my sins
0: from the Mississippi.
1: And
0: be a great amount of the Missionary Baptist Church, 661 8 Mile Road, 330 for Q Man.

0: say, Mama, I'm not what I ought to be.
1: All right, I just got news. It's going to be a fall revival. Spirit of the Living God, Holy Tabernacle Missionary Baptist Church presents Come One, Come All, and Hear the Word of the Lord. All right. Friday night, September the 18th, 7:15 p.m. Minister Anthony Curry will be the guest speaker from New Mount Olive Primitive Baptist Church. All right. I got news. I tell you, we get good news every minute on the Sounds of Power Gospel. I just got it. Holy Tabernacle. All right, Pastor Glenn Taylor, Fall Revival. Now, the 18th is next Friday. Friday, September 18th at 7:15 p.m. All right. Going to be at the Holy Tabernacle Missionary Baptist Church. Everybody know that. Well, not everybody, but we know where that is over on Canfield. All right. So stay tuned, and you will hear more about this evening from Pastor Glenn Taylor. All right, and Sister Ann Austin. All right. I didn't have it. I thank God. I just got it from my own Sister Carolyn Crowder. She just gave it to me because I didn't have it. But put it on your calendar. You don't have to put it that on your calendar. You can remember that next Friday, September 18th. Yeah. All right. Remember that. All right. Our own Minister Anthony Curry will be the evangelist for that night. All right.

Tomorrow, the iconic, fantastic volunteer, along with Curtis Foster, formerly of the Mississippi Flying Boys. Great amount of the Missionary Baptist Church, 618 Mile Road, where the pastor's Pastor Jenny Joy, 3:30 p.m. is the time. Presented by Shoe Man and Fabulous Fanny. All right. I got him, Gloria, I got him.

0: long as you got Jesus, boy, you ain't got nothing to worry about. Trouble may come in the front door, but I tell you, it's going right out the back door, so you just hold on. Weeping into it for a night, but joy is certainly going to come in the morning. All right, all right. When you got Jesus, I tell you, you got everything. You got all you need when you got Jesus. You got everything. All you need, I tell you. Whatever you need, you can find it in the name and in the word of Jesus, because Jesus Christ is the written word.
1: Amen.
0: So whatever it is, I tell you, it's nothing too hard. Nothing is too hard. Nothing is too hard for Jesus. Nothing. I tell you, he's a way maker. He's a way out of no way. So whatever you're doing, look towards the hills with coming your help. Know that all of your help comes from the Lord. We want you to be encouraged today. Be encouraged. Someone that's going through, we want you to be encouraged. And I hope that a word, a song, or whatever have helped someone in some way today, that you know that you can make it with Jesus. You can. You can make it if you got Jesus, because he promised he won't leave you. You can be just like a tree planted by the rivers of water. Don't be moved with Jesus. And we want to thank you for tuning in.
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0: to the Songs of Power Gospel Hour, where we lift up the name of Jesus in words and in song. But if life lasts and death pass, we'll be right back here with you again next Saturday, telling you that Jesus is Lord. We out of here.

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1: There's power in the name of. There's healing in the name of. There's salvation in the name of. The Bible says the demons tremble at the sound of that name. Jesus, my sweet Rosa Sharon.

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So I want every blood-washed believer to not wait until then. 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
0: Where's it?
1: Shout out.

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1: Good evening, everybody. This is Pastor John Bowers sitting in the beautiful studios of WMKM 1440. We are live each Saturday from 4:30 to 5. Tell a friend, tell a neighbor, we are on. We bring you good news in your neighborhood. God bless you.
2: 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Today we're going to continue to work to talk about love and action. I'm Elder Smith, filling in for Pastor Bowers at this time. And at this moment, we're going to go over the prayer list of our people and saints. As we go through the prayer list, just bear with me on the prayer list. Amen, amen, amen. Let us pray for the universal churches everywhere and believers everywhere. We pray for marriages. We pray for head of households. We pray for unity. We pray for children. We pray for young adults. We pray for seniors, the single and saved, the married, the separated, the men, and the women. We pray for the sick and shut in, and those who are in the hospital, and those who are incarcerated, those in rehabilitation, those who are displaced, and the unhoused, and the unchurched. We pray for the school systems. We pray for Elder Bowers. We also will pray for WMKM 1440. We pray for the Adam family, who's located in Warren, Michigan. We pray for the Jackson family, who's located in Hamilton, Ohio. The Nobles family, the Reese family, Gwendolyn Turner and family. Those things right now touch and agree with us. We pray for those in bereavement, world leaders, nations and continents, President of the United States, the state government, the county government, the city government. We pray for all local churches. The gates of hell will not prevail against God's gateway of heaven. We pray for all the apostles, the prophets, the evangelists, and the pastors, the congregation, the vision of the house, the mission of the people. We pray for teachers, ministers, missionaries. We also pray for the ministers for help. Every pew, every chair, everywhere. We pray for salvation of loss. Those who call on the name of the Lord shall be saved. Those who call in the name of the Lord shall be delivered. So we continue to pray for each and every one of those in the network. Touch them in the name of Jesus. And we also would like to pray for all church families that's going through things. We pray for certain things that's going on in this world that we cannot see. And now, I will pray for the salvation. Lord, we thank you on this day that you have made. And we will rejoice and be glad in it. Lord, just continue to watch over us as we go through the things in our lives, situations that we come up against. Touch us in the name of Jesus, O Lord. Give us the things that we need to survive here in this world, O Lord. Prepare us for what's coming forth on this day, O God. Because we know that you can make a way out of no way, O Lord. So continue to watch over us and continue to be with us, O God. And touch us, Father God, each and every last one of us, with the sound of my voice, O Lord. Let them be able to feel your power and your strength on this day. And Father God, we know that there are some that's feeling aches and pains in their lives right now, Lord. Touch them and heal them in the name of Jesus, O Lord. We know that you can do it, O Lord. We know, Father God, if it can't be fixed, O Lord, then it just won't be done. But we know that you can do it all, Father God. So continue to be with us and continue to work with us and continue to follow us as we follow you, O Lord. Remove everything that's unlike you on this day, O Lord, in our lives, O Lord. Just have mercy on your children, O Lord. Touch them, Father God. Let us be able to feel you, Father God. Let the people be able to see us through you, Father God, because you said in your word that we were made out of your own image, O God. So continue to touch us, O Lord, in the name of Jesus. I can't wait.

0: Welcome back. Now, we're going to start off with love and action. What does it look like? But before we even get to that, our very own Pastor Bowers is here today to speak to you all on this day. Amen.
1: Hallelujah, anyhow. Thank God for life, health, and strength. We thank God we have a mind to please the Lord in all our ways. Amen, somebody.
0: Amen.
1: So, it's good to be back.
0: Great. Amen. Prayer does change things. Amen. Today, we're going to read Matthew 22:36-40. And the word reads, "Teacher, which is the most important commandment in the law of Moses?" And Jesus replied, "You must love the Lord your God with all your heart, all your soul, and all your mind. This is the first and greatest commandment. And the second is equally important. Love your neighbor as yourself."
1: Amen.
0: "The entire law and all the demands of the prophets are based on these two commandments." Amen. Reading God's word is blessed. So today, we're just asking, what does love look like? And I'm going to start out by saying, love is all like action. Action, because you show words with action. Words could just mean any old thing. But people can treat you the wrong way, and people can show you things the wrong way, but you just have to love them anyway. And with being loved anyway, it's a hard task because you get into your feelings a lot of times, and when you get into your feelings, you just feel like you just can't love them no more. But God said, love them like you love your neighbor.
1: Amen.
0: And that is the word on today. So Uncle, he just joined us today right along with Pastor Bowers. So let us hear from his intake. What does love look like for you, Uncle?
2: Love is a wonderful thing to have. The people around you, the people you see, the people you meet, your family, they are all to be loved by you as God loves you.
1: Amen.
2: Take it into your heart, but always remember that without God, there was nothing. There is nothing.
0: Amen.
2: God is here to help us, and we are here to please God. So help, love your people, love your family, and anyone that comes into just in your surroundings.
0: Amen.
2: Show them love, and love will continue to grow.
0: Amen.
2: Pastor
0: Bowers, what does love look like to you?
1: Love is the best thing that God created here on earth.
0: Amen.
1: And we got to love one another, whether they love us or not. We got to forgive.
0: Amen.
1: Whether people love us or talk about us or hate us.
0: Mm-hmm.
1: We know the love of God is what the world needs today. And that is, God so loved the world, he gave his only begotten Son, that whosoever believeth in him shall not perish, but have everlasting life.
0: Amen.
1: So nothing greater than love.
0: Amen.
1: If it was love existing among people today, it wouldn't be all the walls out there killing and going on.
0: Amen.
1: But the devil's doing his job, and he's a lot of time on the Lord's side, people are failing because they're not doing what they should do.
0: Mm-hmm.
1: People don't want to forgive one another.
0: Mm-hmm.
1: God told us to forgive.
0: Yes, he did.
1: And so we got to forgive one another and as God forgive us.
0: Yes.
1: Every day.
0: Yes.
1: So I thank God that God makes no difference between the wrong and the right.
0: Mm-hmm.
1: He told us what to do and how to do it.
0: Amen.
1: So we're going to love, we're going to forgive, because we got the answer to God.
2: Amen.
1: That's what we're going to do that.
0: Yes. That's what love is all about.
1: Amen.
0: And forgiving is really hard as well, because a lot of times people can turn in a different way towards you and do something wrong to you, but you have to forgive them as well.
1: That's right.
0: And it would be hard in this day and time to try to forgive someone who's done wrong to you a lot of times, but we still have to love them just because that we are God's children and he is the one that's dwelling in us. He's the one that wants us to live for him. So we have to do as he does.
2: Amen.
0: And that is forgive.
1: Amen.
0: So we, as Christians, we must be able to know when to forgive and when not to forgive.
1: Yeah.
0: But you're always supposed to forgive. No matter what happens or what someone does, it's impossible to not forgive, because God said we must forgive.
1: Yes, sir.
2: Amen.
0: So as we continue this, you know, we have to really think about the love and action that we have going on a lot of times, because action can be in many things. You know, sometimes if you're in a relationship and, you know, you say you love the person or whatnot, but sometimes they don't believe that they love you unless you show them. And, you know, you show them by doing things that they may ask you to do, or something that you want them to do or even ask. So we just want to put it out there that love is more than action. It's all about your movement, your thought, and the heart that God gave you. So therefore you can show action and you also can do the action.
1: Yes, sir.
0: And when we go, and you know, we have to really realize that it's all visible. Everything is visible. So people can see the love that God gave you. People can see all that type of love that they're giving you. So at this moment, we're going to listen to this song, and then we'll come right back with our announcement.

0: Yeah.
1: Amen, amen. Welcome back. Got to praise the Lord in the middle of it, in the middle of each situation we're going through. We got to pray in the middle of it. Amen, amen. At this time, we're going to hear from our announcements as we go forward.
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2: Happy you did.
1: Yes, ma'am. Yes, ma'am. Yes,

0: Amen. There's nobody greater. Amen. Amen. So this Sunday school lesson is called, is going to be in the UMI, God the Deliverer. It would be in Exodus 34, 1 to 10. So I will ask you, please join me at 10 a.m. for Sunday school at the Church of the Living God, CWFF, Temple 364 at 10 a.m. Remember, God is faithful. Even when we are unfaithful, He's always make a way for us.
1: Yes, He is.
0: And He will deliver. So continue to watch. Just see me on, follow me on Sunday school at 10 a.m. at the Church of the Living God, Temple 364. We'd be glad to see you there.
2: Happy to have Elder Bauer back today.
0: Happy to see, Elder Bauer's here today. Yes, man. Yes.
1: Yes. And due to sickness and death, but God spared our life to go and funeralize the dead. And give us a chance to make it back again.
0: Amen.
1: And let folk know that God lives.
0: Yes.
1: And He is here to heal. He's here to forgive.
0: Mm-hmm.
1: He's here to make you over again.
0: Yes. Yes.
1: You're messed up. Don't give up because you messed up.
0: Yes.
1: You made a mistake. God got a chance to straighten you back again.
2: Amen. Amen.
1: So that's what we're doing.
0: Amen.
1: We ain't playing church. We are churching.
0: Yes.
1: Every day.
0: Every day.
1: We've been to many funerals since we were here last. Love and action feel the fear of God.
0: Mm-hmm.
1: And we do His will as much as possible.
0: Mm-hmm.
1: So y'all put your heart and your mind in God's hand. Let Him work your situation out.
2: Yes, He will.
1: Let Him solve your problem. Let Him put love in your heart.
0: Yes.
1: Where there is hate that creeps in. Don't let the devil control you. That's what he want to do.
0: Yeah.
1: The devil is a liar and deceiver too. I want you to know, you want the world to know God is not through.
0: Yeah.
1: Blessing you.
2: Amen.
1: So we've got God leading us by the hand. So you pray for those that despise you and hate you.
0: Mm-hmm.
1: Amen, amen.
0: Amen, amen. Amen.
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0: Welcome to the new Hot Way to Heaven radio broadcast. Come on. Do unto others as you would have them do unto you. Too many Christians, we got that red fox religion. Do unto others before they do it to you.
1: Look out!
0: But you ought to do folk the way you want to be done.
1: You got to.
0: My.
2: Would you give him a stone?
0: Look at it.
2: You got to do.
1: Say it, Slim.
0: Yes,

0: what you got to do. You got to do.
1: Watch out.
0: Yes, you have.
1: The legendary.
0: Oh, yeah.
1: Slam

0: All right. Welcome once again to the new Highway to Heaven radio broadcast. Amen. We host the son, none other than Sister Ann Austin. Amen. Continue to pray, amen, as she recovers.
1: Amen.
0: But myself, amen, and Bishop, we're here
1: on
0: today. Amen. To lift up the name of Jesus, having been able to be with you because of our work schedule and other things. But just glad to be back on today, sharing with you on today. We're going to listen to a little music, and then we'll ask Bishop, amen, to get ready. Amen. To pray for us. Amen. And then we'll come back with the word, and then we'll have some announcements. Some stuff that you can use. Amen. But we just thank God we're above and not beneath the ground.
1: Come on here.
0: Amen. Boy, it's a wonderful day outside on today.
1: It's a beautiful day.
0: Amen. If you don't do nothing but go on your front porch and look outside.
1: Look outside.
0: See that.
1: That's right.
0: A beautiful day on today.
1: Yes, yes.
0: All right. My, look at it. Come on here.
2: Come on, put your hands together.
0: Wayne Todd.
1: And the men. Who will? Well, I brought my shouting shoes with me.
0: I told him, I say, I won't start calling y'all the men who will and start calling y'all the men who did.
1: Who did?
0: Because every time we get up, he do.

0: Come on. Jesus getting ready for that great day. Come on.
1: We need to be ready.
0: I don't know about you, but I'm going to be ready.
1: I'm going to be ready.
0: All right, to our caller, since we ain't been in a while, give us a call down here, 313-871-6094. Give us a call. Amen. Let's talk one to the other.
1: Let's talk.
0: Let's see what you've been doing and see what I've been doing.
1: Mm-hmm.
0: Going out to Sister Lorraine Odom Walker. Amen. We thank God for her. Amen. She's been in the hospital, but she's on the road to recovery.
1: Thank you, Jesus.
0: And we thank God for her. Also, we're here praying for Sister Carolyn Crowder.
1: Ooh.
0: Amen. The transition of our beloved brother Deacon Crowder. And praying for our known sick and shut in.
1: Yes.
0: Amen. And our unknown sick and shut in.
1: Everything.
0: Amen. We got to learn how to pray one for the other.
1: That's right.
0: Amen. Continue to keep me and my family lifted in prayer.
1: We pray.
0: Amen.
1: Yes.
0: I looked, you know, Bishop, the other day.
1: Yes.
0: And I saw the damage that the storm did.
1: Mm.
0: I looked and I saw the damage that the storm did.
1: It did some damage.
0: After looking at the damage the storm did,
1: yes.
0: I noticed people did not allow the damage of the storm to stop them from living.
1: Mm.
0: So believers and beloved, even when storms come in our lives spiritually,
1: yes.
0: Physically and financially,
1: yes.
0: We need to understand it might do some damage.
1: Yes.
0: But we still got to pick up the pieces.
1: Let's go.
0: We got to go on.
1: Yes, sir. Yes, sir.
0: And see, I noticed how folk was cutting trees down. How folks lost power.
1: Yes.
0: Amen. And all those things that storm came through and the damage it done. But still and yet, when I drove in the same neighborhood with trees and power lines and everything was down, I drove through the same neighborhood and I noticed that the trees had been cut up. I noticed that the power had been restored.
1: It has been restored.
0: Huh? Why? Because they did not allow the storm to stop them.
1: No.
0: And beloveds and believers, that's what you got to allow your storm to stop you. That's a word for somebody
1: that's word.
0: Today.
1: That's a word.
0: Don't allow your storm to stop you.
1: Come on, Detroit. That's a word. Thank you.
0: Lord, have mercy. Don't you do that. Then it made me get on my good foot.
1: I told you I brought my shouting shoes today.

0: on behalf of Lady Vel Mabille, thank all of you who came out on last Sunday evening to celebrate with her over at the Faith Temple Baptist Church.
1: Yes.
0: And tomorrow we're getting ready to celebrate with the Soulful Sounds of Heaven.
1: Yes, we are.
0: Listen, I want to let the radio audience know that we have some tickets, amen, to the program tomorrow for only $10. $10. Amen. Get you one of those tickets for myself.
1: Yes.
0: And then I'll wait to heaven. And guess what can happen?
1: Yes.
0: Then you can turn around. You can turn around and get yourself a dinner when you go over there tomorrow. You can go over there tomorrow and you can get yourself a dinner.
1: That's right.
0: Huh?
1: That's right.
0: On compliments of New Highway to Heaven. Now you won't even get a dinner. Now you got to pay that dollar for the water.
1: Just pay for the water.
0: All right, we're going to play another song and then we're going to get ready for prayer. We don't have our prayer list on today. Y'all know Mama Ann, she take care of that for her. But if you're on our prayer list, we want you to touch and agree with us. Sister Metcalf, we're praying for you. Amen. We're praying for you.
1: Yes.
0: Watch out. Watch out. Doc. What?
1: I'm not going away.
0: I believe if Doc would have did that, somebody showed up at that. He did enough over there, but.
1: Yes, he did.
0: If he would have did that right there, somebody had to give. So we had a good time.
1: Yes, we did. Bless me.
0: Lord have mercy.
1: That's what Jacob said.
0: Yes, sir. I'm going to stay right here until you bless me. Oh, Jacob said, I believe I'll wrestle.
1: I'm

0: Watch out, watch out, watch out. Bless me, Lord. Most certainly, God asks, yes. Those who prepare to pray for us, we ask God to bless everybody under the sound of our voice.
1: Yes.
0: Every door that's open in the name of Jesus. God, we ask you to bless every man and woman of God to stand and proclaim your word. Bless in the name of Jesus. Every believer, God, we ask you to bless right now in the name of Jesus. God, if there be any sick, bless. Oh, God, somebody needs to be delivered.
1: Right
0: bless.
1: Now. Yes.
0: Somebody needs a breakthrough.
1: Yes.
0: God, bless. Come on, Bishop, pray for us.
1: Let's be in agreement, everybody. I don't doesn't matter where you may be.
0: Yes,
1: Lord. Let's be in agreement in this prayer. Father, we come to you in the name of Jesus Christ.
0: Yes, Lord.
1: We come to you because you are the only one we can go to.
0: Yes.
1: You have every answer to the problems. You said in your word, if we ask anything in your name, you will do it.
0: Mm.
1: We ask you in the name of Jesus
0: to
1: do something big and special for your people.
0: Mm-hmm.
1: Father, we living in a time, Lord God, where people seem like they don't know you no more. It seems like they don't even want you anymore.
0: Yeah.
1: They live like you don't exist. So I pray for the many people, the lost, and I pray for the many people that's confused and that men feel like they've been misused and disappointed, dropped, that causing them to say, I don't want Jesus.
0: Yeah.
1: Lord God, I pray for the people right now, all over that's listening right now.
0: In the name of
1: Jesus.
0: Name of Jesus.
1: I pray because, dear God, you all knowing, you're wise, God. You heareth us. You right here with us, and at the same time, you in my home. You in my home at the same time you in Pastor Taylor's home.
0: Yeah.
1: What I'm saying, God, you omnipresence. There's no other God like you. There's no one that knows all things but you.
0: Yes.
1: And so we lift you up in the name of Jesus.
0: In the name of Jesus.
1: We praise your holy name.
0: Your name.
1: We glorify your name. And you are worthy of all the praise.
0: Yes, yes.
1: And I give you glory and I say hallelujah.
0: Yes.
1: Glory to your wonderful supernatural name. Now, God, I pray now, dear God, for those that may feel that they need some help,
0: Lord.
1: And they don't feel like no one is around to help, dear God. But I've heard your word that you're present help in time.
0: Come on, Bishop. Yes,
1: of trouble.
0: Yes.
1: Lord Jesus. I'm so glad that I serve a mighty God like you. Mm-hmm. I'm asking you to those that, Lord God, is listening. Some, Lord God, is disappointed. Somebody that's listening, that be hurting right now. Somebody right now may be sick in their body. Somebody right now, don't know where the next meal is coming. Lord.
0: Yes.
1: So, Lord, and someone else, Lord God, is confused in their mind.
0: Yes.
1: And I'm asking you to help them, Lord. Help! Oh, Lord, help them in Jesus' name. Your word said that we should always pray and don't faint.
0: Yes.
1: And your word said we should pray for one another. And, Lord, now I pray, Lord God, for our dear beloved Mother Ann Austin. I know you're able, Lord, to receive.

0: Yeah. To give us strength in her body. Oh Lord, you're able to be a pillar in the midnight hour where she can lay down and rest and know that everything is gonna be alright. Lord, bless her, Lord. Not only her, Lord. Bless this broadcast, Jesus. The new way, highway to heaven. Oh, Lord. Not only, Lord. Bless every pastor that's going to preach in the name of Jesus in the morning.
1: Yes, Lord.
0: Lord.
1: Yes, sir.
0: I feel your presence in this house here.
1: Yes, sir.
0: Thank you for healing right now.
1: Heal right now.
0: Thank you in advance, Lord.
1: Thank you
0: for delivering right now.
1: For delivering.
0: Thank you.
1: Yes, sir.
0: Thank you, Jesus.
1: Thank you.
0: In Jesus' name.
1: In the name of Jesus.
0: In Jesus' name. Amen.
1: Yeah, Lord.
0: Yeah.
1: Hallelujah. Thank you, Jesus.
0: Thank you.
1: Boy, we believe God. Amen.
0: We believe God, Pastor.
1: Amen. Have heard our prayer on today. Amen.
0: Yes, we believe.
1: Amen. We're going to play a song and then we're going to come back and get this word. Amen.
0: Yes.
1: Amen. I'm excited. Amen. Heal God. Deliver. Oh, my God.
0: Yes.
1: Yes, Lord.
2: But listen, if you're real.
0: Come on, Harvey.
1: Like Jesus before. No. I ain't never met a man like him before.
0: No, not you.
1: I've met a whole lot of men.
0: I've met a lot of
1: men. I've been in a whole lot of places.
0: Yes, sir.
1: I've seen a whole lot of faces.
0: A lot of faces.
1: But I ain't never met a man like him before.
0: Never.
1: What about the radio?
0: Never.
1: Audio.
0: Thank you.
1: Like him before. If you ain't never met a man like Jesus, come on, give us a call.
0: 313.
1: Yes, sir.
0: 871.
1: Uh-huh.
0: 60.
1: Yeah.
0: 94.
1: Come on, give us a call.

0: Watch out. Yeah.
1: What did they say?
0: Not like him. What? I've been a whole lot of folks. I've been all over the city. Well, guess what? I ain't never met a man.
1: No, no, no, no.
0: Not like him.
1: I'm glad I met him.
0: Yeah, I'm glad I met him.
1: I'm glad.
0: Talk to me. I don't know what's wrong with you, Mama Ann.
1: Come on,
0: boy. You know you be good.

0: make sure this week at the Holy Tabernacle Baptist Church, y'all come out and be with us in our revival service. We're only doing one night this year, Friday night.
1: One night.
0: September the 18th.
1: This Friday.
0: Right there, 3184 East Canfield. This Friday.
1: This Friday coming.
0: This Friday. Only one night. Come and be with us. We're going to have some fun. We're going to be in the faith. And we might have a little food. Come on by.
1: Yes, sir.
0: Come on by. Come on by and be with us in our annual fall revival.
1: Yeah.
0: We got no number. Amen. Been a young man this year.
1: I know.
0: Anthony Curry. He will be our revivalist for one night. One night only. Just Friday night. Come out and be with us Friday night.
1: And come expecting God to move in your life.
0: That's right.
1: Real big.
0: We're looking to hear a word from the Lord in the season that we're in.
1: Yes.
0: While the seasons are changing, we need a word. My God, I said something like that.
1: Yes, you did.
0: While the seasons are changing, we need a word. Since we're going from summer to fall, we need a word.
1: Yes.
0: Now, because things are changing. Yes. Oh, my God.
1: Yes.
0: Listen, please, oh, beloved, listen. Let me do this word real quick.
1: Give the word, Doc.
0: Amen. There's a word, amen, in the 14th chapter of Matthew starting, let me see, I believe I'm about the 31st verse, amen. I want to look at this, just the 31st verse, amen, of Matthew, amen, the 14th chapter, amen. Look what it says, let me see, amen. There we go, okay. Let's start at 14:28. And Peter answered them, said, Lord, if it is you, command me to come on the water. 29 says, and he said, come. So Peter got out of the boat and walked on the water and came to Jesus. Mm. But when he saw the wind, he was afraid. And beginning to sink, he cried out, Lord, save me. Mm. Jesus immediately reached out his hand and took hold of him, saying to him,
1: O ye
0: of little faith.
1: Yeah.
0: Why did you doubt? And when they got into the boat, the wind ceased. And those in the boat worshiped him, saying, truly, you are
1: the son.
0: Watch this, the son of God. I told you, I ain't never met a man. That's why I say, I'm a man, do it. But I ain't never met a man like this man before. I'm telling you, man, just divine order. This ain't just no coincidence. This is God's divine providence.
1: Yes.
0: But let's believe, that's all I want to talk about. Amen. If you open your mouth, he'll open his hand.
1: Oh, my God.
0: Watch this. If you open your mouth,
1: he'll open his hand.
0: He'll open his hand. First and foremost, believes and beloved, amen. Peter, when he see Jesus walking on the water, Jesus don't ask Peter anything.
1: Mm.
0: But Peter asked Jesus to allow me to come where you're at. See, we can learn something right there, unbelievers and beloved. Because, amen, a lot of times, amen, since we've been saved for a minute, we fail to realize Jesus then asked us to come.
1: Yes.
0: Amen, amen. We asked him, can we come?
1: Can we come?
0: Amen, amen, amen. Look, he says, come. Amen. And Peter, he saw Jesus, and he wanted to experience, watch this, what Jesus had to offer. Because he see Jesus, watch this, walking on the water. And see, amen, when you begin to see the power of God, and when you begin to see and what Jesus is actually able to do.
1: Yes.
0: You want a part of that. See, it's like this, Bishop.
1: Yes.
0: When I went to church and I saw them folks singing, I saw them folks shout.
1: Yes.
0: And I saw them folks having a good time in the Lord.
1: Come on now.
0: I wanted to be a part of that.
1: Me too.
0: So I came and asked them, could I join y'all church?
1: You ask.
0: They didn't ask me to join. I asked them, could I join? Watch this. Based on what I saw.
1: See?
0: Based on what Peter sees, he asked Jesus to allow me to come.
1: Come.
0: I'm where you are.
1: Hallelujah.
0: Jesus say, come on.
1: Come on.
0: Now, Peter, watch this. Because he got his eye on Jesus, he's able actually to do exactly what he asked God or asked Jesus to allow him to do.
1: You're in the book.
0: Oh, my God.
1: Oh, my God.
0: See, listen. Mm. As long as we are concentrated and focused on the Lord,
1: yeah,
0: we're able to do what needs to be done.
1: Lord, have mercy.
0: But believers of God, watch this. He tells them to come. He comes walking on the water.
1: On the water.
0: But watch this. Like so many believers, something happened.
1: Yes.
0: The wind picked up. The storm.
1: Yes.
0: Got stronger.
1: Yes, it did.
0: Now, when the storm got stronger, just like Peter,
1: yeah.
0: Many believers, what we do is we take our eyes off of Jesus and focus on the storm.
1: Ooh, you in the book.
0: Huh? Now, when he began to focus on the storm, believers of God,
1: yes.
0: The Bible says he began to sink.
1: Mm.
0: Why? Because he took his eye off of Jesus.
1: Lord,
0: can I encourage somebody so you won't be discouraged no more?
1: Encourage me.
0: Can I encourage somebody so you won't be discouraged no more?
1: Yeah.
0: Listen, believers of beloved God, if you're sinking, it's only because you took your eye off of Jesus.
1: Oh! Preacher.
0: Now, when you begin to sink, you got to open your mouth. If you want him to open his hand. I better leave this alone. Listen, believers of God. I say you got to open your mouth.
1: If you want
0: him to open his hand.
1: Yeah.
0: Now watch this. When Peter began to sink, he opened his mouth and said, Lord, save me.
1: I see it.
0: That's what he said. He opened his mouth when he began to sink.
1: He cried out.
0: He was walking on the water.
1: Yeah.
0: Doing good. But when he took his eyes off Jesus, he began to sink. But he had sense enough to open his mouth.
1: Yes.
0: And say, Lord.
1: Lord.
0: Save me.
1: Save me.
0: Uh-oh. Now, when he said, Lord, save me, it's good, y'all, I'm telling you. When he said, Lord, save me, Jesus opened his hand. But the only reason Jesus opened his hand is because he opened his mouth.
1: You're in the book.
0: See, believers of God, you got to learn how to open your mouth. And you want Jesus to open his hand. And see, whatever you stand in need of, even as I speak to you right now by way of radio, you need to understand, God is telling somebody right now, you're sinking because you done took your eyes off of Jesus.
1: Yes.
0: And that's why you're sinking. But guess what? You don't have to die in the place, in the state that you're in. Only thing you got to do is open your mouth.
1: Open your mouth.
0: And I saw the Savior that will open his hand. And the Bible says he opened his hand.
1: Yes, he did.
0: And he saved Peter. And watch this. The Bible said when he got back to the boat. Missed that. They was on the water.
1: Yeah.
0: But when he got back to the boat, the others seen what he did for Peter.
1: Yes.
0: And they said, guess what? I
1: want to worship him too.
0: See, sometimes, Bishop, I worship God not because of what he's doing in my life.
1: Yes.
0: But because I done seen what he did in somebody else's life. See, when I see God save somebody else, I get happy. When I see God deliver somebody else, I get happy. When I see God bless somebody else,
1: I get happy.
0: I get happy.
1: Yeah.
0: When I see God bring somebody else out of something,
1: I get happy.
0: I get happy.
1: Yeah.
0: See, when I see you get your breakthrough, that helps me to understand, amen, that guess what? That made me want to worship God even the more.
1: Come on.
0: I've seen what God is able to do for you. And since I've seen what God is able to do for you, guess what? I get excited, amen, because I know that we serve a God that's able to do above the all we act or think according to the power that works on the inside of us. Believers and beloved, open your mind. And allow God to open his hand. I'm going back to some more music now. My God, my God. Open your mouth.
1: Open your mouth.
0: Lord have mercy.

0: not know how to orchestrate that.
1: What about it? Pastor Sartin, we back. Hopefully you're able to listen. Open your mouth.
0: Open your mouth.
1: And tell the Lord, here am I.
0: Come on now. Watch his hand. Watch his hand.
1: This goes out to James Lawrence. Just sent the word. Send me a message saying thank you for that word.
0: That was a good word. Good word.
1: Here am I. Take your time and talk to me then. Come on. Mama Ann, here am I.
0: Come on, Mama Ann.
1: Oh, it's all right, long as you don't talk too long. Give us a call down here.
0: Yeah.
1: 313-871-6094. Come on. We get ready to do some announcements in a minute.
0: Yeah.

0: Brother Mike Smith tomorrow in those Soulful Sounds of Heaven. SOH production tomorrow. A pre-fall gospel extravaganza.
1: Yes.
0: Like this year, almost gone already.
1: Already.
0: Mouth and tell the Lord, here am I, just as I am, without one plea, with many a conflict. Lord, have mercy.

0: say it about this. I'm on this boat.
1: Whoever's on that boat?
0: They all right on the boat.
1: Yeah,
0: fuck. I'm in this boat.
1: I'm in this water.
0: Drown. Sometimes in the sea of life, sometimes bitch, it seems like you drown.
1: Feel like you drown. Oh yeah.
0: You're overwhelmed.
1: Yeah.
0: The pressure is real.
1: It's real.
0: All pressure is real.
1: Yes, sir.
0: Huh?
1: Yes, sir.
0: Mental illness is real.
1: It's real.
0: Why? Because you drown in the sea of life. My God, listen, we got to get some announcements out the way.
1: Yes, sir.
0: We got to get some announcements out the way. But listen, SOH Production presents a pre-fall musical extravaganza on tomorrow.
1: That's tomorrow.
0: Listen, that's tomorrow. The tickets are only they're $25 at the door and $20 in advance.
1: Yes.
0: But listen, I got some tickets for $10. Amen. Just give me a call at 313-923-9016. 313-923-9016 and get yourself one of those tickets, and then you can buy one of them dinners.
1: Yes.
0: Because guess what? They got soul food on tomorrow too. Amen. And don't eat too much, because we don't want you to go back there and go to sleep. Amen. Children living and under, they're free.
1: Good.
0: For tickets, call 313-923-9016.
1: Yeah.
0: And when you call me for a ticket, when I get rid of my tickets, I tell you where else to call for a ticket. No, in all seriousness, go on 313-282-8830. Listen, we're going to be over there tomorrow in great number. Listen,
1: yes.
0: They got the iconic violineers there. Curtis Foster, formerly of the Mississippi Blind Boys.
1: Yeah.
0: And they will be there. And listen, Bishop, on tomorrow, amen, Pastor Ryan will be preaching at the Holy Tabernacle Baptist Church of the Fantastic Violineers. So if you can sneak away in the morning, we get started about 11. I know some of y'all got started at 8 now. Y'all get started at 9 and 10. So if y'all can sneak off, amen, after y'all service and come over, listen, one of the violineers will be at our church on tomorrow. Amen. Reverend Minister Ryan, he will be there, amen, to preach for us, amen, in the morning time in our 11 o'clock service.
1: Yeah.
0: I would love for some of my friends to come over. We hear these people sing all the time. But listen, come, let's get a word from them on tomorrow.
1: Yes.
0: All right? So let's do that, amen. Listen, Stafford Boys, Coco Redeemed, Dynamic Gospel Tones, Joy Quartet, Men Who Real, Serving Foe. And guess who else going to be there? Me.
1: Yep,
0: amen.
1: Me too.
0: And yes, I need you to be there. That's why, Bishop, you already secured your spot. Well, listen, let's be there on tomorrow. And then after that, on the 18th, that's Friday, on the 18th, September 18th, 2026.
1: Yes, sir.
0: Listen, at the Holy Tabernacle Baptist Church.
1: Uh-oh.
0: We're in a fall revival, a one-day revival.
1: Church time.
0: One day of fire.
1: Yeah.
0: Listen, you need to be there. None other than Anthony Curry. Minister Anthony Curry will be preaching for us on that particular day. And we got groups coming in to help us on that particular day. And we need you to come in and help us on that particular day. Come just as you are. Listen, there's no monetary amount, amen, that we're putting on it. We just need your presence in the place so the power of God can fall.
1: That's right.
0: We need your presence in the place for the power of God to fall. So we thank you, ma'am and sir. Come on by and be with us once again, September the 18th, 2026. Bishop, come on.
1: Yes, yes, yes. Welcome, welcome, welcome to the Dynamic Gospel Tones 33rd Anniversary Praise Celebration. It will be Sunday, September 20th, 2026 at 3:30 p.m. No admission, but we want to be a blessing. It's going to be at Great Mount Olive Baptist Church. Y'all know where is that? Let me share it. 661 West 8 Mile Road. Dr. Reverend Johnny Jordan is the pastor. All are welcome. And let me tell you about the featuring groups. The Stairways of Heaven.
0: Uh-huh.
1: Stars of Faith.
0: Yeah.
1: The Gospel Soul Touches.
0: Yeah.
1: Reverend Millhouse. Oh, my God. And Family. Doc Cooney and Manifested. Soulful Sounds of Heaven. The Gospel Deliverers, Myron and the Galatians, and Wayne Todd and the Men Who Will. For information, why don't you call 313-208-8502.
0: Bishop, let me get this in before you do that next one.
1: Yeah.
0: Listen, the Family Church, join us as we celebrate our pastor's fifth pastoral anniversary, honoring none other for 5 years of my faithful friend. Leadership.
1: Yeah.
0: Pastor Carl Dupree.
1: Dupree.
0: Listen, that's going to be going on all September. Amen. Tomorrow they're going to have our good friend, our brother Roosevelt Miller from God's Word Baptist Church.
1: My friend.
0: On September the 20th, they're going to have none other than Ken Brock. Mm. Amen. And New Welcome Baptist Church. And on the fourth Sunday, to close them out, they're going to have none other than Pastor Eddie Patterson.
1: Yeah.
0: Amen. A new Greater Zion Hill. Man, with a lineup like that, listen, we can't go wrong. Listen, if you can't stay, stop by there and be a blessing to most certainly Pastor Carl Dupree. Amen. In this fifth year anniversary. Y'all do that for us. Yeah. We know him. He help everybody. Go by and help him.
1: Yes, he do. Yes, he do. Let me share this one here. My good friend, Dr. Walter Alan Sting and Bless.
0: Uh-huh.
1: 21st anniversary. That's going to be September 27th at 4 p.m. And I've known Pastor Sting a long, long time, and that's a singing man and his group. Well, that's his 21st anniversary, and he's going to have some special guests. Special guests, Paul Porter. And I've known him mighty long time. Paul Porter and the Christianaires from Songtag, Mississippi. We're going to have some church that day. Featuring also our guest artists will be Akita Steen and Fire. God is using them. And Young Men for Christ, Men Who Will, Myron and Galatian, Doc Cooney, and Manifested and Dynamic Gospel Tones. Tickets only $20. And it's hosted by Dr. Chris Mora. And you know where it's going to be at? Greater Mount Olive Baptist Church, 661 West 8 Mile Road, Detroit, Michigan. That's the 21st anniversary of Bless, September 27th at 4 p.m. Let me share one more other thing here. This is it's a love celebration. A love celebration. Let me speak on this one. I love this woman. Honoring our own Mother Ann Austin. Mother Ann Austin. We're going to celebrate the things that God has done for her in her life all these wonderful years. That's going to be Sunday, October 4th. Sunday, October 4th, 2026 at 3 o'clock p.m. It's going to be at the Holy Tabernacle Baptist Church, 3184 East Canfield. And my good friend, my brother, I've known him a long time, the pastor, Reverend Glenn Taylor, is the pastor of the house.
0: Yes, sir.
1: 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Let me tell you something. We want to be a blessing to Mother Ann Austin. She's going to have some awesome guests, Predestined, Doc Cooney and Manifested, the Dynamic Gospel Tones, the Gospel Deliverers, the Stairways of Heaven, the Gospel Servants, Reverend Milhouse and Family, the Stars of Faith, the Sofa Sounds of Heaven, Joy Unlimited, Myron the Galatians, the Revelation Singers. And I tell you what, it's going to be on and popping, as they would say. Free admission? Well, let's come. Let's be a blessing. 313-923-9016.
0: Listen, we're looking all for all of our friends to be there for Mama Ann.
1: Yes, we are.
0: Amen. That big love appreciation that we're doing for her on the first Sunday. She's been going through some things, amen, as it relates to life.
1: Yes.
0: But, amen, God is still blessing her. Listen, we're celebrating also the 15th anniversary of the Gospel Deliverers. Now, listen, this is on the same day for Pastor Walter Allen Steen anniversary. But, listen, we need to do what we need to do. And we know what to do.
1: Yes.
0: So listen, amen. The Gospel Delivers Sunday, September 27th at 2026.
1: Yes.
0: Right there at the New Hope Missionary Baptist Church on 23455 West Nile Mile Road in Southfield, Michigan. Listen, let's go over, amen, and be a blessing, amen, to the Gospel Deliverers on that particular day. They got the Gospel True Vines of Flint, Michigan, the Spiritual Voices, Stairway to Heaven, Soulful Sounds of Heaven, the Gospel Service, Pastor Miles and Family, and the Gospel Tones will be there, amen, with them. It's absolutely free, but don't y'all dare not bring a blessing to be a blessing to these men who go around blessing everybody. Not by just way of song, but in tangible way and in financial way, they bless everybody. Also, listen, We're doing a labor of love, amen, for our very own Sister Chris Moore.
1: Yes.
0: Our very own Sister Chris Moore, amen. That's also, amen, that's the second Sunday in October. The second Sunday in October, amen, for our very own Chris Moore, amen. We want to be there, amen, to celebrate with her on that particular day. That's October the 18th. October the 18th. Listen, they got Bishop Green and the Visionaries coming to our fine city. The donation is only $15. You can cash app her, amen. And we want to be there for electrifying Chris Moore, because once again, she'd be there for everybody.
1: Yes.
0: Amen. So we want to be there for her on that particular day. Amen.
1: Amen.
0: And we're going to be there. Now we want to be. We're going to be there for her on that particular day. Amen.
1: Amen.
0: Also, amen, Sunday, the 11th of October, amen, we're featuring, amen, the Stars of Faith 59th anniversary.
1: Yeah.
0: Tawana and the Stars of Faith, we're going to celebrate with them at the Red Mount Olive Baptist Church. We got two programs going on over there. But I like this, because the tickets here is only
1: $10. I like that.
0: Now watch this. The tickets are here only $10. And we're going to come and celebrate with the Stars of Faith.
1: Yes.
0: We're going to shout with them. And then we're going to run over, amen, to the other place.
1: Yes, we
0: are.
1: We're
0: going to shout with them.
1: Yeah.
0: Amen. We just got to do what we got to do sometimes.
1: Yes, we
0: are. Amen. We're going to be hanging like wet clothes.
1: That's right.
0: Listen, they got the New Sons of Heaven, Dr. Conan Manifested, The Gospel Soul Touchers, Men Who Will, Dynamic Gospel Tone, Mind of Galatia, Redeemed, Stairway to Heaven, and the Revelations, and many more. So we're going to be at the Greater Mount Olive Baptist Church, 661 West 8 Mile Road, celebrating with the Stars of Faith, 59th anniversary.
1: Yes.
0: Tickets are only $10. Amen. Let's you can go to Facebook, Treasure Love. It's on Facebook, and do what you got to do there. But that's what we're going to do. And then we're going to, the same Sunday, October 11th, we're going to go over to the Leland Baptist Church and be with them. But they have tickets. These tickets are only
1: $20. Yeah.
0: So, amen, that's just almost just like a $25 ticket, isn't it?
1: That's it.
0: And there's enough of us to go around. And guess what? They're bringing in George Dean and the Gospel Four and Sent by God.
1: Mm-hmm.
0: And guess what? The doors open at 3:30 p.m. And we're going to be over there at Leland to help them do what they do.
1: That's right.
0: But listen, we can't forget about the Stars of Faith.
1: No.
0: We can't forget about the Stars of Faith. Mm-hmm. We need to be there. And then we'll go over and be with Leland also.
1: Yes.
0: All right?
1: Yes.
0: Let us do that, amen, to help one another out. Once again, we thank God. I've read this before, but let me read again. The Radio Legacy Celebrate Honor Electrifying Dr. Chris Moore.
1: Yes.
0: That's October the 18th at the Greater Mount Olive Baptist Church. Bishop Green and Visionaries will be in our city.
1: Yes.
0: Let's do what we have to do, amen, to make that program a success. $15 at the door. 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
1: Yeah.
0: That's Monday through Thursday, 9 a.m. to 4 p.m. Listen, that's sponsored by United Way of Southeastern Michigan.
1: Yes.
0: Now, you might not need help, but you might know somebody who need help. Amen. Let's do that. Jackets for Jobs, give back to the community. Homecoming dress and suit giveaway.
1: Yeah.
0: That's Saturday, September the 12th.
1: That's the day.
0: And Sunday tomorrow. Uh-oh, you ain't too late.
1: I know.
0: September 13th. 5555 Congress Samaritan Center, lower level.
1: Mm-hmm.
0: Go over there. No registration needed. And first 100 moms receive a ticket for a free dress.
1: Ooh.
0: Huh?
1: Yes, sir.
0: Ain't that wonderful?
1: God is
0: if you need somewhere to stay, Freedom Place Apartments. Look them up. Amen. Elmwood Towers. Man, we got all type of stuff here.
1: Listen,
0: we're getting ready for the Christian Happening magazine already. Listen, you need to get your ad in early. I will be calling those who have not paid for their ad in 2026. I will be calling you sometime this week so we can get that business taken care of and so you can get in the book this year. Now, listen, we're not going to continue to put you in the book. Amen. And you don't pay for your ad. That's not fair.
1: I see.
0: Amen. So this year, I'm going to call you. And if you decide not to be in the ad, that's fine.
1: Yeah.
0: We'll take you out. But we just ask you to help us while we're helping you. This magazine go all over the United States of America. It's people that's calling you right now, perhaps because of us. Amen. And they saw your face in this particular ad. All right. So listen, help us out. We got a flyer.
1: Yeah.
0: And so you can fill it out and say what you want in there, whether it's a full page, half page, quarter page, business card. But listen, we do this for the quartet world and the quartet community. Amen. We don't receive anything but cost from this. And y'all need to understand this because everything is going up.
1: Everything.
0: But listen, do that for us. Amen. Please, ma'am. And please, sir. We're going to go back to some more music now.

0: 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Let me get this in. Quartet Girls Rock. I don't want them to think I'm hating on them.
1: Yeah.
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0: 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Daughters of Vision, Akita Steen and Fire, Mama Ruth and the Stairway to Heaven. 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
1: Yes.
0: Tickets are only $25. We have some of those tickets.
1: Yes.
0: Get a ticket from us early. Amen. You want to be in the place. They're starting at 5 p.m.
1: Yes.
0: 5 p.m. at the Greater Mount Olive Baptist Church. Guess what? Let's go over and rock with those girls. Amen. And Girls Quartet. That rock. Listen, they say they're going to rock, so we're going to see exactly what they're going to do. Because us men, we tried to do our very best.
1: We did.
0: Amen. To blow the roof off of it.
1: Yes, ma'am.
0: Amen. We had a good time. So, girls, amen. We're going to be with y'all on that particular day. That's October the 10th, 2026.
1: Yes.
0: Listen, we're getting ready to get out of here. We're going to play our last and final song, and then we're going to head on back to the east side of town.
1: Yes, sir.
2: God has been good to you.
3: What you say?
2: Come on, I got one question.
1: One question.
2: And my question is, well, you know, I wonder who will be.
0: What you say, Roy?
2: You know, I wonder.
1: He said he wondered.
2: Who will.
0: I'm looking around the room trying to see who's going to help me.
1: Who's going to help me?
0: Huh?
1: Who will. Like some encouragement.
0: Y'all remember Tomorrow, Mike Smith, Soulful Sounds of Heaven, S-O-H production, got that big program. I have tickets. Give me a call, 313-923-9016. Please don't try to call me while I'm in service tomorrow. Wait till around about 2:30, 3 o'clock. Let me get out first.
1: Yeah.
0: Because sometimes the Holy Ghost do move at Holy Tab, and sometimes we stay a little bit longer than what we normally do. Huh?
1: That's good.
0: We still have church like Daddy Shaq used to have.
1: Yes, sir.
0: We take our time.
1: Take your time. You got to get delivered now.
0: Huh?
1: Yes, sir.
0: And don't tell you what the Lord might do.
1: Oh, yeah.
2: You got a tongue to talk. You ought to help me, Lord. I
0: heard somebody say don't take all of that, but I found out they take that in there. So
1: that's a lot more.

0: Let me see. Let me get a little practice in here. Let me get ready. Make me want to move something up in here.
1: I'm already
0: watch out. Watch out. Watch out. Lord, have mercy, Mike, and a fantastic volunteer.
1: Yep.
0: Curtis, amen. We're looking forward to hearing y'all tomorrow.
1: 3:30.
0: Made me do

0: make a
1: trustee. Missionaries. Mothers.
0: Listen here.
1: Choir members. Praise team.
0: Trustees.
1: Help us lift it. Bishop.
0: Bishop.
1: Yes,
0: sir.
2: Can I tell you what?
1: Apostles. Help us lift it. Watch this. Child of God.
0: Child of God. That's
1: a oh. Servant. Man, you all right there no more.
0: Hey, hope to help myself.
1: All right, you been listening to the New Highway to Heaven radio broadcast with your hosts, Mama Ann Austin, Pastor Glenn Taylor, and Bishop Shackelford.
0: Yes.
1: We're here to serve you in any capacity we can.
0: We're here.
1: Y'all be blessed until we see one another again on this side.
0: Yes, sir.
1: Also, this program, entire program goes out to the late, great Bishop Gates.
0: Yes.
1: This week was the week he made his transition.
0: It is.
1: And we thank God, amen, for all we did for the New Highway to Heaven radio broadcast.
0: Yes.
1: I love him. I love his family. I love his mom and daddy.
0: Yes.
1: This program goes out to all of them.
0: Yes.
1: On today.

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to God. God bless you. All of you on the radio laying on today, we want to just say a big, big hello out there to you. I hope you're enjoying your Saturday. God is such a good God. And we bless the Lord over our souls and all that is within. Want to apologize that we have some difficulties. I don't know what's happening at the station, but we have lost some time, and we're going to try to recap with our very special announcements. But we want you to stick and stay and keep it right here where you have it, AM 1440. Peace Baptist Church, located 13450 Goddard Street. That is just off of Davidson Freeway. I invite you to worship with them. This is a church where everybody is somebody. And Dr. David L. Jefferson is the mighty fine pastor there. And there's a word from the Lord. You can stop in any time that you so desire. And there is a word, be blessed of the Lord. If you feel you have a gift, you like to utilize yourself with them and worship with them, this is a great church. And we just want you to know that they are there for you. They will open their arms and receive you. And I tell you, with love, and that's the way it should be. Peace Baptist Church, again, that address is 13450 Goddard Street. Now, they have a wellness clinic operating 3 days a week. And those days are Tuesday, Thursday, and Sundays, 8:30 a.m. to 2:30 p.m., as we told you on the prior broadcast this morning. So you stop in and be blessed. On tomorrow, the SOH production presents a pre-fall gospel extravaganza. And I tell you what, we got some exciting guests. We got some iconic guests coming in here to the city of Detroit on tomorrow, Sunday, September the 13th, where it's going to be. You already know the Greater Mount Olive Missionary Baptist Church, and that's located 661 West 8 Mile Road. We got the iconic, fantastic Violinaires. They are coming. They're already here. Actually, I heard voices today. They're in the city. In the Motor City, ready to sing and bless us on tomorrow. So you come on out and secure yourself a good seat. We also got Curtis Foster, family of the Mississippi Blind Boys, will be entering our city if he's not already here. Then from right here from Detroit, we got the Stanford Boys, we got Coco Medin, we got Joy Quartet, and we got Wayne Todd, the man who will, along with Minister Anthony Curry, and those outstanding Willie Souls will be singing dynamic gospel tones and the Southern Four. And Superstar Dan, along with your shooter, will be handling the microphone on tomorrow. Soul Food Dinner. Soul Food Dinner is going to be available. I've got to go early so I can get me a good dinner. Amen. Soul Food Dinners. Amen. And children 11 and under will be able to get in free. The tickets are only $20 advance, $20. 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You can call Brother Mike Smith, Q-Man, at 313-282-8830 for more information about that event on tomorrow. 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You heard them if you've been listening to the radio. 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On Sunday, September the 20th, the Dynamic Gospel Tones Praise Celebration. They are celebrating their anniversary, 57 long years of music ministry. That will be Sunday, September the 20th at 3:30 p.m. Where it's going to be? Greater Mount Olive, 661 West 8 Mile Road. So it's an open door event. Come on out. We want to know that the deliverance

Gospel Deliverance Singers, celebrating that big anniversary for 2026. And it's going to take place at the New Hope Missionary Baptist Church, which is located 23455 West 9 Mile Road in Southfield, Michigan. Dr. Aaron Chapman is the pastor. They're going to be honoring the late and great brother, Tamar Scales. That's Sunday, September 27th at 4 o'clock p.m. This is their big 15th anniversary. And the Gospel Two Vines of Flint will be their special guest. The Gospel Spiritual Voices of Detroit, Stairways to Heaven, Soulful Sounds of Heaven, Pastor Milhouse and the Family, and the Gospel Tones are all going to be there. So this is being supported by WMKM Radio Angels. That's all of us that are on WMKM Radio. I want you to get yourself together and get ready for Blessed Big 21st anniversary coming up. It's a blessed event. And it's going to come up on Sunday, September 27th. And Pastor Steen should be in the studio on next Saturday to share this information with you as well. We got Paul Porter. Paul Porter knows. Christian Ayers, all the way from Songtag, Mississippi, will be coming in. Our Detroit boy, Paul Porter. I can't wait. It's going to feature Akita Steen and Fire, Young Men for Christ. We also have a couple other groups that's going to be featured, Dr. Conan Manifested. We have Myron and the Galatians, and we have the Men Who Will. And you come on out. Those tickets are $20 in admission. That's $20 admission, amen. So it's going to be right there at 661 West 8 Mile Road. So everyone, you got time to get a ticket. You don't have a ticket, why don't you phone me? Phone me at 313-574-1413. All right, we want you to know that we also have a legacy celebration of yours truly on coming. And we have guests from Rochester, New York. This will be Sunday, October the 18th. And it's going to take place at Greater Mount Olive Missionary Baptist Church. Once again, groups of the city will be singing. It's a little ways also. I won't get into that right now. Also, the 59th anniversary celebration of Detroit's own Stars of Faith live in concert. And that will be Sunday, October the 11th at 3:30 p.m. Tickets are only $10. So come out, support this legendary longtime singing group. And they have the New Sons of Heaven. They have the Gospel Soul Touches. They have the Stairways to Heaven. They have the Revelation Singers. And they have the Stars of Faith singing for you. Others will be on hand. Revelation Singers, Redeem, and Doc Coney and Manifest will be singing, and the Men Who Will as well. So, but they are looking to have a big time in the Lord. We want to thank you for sticking and staying with us. We're so sorry about all that has gone on today, and we have another song for you, and I'm coming back with some more information.

To give you a little bit of that song today, our time has been interrupted, so we only got a little bit of time to just come back and recap. Want to let you know that on tomorrow is the big pre-folk gospel extravaganza, and we have the iconic Fantastic Violinettes in the city of Detroit, already in the city of Detroit. We have Brother Curtis Foster coming. And he's formerly of the Mississippi Blind Boys. Amen. He's going to be singing and talking about It Could Have Been Me. I want you to know that we don't own the right to any of this music that you hear today. Let me just get that in. Along with these two iconic groups that you're going to hear from tomorrow, our groups from the city of Detroit consist of the Stanford Boys, Coco and Redeem, the Dynamic Gospel Tone, Minister Anthony Curry, Those Outstanding Willing Souls, Wayne Todd and the Men Who Will, one of our longtime leading groups, and Myron and the Galatian Singers Joy Quartet are going to be in the house, going to be having a glorious time in the Lord. And it's going to take place at Greater Mount Olive Missionary Baptist Church. We know the location quite well, 661 West 8 Mile Road. The tickets are only $20 in advance, a little bit higher at the door, $25. But get your tickets, call somebody, and get your tickets so you'll have your ticket when you walk up. And the service is going to start promptly at 3:30 in the p.m. You can call Q-Man, Mike Smith, at 313-282-8830. All right, that's tomorrow, Sunday, September the 13th. And y'all know the location. Make it on over there on 6 Mile. You know, 8 Mile Road at 661 West 8 Mile. Amen. So we're going to be looking for you, and you. There's other things that are coming up. We want to remind you of that and ask that you don't forget about the Wellness Clinic. You can stop in and be checked out any day that you so desire. If you're feeling a little down and you just don't know what's going on, and may it be that your blood pressure is a little high, or may it be that you need other screening to be done. They're doing flu shots. They're doing other community work. They can still guide you into other activities that's going on over there at the church, 13450 Goddard Street. And remember that that's a church where everybody is somebody, all right? And we're going to be talking about other things that's going to be happening on next week. Tune us in on Saturday at 9 o'clock and then again on Saturday at 6 o'clock. So we're going to go back to this song, just a little bit briefing of I Can't Thank Him Enough, that he'll be able to do it for us today. Amen.

We're praying for all the sick and the shut in, and those of you who are sad of heart and bereaved, we want you to pray one for another. Amen. Truly, God is a good God. He's a prayer hearing God and a prayer answering God. And you know what? I tell you, God will make a way out of no way. We got some good information going. We're going to be sharing with you for the month of September and October. So we want you to lock it into Gospel Reflections and Connection. Be blessed. Keep yourselves in the love of God, seeking always to do His will. May the Lord God bless you real good.

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0: What do you do?
1: What do you do?
0: Real sweet, when a fork is in the road.
1: When a fork is in the road. What do you do?
0: When the world is on your shoulders.
1: When the world is on your shoulders. What do you do?
0: When your back is up against the wall.
1: When your back is up against the wall.
0: Come on.
1: What do you do?
0: What do you do?
1: What do you do?
0: You hold on.
1: You hold on.
0: And keep the faith.
1: And keep the faith.
0: Tell somebody on your road. Say,
1: keep the faith.
0: Come on. Tell somebody sitting around you, keep the faith.

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1: Welcome to Kingdom Talk Prophetic Radio Ministries. I am Prophet Burnett, coming to you this evening with an end-time word from God.

Amen. Hallelujah. Hallelujah. We give God praise, honor, and glory. Amen. On this evening. Amen. This is Apostle Prophet Burnett with Kingdom Talk Radio Ministries. Amen. We give God praise. Amen. This is the day that the Lord has made, and we shall rejoice and be glad in it, people of God. Amen. I pray that you all have had a great week, and that you are still fighting the good fight of faith. Amen. Know this, that God is working it out for you. He's working it out, amen, in your favor. Amen. And so what we have to do as believers is that we have to stay the course, amen, and to continue to walk by faith and not by sight. Amen. We cannot go by our emotions. We cannot go by how we perceive things or leaning onto our own understanding, but to continue to stand, amen, on what the Word of God, the living Word of God, is instructing us and what it has to offer. Amen. Because it is the true and living Word. Amen. And we just give God praise, amen, for His living instruction and the solution to the problems or the opposition that we may face. Amen. And so we give God praise. Amen. I often say this, that, you know, that the Word of God, it is our spiritual hard drive. Amen. It is our defense. Amen. And when circumstances and situations arise, or the enemy tries to press against us, amen, that Word begins to rise up in us. Amen. And we can release it, amen, into the atmosphere, and we can watch the Word of God work. Amen. And do what it has been sent out to do. Amen. Let's get into the Word of God. Amen. I believe that this is what Holy Spirit has put in my spirit for today, or this evening, rather. And we're going to go to the book of Nahum, chapter number 1. Amen. And we're going to start at verse number 7. Amen. And we're going to stop at verse number 9. Amen. Amen. Hallelujah. And it says, the Lord is good and strong. I'm sorry, excuse me. The Lord is good, a stronghold in the day of trouble, and He knoweth them that trust in Him. Come on, somebody. You know, is anyone going through something, or maybe you have been through something where you have no choice but to trust God? Amen. You can't look to the left. You can't look to the right. You can't even look behind you. Come on, somebody. It says, but verse number 8, but with an overrunning flood, He will make an utter end of the place thereof. Come on, somebody. And darkness shall pursue His enemies. Let's go to verse number 9, because see, God, you know, what's in my spirit is that Holy Spirit is getting ready to bring us out of some things that we have been going through. There's been some affliction. You've been going through a time of trouble. There's been opposition on this side, that side. But God is getting ready to bring His people out into the place of breakthrough. Come on, somebody. Get excited. It says, what do ye imagine against the Lord? He will make an utter end. Affliction shall not rise the second time. Come on, somebody. And so when Holy Spirit brings you out of this one, come on, somebody, this time, you're not going to have to redo that test. You're not going to have to revisit that place again. Why? Because God is saying, even as I break you through, that you're not going to have to deal with that anymore. And the enemy has released a fear where, you know, you feel like because you've been going through for so long that God has forgotten about you. But I beg the differ. His Word tells us that He is Emmanuel, according to the Gospel of Matthew 1:23, which is interpreted as God with us. And so we need to understand this, that even in the midst of the test, even in the midst of you feeling like you can't trace Holy Spirit, He is there. Come on, somebody. He abides on the inside of us. Come on, somebody. God is the Word, and the Word is God. Amen. And we need to understand this, that it is not us that is keeping ourselves. It is the Holy Spirit, amen, that is keeping us, amen, in the midst of what we are facing. Come on, somebody. And so I want to encourage you today. I want to encourage you today and to let you know that God is still God, and He is still going to do that which He said that He's
Come on, somebody. He says in his word, come on, that many are the affliction of the righteous, but God delivered us out of them all. Come on, people of God. That is enough to get excited about. Come on. Trouble don't last always. Come on, somebody. And what many believers don't want to hear, amen, is they don't want to hear about going through anything. They don't want to hear about a test. They don't want to hear about a wilderness experience. But if you're going to walk with God, come on here, you're going to have to go through a test that is designed for you, amen, to walk through it, amen, overcome it, amen, and allow God, amen, to shift you, amen, into, amen, the place of destiny is which he's desired, amen, for you to be in. Come on, somebody. And so we give God praise because in the midst of the test, come on here, that Holy Spirit is giving us, amen, instruction, amen. He's giving us the strength, amen, that we need. Come on, somebody. He's teaching our hands to war and our fingers to fight. Come on. So we can't keep repeating, amen, the same thing. He already knows what we're going through. Come on, somebody. He already knows the thing, but you need to understand that there's nothing, amen, too hard, amen, for God to bring you through. Amen. There's no test. There's no opposition. There's nothing that Holy Spirit cannot do, amen, for you. Amen. I know that it has been a while, or maybe you've been going through, amen, for years, amen, but I just declare and decree that there is a time and a season for everything. Come on here. And there, the process, the test, the affliction, the opposition has an expiration date. Amen. Come on. That is attached to it. Come on, somebody. And so you need to get into a place of rejoicing. Amen. You need to release the word of God out of your mouth. Come on, somebody. Because God hears the fervent, effectual prayers of the righteous. Come on here. That when we pray, amen, it releases a fragrance in the spirit. Amen. That draws Holy Spirit's attention. Come on here. His ear is turned to the righteous. Come on, somebody. And so we can't be in this place, amen, where we're praying cute prayers, amen, but we have to pray prayers, amen, that can, amen, push the enemy out, amen, prayers that are genuine prayers, amen, that is sincere, amen, amen, and God knows, amen, because prayer carries power. Prayer works, people of God. Some of you all have gotten weary in your prayer. Some of you all have gotten weary in your well-doing. But let me tell you something. God's word says, be not weary in well-doing, but you will reap if you faint not. Come on here. That many of you, you feel like you're under so much pressure. You feel, you know, it's like you're congested in the spirit. Amen. But God says that I am unclogging you in the spirit. Amen. And that unclogging is going to produce the fire, amen, that you once had when you first got saved. Come on, somebody. The enemy had desire to put your fire out. But I give God praise for his grace and his mercy. Amen. Many of you, amen, that will receive this word, you're going to get your strength back. Come on here. That God is repairing your faith. Come on. You say, Lord, I've been through A, B, C, and D. Come on here. But let me tell you something. You have been, amen, graced and mantled, amen, for this. You have been mantled to pioneer. You've been mantled to plow through it, amen. You've been mantled, amen, to withstand, amen, the wiles of the enemy. Come on here. That there is a great shaking that is taking place, amen, in the body of Christ, and this shaking is representing, amen, people getting back in position. Come on. This shaking represents the Kamasata, that God is resetting order in his body. Come on here, because we need more, amen, leaders teaching, amen, people how to live for God, how to pray, amen, and to get trained and equipped. Come on, somebody. I declare that your destiny, that it will be fulfilled, amen, in the name of Jesus, amen. God is not finished with us yet, people of God. Come on here, amen. And so the cycles that we have made, you may have been facing, amen, amen, that God is saying, Nahum 1 and 9, that I'm bringing it to an utter end. Come on here. In other words, that cycle that was meant to wear you out, that cycle that was meant to disturb
war at you. That thing that has been trying to buffet you. That thing that has been trying to come after you and label you. Amen. God is judging your spiritual adversaries. He's going to judge that system, that demonic system that has been up against you. Amen. Come on, somebody. Does not the word of the Lord says that vengeance is mine and I will repay? Amen. That thing tried to, amen, mess with you mentally. Come on, somebody. But God said, I'm going to make an utter end. I'm going to restore you. I'm going to restore your bloodline. I'm going to restore your ministry. Come on here. I'm going to restore the things that which was lost. Come on here. That what you're going through, amen, is to produce the spoils of war. Come on, somebody. Somebody needs to look at their neighbor or say it to yourself that my labor is not in vain. I wasn't beating the air, but there was purpose behind the thing that I had to go through. Come on here, and let me bust some bubbles on tonight. Let me deal with that religious spirit on tonight. Amen. You're not even going through for yourself. Amen. But not only are you carrying your destiny, amen, but you're carrying somebody else's destiny. Come on here. Because the very thing that God will deliver you and bring you through, amen, there's an anointing on your life, amen, come on, to break, amen, someone else through who may be going through it. Amen. In the name of Jesus, come on here. And so tonight I command, amen, the prophetic winds to blow, amen, from the north, south, east, and the west. Amen. I hear the Lord say this, that before you hit your pillow tonight, before you are done and you lay down for the night to get up in the morning, that there's a shift that is taking place now, and this shift is for the good. This shift is going to reposture you. This shift is positioning you to receive your breakthrough. Amen. Come on. Some of you have said some things that you shouldn't have said because you got angry, frustrated and angry in your waiting, but God says, I'm not going to allow the negative words to penetrate. Amen. I'm not going to allow the words that the people have spoken against you to penetrate. Amen. But I'm going to raise you up in the midst

0: Second Peter chapter number 3, verse number 9. Come on. Hallelujah. Hallelujah. We got the, you got to ride that word. You got to juice that word. Come on. You got to speak it in your atmosphere. Come on. You got to connect with those, amen, with like-minded faith, and those who carry power like you do that don't mind touching and agreeing with you and praying you through. Amen. Come on, somebody. Second Peter 3:9, it says, the Lord is not slack concerning his promise, as some men count slackness, but is long-suffering to usward, not willing that any should perish, but all should come to repentance. Come on. The Lord is not slack concerning his promise. People of God, let me tell you something. We got to close it out. That God is not like man. That he's not going to say, I'm going to do a thing and he not do it. Come on, somebody. God is not a liar. And we give God praise, for he is faithful. I know that that situation or circumstance may seem stubborn, but I'm telling you that you're going to begin to experience breakthrough after breakthrough after breakthrough from this point forward.
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He's a worthy God. He's worthy of all the glory, worthy of all the praise.

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1: For some who don't understand our purpose, and may not understand our praise, we as a family in Jesus' name would like to tell you the reason why we sing. Family.

0: Glory to God. Welcome to the Liberty Temple broadcast. I'm Pastor Dennis Gardner. 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I want to go into the service where the Word of God is being taught with authority, dominion, and in love.
1: Hallelujah. Hallelujah. Open up your Bibles to James, the second chapter. Last week we were in the book of Hebrews, talking about faith. Well, right now, faith. Well, we're going to just take it a little bit further today. We're still going to be dealing with faith. James, the second chapter of the 17th verse, reads, "Even so faith, if it hath not works, is dead, being alone. Yea, a man may say, thou hast faith, and I have works. Show me thy faith without thy works, and I will show you thee my faith by my works. Thou believest that thou is one God, thou doest well. The devils also believe and tremble. But wilt thou know, O vain man, that faith without works is dead? Was not Abraham my father justified by works when he had offered Isaac his son upon the altar? Seest thou hath faith wrought with his works, and by works was faith made perfect. And the scripture was fulfilled, which saith, Abraham believed God, and it was imputed unto him for righteousness, and he was called the friend of God." Amen. Amen. Amen. Faith goes a little bit more than just believing God for things. Amen. Faith has to deal with our walk in God. Amen. When it says, "Even so faith, if it hath not works, is dead, being alone." What good is faith, or Nikos, if you're not producing anything? Amen. It's important that we know that faith that we have, not only the now faith, but also the faith that causes us to produce. Amen. Or to reproduce. Yeah. As he says, "Even now faith, if it hath not works." What good is your faith if you don't have nothing that's coming from your faith?
2: Amen.
1: Faith goes a little bit more. You know, Pastor Fred, we can believe God for new chairs. We can believe God for new cars. We can believe God for houses and all those things. But this faith goes a little bit deeper. We're talking here about pistis faith, that divine implanted principle that God has implanted in us. Amen. It's no longer just the measure of faith that we were born with, but it's faith. And I like the fact that God allowed us to be born with a measure of faith.
2: Amen. Amen.
1: Because most people don't think that measure of faith is important, but it's very important because God uses that measure of faith to track us down.
3: Amen. Amen.
1: That measure of faith is like a homing beacon. And God follows that beacon. And when he settles on that beacon, he begins to deal with the faith in our lives through his ministry.
3: Amen.
4: Yeah.
1: It's important that we understand that the faith that we're talking about here has to do with a lifestyle.
2: Amen. Okay.
1: Yea, a man may say, thou hast faith, and I have works. Show me thy faith without thy works, and I will show thee my faith by my works. When we're talking about words, we're talking about things, deeds, and doing. It's important that we let people know that we live by faith and not by sight.
3: Amen. Yeah.
1: Because, see, when you live by faith and not by sight, that means you can see the invisible.
2: Yes.
1: You can see those things that you have need of, those things that you desire, beyond what you can imagine you can touch.
2: Okay.
1: Because it's important that we understand that God is moving in a supernatural way in our lives. But he can only move through faith.
2: Amen.
1: He can't move through our own ideas or our own principles or our own thoughts. He can only move through his faith. And we graduate from the measure of faith to faith in itself.
2: Amen.
1: Faith has to deal with your character, the character of God. Faith has to deal with the nature and the mindset of God. It's not just to believe God for things, but it's to believe God. Paul said it. They will say this. Listen, James said, listen to what I'm telling you. I'm going to show you my works through my faith. You might have faith, but you don't have no works.
2: Uh-huh.
1: So your faith ain't that important. But if you show me some works, like loving people, like Pastor Ed was talking about, loving people, caring about people. That's what faith is, because what faith does that we don't realize, faith allows you to look past that outer person and look into the heart of that person.
2: Come on.
1: Because that's what God does.
2: Amen.
1: God looks at the heart of individuals. He searches the heart of our individuals, and he knows what we have need of. He knows what we're going through, and he knows what we're experiencing. So therefore, if we keep walking by faith and don't are moved by what we see or by what we feel or by what we hear, we only move through faith.
3: Amen.
1: Because when you only move through faith, you can see those things that are not as though they should be.
3: Amen.
1: I'm paraphrasing. The way you want to see them, the way God wants you to see them.
2: Amen.
1: Not the way you want to see them.
2: Amen.
1: I get tired of looking at stuff the way I want to look at it, because it don't produce nothing.
3: Amen.
1: So I'm telling you, it don't produce what God wants to produce. It'll produce what? Anger, anxiety, no peace, no joy. But this faith that we're talking about finds joy.
3: Amen.
1: Finds peace.
2: Yes. Yes.
1: It gives you the ability to do long suffering.
2: Yes.
1: And see, we don't like that word, long suffering, because it means that you suffer long.
3: Yeah.
1: You just reverse it. You suffer long. And you're asking God, okay, Lord, when is this going to be over with? Instead of telling the Lord, whatever it is, I'm going to get through it. Because
3: Amen.
1: I'm living in faith. See, that pistis faith is that principle, that nature, that character that God has birthed within us so that we can run this race. And we can have patience in running. Listen to me. We're not running from anything, but we're running to something.
3: Amen.
1: We're running to the gift of God.
2: That's right.
1: And the man of God was just letting us know that you always bragging about what you can do.
2: Mm-hmm.
1: Pat yourself on the back. But I'm going to show you my faith by what I can produce.
3: Amen.
1: What am I producing? Love.
2: That's right.
3: Amen.
1: Joy.
3: Amen.
1: Peace in the Holy Ghost.
3: Amen.
1: Encouraging people. Uplifting people, believing people, helping people, praying for people. That's the kind of faith that God wants us to have.
3: Amen.
1: You know, I noticed something. I went to do a test. I had to be there at 7:30 in the morning. Now, you know, that's faith for me. 7:30 in the morning, that's faith. I'm like, dear Lord, help me. I got to be there at 7. And what I noticed was, when I pulled up, I had to go to, I don't know what it's called, St. John or Henry Ford.
3: Mm-hmm.
1: They got a big sign on Welcome to Henry Ford. It's Henry Ford now. Man, they just swallowed up stuff, ain't they? Amen. But I noticed that. I go, that's interesting. When did they do that? Whoever is in charge or owns or runs Henry Ford had a vision that they were going to swallow up other bits. Hospitals. You had to have a vision, but you wouldn't go for it. Pastor Rez had a vision. He was working downtown. He decided, he comes and said, you know what, Pastor, I think I'm going to leave and go out on my own. I said, well, if that's what you think you need to do, then you go ahead. And that's what he did. He had a vision. A vision through faith. He had to have faith to believe that he was going to conquer all the adversaries and conquer all the things that will be in front of him. That's the way we are. We have to believe that we can conquer things.
3: Amen.
1: Amen.
3: Amen.
1: I was looking at one of the young ladies, Lauren, on Facebook, and all the things that she's accomplished and things that she has to have faith to believe that in spite of the things that are going around her, or what people think about her, or what people think about her product, that is still going to do what? Manifest itself and be a blessing, not just to her, but the people that are involved in it.
2: Amen. Amen.
1: That's what faith does.
3: Amen.
1: Faith is not just a faith is works.
2: That's right.
1: Faith, you have to put something behind your faith. You just say, I got faith. For what? What you doing with it?
2: That's right.
1: I will show you my faith according to my works or my deeds or my doings. Amen. Thou believest that there is one God, thou dost well. He said, now everybody, you might believe there's one God, so you're doing good on that sense.
2: Yeah.
1: Your faith allows you to believe that. But the devils also believe. Devils in the Greek means demigods. You know what a demigod is? A man who set himself up in the temple thinking that he is God.
3: Amen.
4: Have mercy.
1: Even he had to believe that he could do it.
5: Yeah.
1: I'm going to get off of that one. Even the devils believed. Lord have mercy. And but then, guess what? They tremble too.
3: Amen.
1: Amen.
4: That's right.
1: But wilt thou know, O vain man, that thou faith without works is dead? Yeah. You say you got faith, but you don't have no works to go along with it. I believe that my business is going to do great, but I'm not doing nothing to help it do great.
3: Amen.
1: Amen. I come in this church and I don't see empty chairs. I see chairs with people in them.
3: Amen.
1: Don't matter whether people are not in the chairs or not, I still see people in the chairs.
3: Amen.
1: Because there's a time and a place for everything, and God knows exactly what's going on.
3: Amen.
1: So I have to believe and have trust in him.
3: Yes.
1: And keep believing and trusting God.
3: Yes.
1: Amen.
3: Amen.
1: So, what good are your works if they did? Listen to this. Was not Abraham, my father, justified by works when he had offered up Isaac his son upon the altar? That was faith.
3: Yes.
1: I don't know if I could have did that, Pastor. He's been waiting how many years for a son?
0: Praise the Lord. I hope you've enjoyed that message. If you'd like to hear that message in its entirety, go to our website, www.libertytemplechurch.com, and you can hear this message and hundreds of others. 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

0: Hello, everybody just listening under the sound of my voice. Thank God for Jesus and the Holy Ghost.
1: Yeah.
2: Amen.
0: Thank God.
1: Amen.
0: You know, if you got God in your life, you're not confused.
1: That's right.
0: You got Jesus Christ in your life, you're not confused. You got the Holy Ghost, and you're letting Him do what He's supposed to do, you're not confused. But the problem is, we don't let God do what He's supposed to do. We don't accept Him, accept His way.
1: Yeah.
0: So if somebody don't want to accept His way now, that's their choice now. I'm not mad at them. But just don't hear me. But I'm saying like this. Everybody got equal opportunity to worship God. Everybody.
2: Amen.
0: Everybody got equal opportunity to worship God. Everybody. So a person might not have accept God at the moment, but next moment they could accept. So I would never say who can't be saved and who's going to be saved. I would never say who can't be right, who don't have opportunity. Everybody got equal opportunity. So if they're not saved, you say, Lord, help.
1: Yeah.
0: Just make sure, I tell them, just make sure you're right. Make sure I'm right. So I got last time my own business, last time your folk business alone. You know? And they got this corona, this disease going around now called the corona, what do you call that disease, y'all?
3: Coronavirus.
0: So what? I'm not saying nothing, not to use precautions. But you got other diseases in this world. I say use precaution on all of them. But I'm telling you something. There's one answer to all these problems. There's one answer to whatever problem. And that's God through Jesus Christ and His Holy Ghost. Yeah. Anybody want your problem solved? Talk to God about it. Talk to Jesus about it.
1: Amen.
0: Talk about it and say, Lord, help me, because you're looking to all the problems.
1: Yeah.
0: And if you're looking to all the problems, well, you're the one to go to. You're the one to go to. So anyway, I tell anybody, advocate to anybody, we got a problem here. Jesus is looking to this problem. God is looking to all the problems. Coronavirus and whatever you call it. Cancer, whatever it is. He's the solution to the problem. And you got this president going around here talking about he's the Messiah. Ain't one Messiah. That's the God for real.
1: Amen.
0: God, the creator, the one that created this universe, that's the Messiah. But one thing about it, I tell anybody, if you walk down the road and think you got the answer and don't have it, and you're in trouble. Anybody walk around and think there's somebody, not who they think they are. A lot of folks walk around the street like that.
1: Yeah.
0: They think they got it going on. don't know what's going on with me.
1: Mm-hmm.
0: Last book is really, I'm talking about